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0: 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Or an issue you think people need to talk about? 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

And that is Todd Delaney right there with that absolutely beautiful jam, reminding us that yes, indeed, our God has the victory. Absolutely amazing. And it's starting us off this morning, bringing us to exactly 8 minutes past 4 a.m. A very, very good morning to you, child of God, from wherever you are tuning in from. It's an absolutely beautiful, brand new day. Child of God, it's a great week. It's going to be a great week in the name of Jesus Christ. Happy Monday. It is the final Monday of the month of July 2026. So definitely it is a great day that the Lord has made, and we shall rejoice and be glad in it. You are tuned into Praise Break Radio Nation FM, where it's all about your voice and your vibe. 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I'm your host, Barbara Koinange, and kama kawaida, I am super grateful to God that we are starting this day together, and more so, starting this brand new week. Hey, Yamani, child of God, it is the final week of July, and let me tell you something, child of God, if you've been trusting Him for something, you've been trusting God for something throughout this month, it is still not too late for you to see the manifestation of your answer in the name of Jesus Christ. God is up to something, and I pray that this morning that you'll raise your expectation. You know, having hope beyond hope, just like Abraham. Just like Abraham had hope beyond any shadow of hope. You know, his situation looked quite hopeless, but he still maintained hope. And it is my prayer that today a new hope is going to arise in you in the name of Jesus Christ. If this is your first time here, Karibu Sana to Praise Break. This is a space where we get to celebrate God's goodness. We get to listen to the word of God. We get to speak life into the day, and we get to soak in the presence of God. So even as we begin, let us start with a word of prayer. Father Almighty, we thank you so much for this morning. Thank you for your goodness and your mercies, Lord. Thank you, Lord, for the gift of life this Monday morning. We don't take it for granted that you've given us the gift of a new day, Lord, the gift of a new week. Lord, we choose to start in thanksgiving, saying thank you for this gift, Lord Jesus. We pray that even as we begin this day, as we begin this week, as we begin this show, we ask that, Lord, would you start with us? We ask that, Lord Jesus, would you take your place, be enthroned right here in this studio, be enthroned through this broadcast, mighty God. Would you do that which you please to do in our lives this day? We are surrendered before you, Lord. And we say that, Lord, would your will be done in our lives? Thank you, Lord, for this day that you've given us. We pray that, Lord, would we hear you leading us and guiding us, Lord? Would you open up our ears, open up our eyes? Would we be led of the Spirit of God this day in the name of Jesus Christ? Lord, we bless you, and we just dedicate this entire show to you. Lord, we are here to receive from you that which you have for us this morning. Lord, we bless you and we magnify you. It's in the name of Jesus Christ we've prayed, trusting and believing. Amen and amen. Child of God, karibu, karibu sana. Remember to sign into the show. Let me know where you are at. You can do that across all social media platforms. On Facebook, that is at Nation FM. On X and TikTok, that's Nation FM KE. On Instagram, that's Nation FM _ Kenya. And you can tag me across all social media platforms. That is at Barbara Koinange. And our hashtag is Praise Break on Nation FM. Right about now, child of God, let's get back into the music. And after that, we're going to be getting the word of the day. And remember, in this hour, we also have a good time to get to pray together. So you can begin to send in all your prayer requests. What are you trusting God for? What is it that you're still expectant for to see, even as we're here at the end of this month? You can send that in on WhatsApp on 0758-400-053. Right about now, here is Bethu and the High Space Band with No Other Name, an absolutely beautiful jam. And child of God, I just invite you to have a good time in the presence of God.

0: That is Essence of Worship right there with that absolutely beautiful jam. And yes, indeed, has that was a church to be like, yes, we don't or we cannot do anything without God. I'm reminded of the scriptures from the book of John, chapter 15, verse 5. It says, I am the vine and you are the branches. If you remain in me and I in you, you will bear much fruit. Apart from me, you can do nothing. Child of God, this day I pray that this is going to be our prayer of surrender, that yes, indeed, God, atuwezi chochote bila wewe. We cannot do anything apart from you. Lord, we understand that we cannot do anything. And child of God, this is a prayer of surrender. I'm not saying that you sit down and say, when you want to say, me, I can do nothing. It is partnering with the Lord in that which he's given you to do. It is saying, you know what, Lord, as I'm going to my place of work, as I'm going to my station where you've positioned me, I do my work with the understanding that apart from you, I can do nothing. I cannot be excellent in this without you. In your family, you know, in raising your children as parents, it's coming to the understanding that without Christ, I am a child of God. And that is why we need to remain in the vine, abide. I love the verse or the versions rather that say, abide in me. And child of God, I pray that we are going to be a people, even as we are here at the end of this month of July, that we're going to be a people who are going to abide in the Lord. That we say, you know what, Lord, right here is what or where I want to remain, right here in you. I do understand that if we want to bear fruit, child of God, if you want to bear good fruit, if you want to bear fruit today, even as you're going to work, abide in the Lord, in the name of Jesus. Absolutely amazing. It's exactly 29 minutes past 4 a.m. Once again, child of God, a very, very good morning to you. And karibu sana to Praise Break right here on Nation FM, where it's all about your voice and your vibe. And right about now, I'd love us to just get into the word of the day. An absolutely powerful word coming in. This week, we're going to be having a woman of God that I absolutely love, who's going to be bringing in the word. And I pray that this is going to encourage you, even as we're beginning this brand new week. Child of God, God has good plans for you. He's thinking good thoughts toward you. He's not thinking, you know what, let me punish this one, may this one suffer. Child of God, that is not what your Father is thinking about you. He has good plans for you, and you will see it this week, in the name of Jesus. So right about now, let's get the word of the day. And after that, we're going to be coming in with a time of prayer. So I just invite you to begin to send in all your prayer requests. What are you trusting God for this morning? And definitely, we are going to be trusting and believing together. I can see already quite a number of us signed into the show. Thank you so much. Auntie Esther, good morning. Good to see you. Thank you so much for being here. I see you, Jackie, as well. Good morning. Asante Sana, Captain Lam, I see you as well. Thank you so much for tuning in this morning. Yes, Asante Sana, I see you. Some outer feather. Thank you so much. A blessed morning to you too. I'm going to be sampling your feedback in just a bit. Remember, you can also sign into the show. Let me know where you are at this morning across all social media platforms. On Facebook, that is a Nation FM. On X and TikTok, Nation FM KE. 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And our WhatsApp line, 0758-400-053.
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2: Genesis chapter 2, he created the man Adam and the woman Eve that we see. And then he says this, Adam and Eve were naked and they knew no shame. Doesn't say they knew no fear or they knew no doubt or they knew no joy or peace or, I mean, put in any one of the plethora of human emotions. God wanted us to know before we fell, he created us to not know what shame felt like. He created us to not know what the burden of shame would feel like. So the enemy wanting to destroy the only thing created in the image of God wanted to put on us the thing that we were never created to know what it felt like, shame, so that he could take us out, so that he could render us ineffective, so that he could render us fruitless, because it is to our Father's great glory that we bear much, not a little bit, much good fruit. So shame cripples us. Shame paralyzes us. Shame stops us from stepping into the fullness of God. Shame causes us to run from God as opposed to God. So God wanted us to know Adam and Eve were naked and they knew no shame. Man, I wonder what it would be like to not know what shame was like, because I have no clue. There's not a time in my life or my memory that I would remember what it was like to not know any shame. I was born second generation migrant Greek in Sydney, Australia, before my big fat Greek wedding, when it was not cool to be Greek in Australia. Very, very marginalized because of my ethnicity, my gender. I grew up in a culture that did not really esteem women, certainly didn't encourage women. I grew up in the poorest zip code in my state, the third poorest zip code in the whole nation of Australia. And pretty much every week of my life for 12 years, I was sexually abused at the hands of four men. Now that really messes with you. I never went from one stage of development to the other in any healthy way. You know, when you first start being abused, you think what they're doing to you is wrong. But when it keeps happening, you start to believe the lie that there's something wrong with you. That's why it's happening. And I can't remember almost a time growing up where I never thought there's something wrong with me. There's something fundamentally flawed with me, because see, that's what shame does. It tells you that you're not enough. You don't have to have been abused to experience shame. I mean, you could be shopping in the supermarket and the magazines will tell you you're not smart enough, you're not pretty enough, you're not rich enough, you're not just not enough. You go to school and you're just not cool enough, or you're not trendy enough. We always just wish we were something a little bit more. If I was just smarter, then maybe God could do something. If I was fitter, then maybe I could do something. If I was just a little bit richer, if I was just something. But then we get richer or smarter or fitter, and then we're not the richest or the smartest. There's never ending. And the enemy just wants to make you feel like you'll never ever be good enough for God, or you'll never ever be good enough for God to do anything with you. So we spend all our life erring or esting and never living. Some of you will get that by dessert tonight. And so what happens is this sense of I'm just not enough. And we can sit in church week after week and fundamentally never really, really feel that God could use someone like me, that God could do anything significant with someone like me. If I was just someone different or something different, then God could. And so, shame. I'm just not enough. God somehow made a mistake when he made me. And so I felt like that most of my life. And then 2 weeks before my 33rd birthday, my brother George called me. And he called me to tell me that he received a letter from the government that said he'd been adopted. Now, you know, when you're growing up, you always tell your siblings that they're adopted. You never, ever say that we're related. You go, your mother's from Mars. But anyway, but when they call you to tell you that they've been adopted, you start to think, whoa. So I said, George, they've obviously made a mistake. Call the government and then call me back. So he called me back, bawling his eyes out. He said, Chris, it's true. They told me the name of my biological mother, my biological father, when I was born, when I was immunized. I have a whole file on my life. He goes, I'm going to go tell mum. So I jump in my car. I get to my mother's house, walk in the lounge room right at the moment that my brother's giving my mum this piece of paper from the government. My mum took that piece of paper. Her whole face changed. I'm like, oh my gosh. This has been a family secret for 35 years. It's true. My mum started crying. She said, George, it's true. I'm so sorry. We never thought you would find out. All of the adoptions in Australia 35 years ago, they were all closed adoptions. And before your father died, I promised him I would never tell you. And before your father died, I promised him I would never tell you. So I tore up all of the paperwork and I threw it away.

0: If you're with me, do you want to know the whole truth? And I don't even know why. I turned around, I went, I've been adopted too. And with tears streaming down her face, she just nodded her head. Church, I was stunned. I didn't say anything for a few minutes, which in and of itself is a miracle greater than the resurrection of Jesus. But anyway, so after that, the very next thing I said was, am I still Greek? And I thought, because I was called a lot of names at school for a lot of years, and I wanted to know there was a reason for all of that persecution. So after that, the next thing I said to my mum, I went, oh, well, mum, before I was formed in my mother's womb, whose ever womb that was, he knew me. He knitted together my innermost parts. He fashioned all of my days before as yet there was one of them. I am fearfully and wonderfully made. And church, that day, every fact that I thought to be true about my life changed. What my name was, what my background was. In fact, to this night, I don't know the facts surrounding my conception. I don't know if I was a result of a one-night stand or some ongoing adulterous affair, or even if I was a result of a rape, I haven't got a clue. But although I do not know the facts, I've discovered there's a force on the planet much higher than the facts, and it's called the truth of the Word of God. And my Bible does not say that I am the workmanship of a rape or an adulterous affair. In Ephesians chapter 2, verse 10, the Bible teaches us that we are His workmanship, recreated in Christ Jesus for good works that God prepared beforehand in eternity that we should perform here in time. But the enemy tried to shame me. Now, the fact is, he will always try to shame you in the area that God most wants to use you. And so it would be just like God to take this unnamed, unwanted, abused, adopted chick from the back of Sydney, Australia, that should have been a statistic, and say, not only am I going to rescue you, but now I'm going to use you to turn around and rescue a generation of those that are trapped in slavery. That's what God would want to do. The thing that you think has disqualified you is often the very thing that God will use to qualify you for His glory and to fulfill your purpose.
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0: Yes, indeed. Manayeni Mkujamani, child of God, this God that we are here meeting with this morning is a great God. He is an able God, and that which you are trusting Him for, He is well able to do it for you. And I pray that even as we are here for a moment of prayer and praise break this morning, I pray and trust and hope that we are going to come with expectations of our God, that we'll believe and say, you know what, God, because we know in whom we've believed, we know that this situation can and will turn around for our good. A child of God, I just welcome you at this moment to just open up your mouth and begin to just speak to the King of Kings and the Lord of Lords. He is waiting to hear from you this morning. He is waiting to hear from you. As a child of God, just worship Him. Lift His name on high. He is worthy, worthy of all our praises, all our adoration. He is worthy of our worship this morning. Lord, we thank you. Thank you for your goodness. Thank you for your mercies. We lift your name on high. Even as we are gathered here this morning in your presence, Lord, our hearts are expectant. We are expectant, Lord, for that which you have for us this day. Lord, this morning, we just raise our faith as we believe that, God, you're the God of the impossible. You're the God who is well able to do it for us, Lord, in your might. And so, Lord, this morning, we look to you. We choose to look to you even as we are starting off this day, this Monday, as we are starting off this week. Lord, we look to you. I know that some this morning have little strength, you know, to start off the week. But Lord, we know as we are looking to you, you will strengthen our mortal bodies. You will strengthen us from the inside out. And so, Lord, this Monday, we choose to look to you as a people. We say, Lord, would you have your way in our lives? Would you show us the ways to go? Show us your ways, mighty God. Child of God, today, our word of the day is Isaiah 30:21, which says, whether you turn to the right or to the left, your ears will hear a voice behind you saying, this is the way, walk in it. And I pray over each one of us that this day we will walk under the instructions of God. We will walk under the instructions of heaven, that we'll be able to tell that this is the way the Lord is calling us into. This is the path that we need to walk on this Monday, this week, even as we're ending this month of July. Let it be the child of God, for whatever it is that you're seeking, God, clarity for, direction for, would it be that you receive that this week and this day in the name of Jesus Christ? Would you hear a voice? Let it be that it is only the voice of the Lord that you will hear. We come against counterfeit voices. We come against even the voices that we speak to ourselves. You know, sometimes, child of God, you can have such negative talk over your own life. Oh, this day we silence every other voice other than the voice of Yahweh, and we ask that indeed would we be able to hear Him speaking to us and guiding us into all truth. A child of God, it is my prayer that this week you will not get into guesswork. You're not going to be guessing with your life, with your children's lives. That is going to be clarity that comes into your heart. Maybe you've been trusting God to open or start a business, and you've had these options and you're thinking, okay, which way should I go? It is my prayer that this week you'll be able to hear a voice telling you this is the way to go, that you'll be able to hear the King of Kings, not just any random voice, but the voice of the Lord, that you will hear Him telling you this is the way, walk ye in it. A child of God, I am praying that as you're starting off this Monday, that you will hear a word of encouragement each moment as you put your to-do list. You know, Mondays can carry a lot. Mondays, honestly, can carry a lot. You have a long to-do list. There are things and targets that you just want to achieve. And child of God, maybe it can be so much, but I'm praying that this week, it's going to be different in this sense, that you will have the help of the Lord, that you will hear a voice telling you, this is the way. This is the way, walk in it. That the Holy Spirit is going to walk, you know, just with you. That you're going to be able to hear Him. That you're going to be able to recognize that He is with you. That He will lead you to the path. That He'll tell you, you know what, now we are stepping here. We are stepping to the left, we're stepping to the right. Put this proposal in this way. Do this, do that. It is my prayer that today and this week, as we are ending this month of July, that we will end it walking in step with the Spirit of God. In the name of Jesus Christ. That we will find our direction. In the name of Jesus. That maybe you've been trusting God. You know, the children are coming home some this week. And maybe you've been wondering, okay, Lord, I need provision for these children to have a good holiday. I pray that you hear the Lord giving you that. It's because, let me tell you, God is the God of all strategies. He is the greatest strategist. He can show you what to do. I pray that the Lord is going to just do something new in our lives as we are getting even into the new month of August. That there's just going to be something new, child of God. That it's not going to be the same old, you know, this week just being kawaida, the holiday being kawaida. That the Lord is going to provide for all that you need, all that your children need in the name of Jesus Christ. The joy, the peace as well. And also the material things that they need as well. In the name of Jesus, I pray that, child of God, even for you, as you're going to work, as you're going to open up your business, that the Lord is going to open up all that needs to be opened up, that you begin to see things different today in the name of Jesus Christ, in a good way. You begin to see life even through the lens of God. That your ears are going to be open so that you can hear the Lord telling you, this is the way, walk in it. And child of God, when the Lord speaks, please do not wrestle. You know, sometimes we wrestle and we end up not even doing the very thing that God has asked of us to do. But I pray today that you're going to have a grace to be able to understand and grasp and say, okay, I see this is the leading of the Lord. Would you have the spirit of discernment that you'll be able to tell that this is the Lord? In the name of Jesus Christ, Lord, we pray that would you help us? Would we not waste time this week? Would we not, in fact, waste time in the spaces or places and things that we're not supposed to be wasting time in? We ask the Lord, as we're here on this last week, that each and every day will be, you know, productive in the name of Jesus Christ. That will bear good fruit as we abide in you. In the name of Jesus. We thank you, Lord. We bless you. We dedicate this week to you. In the name of Jesus Christ. And child of God, right about now, I'd love us to get into our declarations. And even as we do that, it's an extension of our time of prayer. And today we're going to make a couple of declarations, actually quite a bit of them. But as we're doing this, would you make this as a prayer? Would it be that as we're speaking into this week, into this day, that you believe in these very words that we're going to be speaking in the name of Jesus Christ?
1: 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Morning declarations.
0: All right, and this morning where I'd love us to begin from in our morning declarations is Deuteronomy chapter 28 verse 12. And what I'd love you to do is speak over your hands. If you can even open up just your palms and just look at them. This day declare and decree that the works of your hands are blessed in the name of Jesus Christ. Declare and decree over your hands, even as you're looking at them, say that my efforts this week will yield fruit, will yield and bear fruit in the name of Jesus Christ. You will bear good fruit in the name of Jesus Christ. You will yield results in the name of Jesus Christ. Your efforts are not going to go to waste in the name of Jesus. Speak over your hands. Speak over the works of your hands in the name of Jesus Christ. Declare and decree once again that your work is productive, that your work is profitable this week in the name of Jesus Christ. Declare and decree from Philippians chapter 4 verse 19 that all your needs are going to be met in the name of Jesus Christ. Provision flows into your life. You will walk in financial stability in the name of Jesus Christ. Remember that God provides for us according to his riches in glory. Child of God, once again declare and decree with me that all your needs this week are going to be met in the name of Jesus Christ. Provision flows into your life because you're looking to God, and he has promised us in this scripture that the supply that we get is not according to us. It's according to his riches in glory. He supplies all our needs, not just some of the needs. God will supply every need according to his riches in glory. In fact, in Christ Jesus. I declare and decree with me, child of God, that today you're not going to operate with anxiety in the name of Jesus, that you will have a peace of mind. Even as we're getting into this brand new week, as Mondays have, you know, the Monday blues and all that, or we speak that this one is going to be different because we're going to have peace of mind and peace in our hearts in the name of Jesus Christ. Declare this and decree it and believe it in the name of Jesus. That indeed, child of God, you will have a peace of mind. Because the Lord keeps, this is Isaiah 26:3, this is where we are declaring this from. You will keep in perfect peace those whose minds are steadfast on you. Those whose minds, there are versions that say, whose minds are stayed on him. Whose minds are focused on him because we trust him. Child of God, declare and decree, because you're looking unto the Lord. You're not looking, you know, at your situations. There's a lot that's going on. But child of God, would you keep your focus on him and declare that indeed your mind is going to be at peace at work in the name of Jesus. As you're at home, you're going to be at peace. Oh, refuse the spirit of anxiety and worry today in the name of Jesus Christ. Refuse that spirit of stress. Declare and decree that because it is God who keeps in perfect peace those whose minds are stayed on him. So even that peace, it's not for you to kind of try and figure it out. All you need to do, child of God, is look to him. Cast all your anxieties upon him because he cares for you. Declare and decree from Revelation chapter 3 verse 8. That behold, there's an open door, child of God, that no man can shut. Declare and decree this day that the doors of opportunity are opening up for you in the name of Jesus Christ. Declare and decree that this week you are walking in favor. What is meant for you, child of God? The blessing that has your name on it will not pass you by. The door that has your name on it will not remain shut, will not be shut in front of you in the name of Jesus Christ. Declare and decree once again, child of God, that the doors of opportunity are opening up for you and you will not miss it. Declare and decree you will not miss your blessing this week in the name of Jesus Christ. You will not miss your blessing. Declare and decree that you are protected in your going out, in your coming in. Psalm 121 is a beautiful portion of scripture. You can read the entire of it, even with your children before they go to school. declare that you are protected. In your going out, you are protected. In your coming back, you are protected. In the name of Jesus Christ, you are covered by the precious blood of Jesus Christ. Declare and decree that you are protected. Your family is protected. Your household is protected. The works of your hands are protected and covered by the blood of Jesus Christ. Declare and decree, no harm shall come near me and my family in the name of Jesus Christ.
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The sounds of worship right there with Chanzo. And yes, indeed, child of God, the very source of our lives is Jesus. And I'm praying that this is a declaration that you are making this morning, that you know what, Lord, you are my all in all. Absolutely beautiful jam. And this brings us to exactly 11 minutes past 5 a.m. A very, very good morning to you, child of God, from wherever you are tuning in from. It's an absolutely beautiful Monday morning. The 27th day of July 2026, the final Monday and also the beginning of the final week of July 2026. And let me tell you, child of God, hey Yamani, you've not seen anything yet. If you've been trusting God for something, please don't lose hope. You know, maybe you're thinking, hey Yamani, Jesus, you are 4 days late. You know, just like in the story of Lazarus. And maybe you're thinking, okay, God, what do I do? Believe and trust. Keep looking unto him. And there's a portion of scripture that I'm reminded of, that is Psalm 34. And it's also linked to the word that we've had today. And we're going to be reading from verse 5. It says, those who look to him are radiant. Those who look to him are radiant. Their faces are never covered with shame. Child of God, take God at his word. He says, those who look to him are radiant. You are a child of God looking to God. You say, do you know what, Lord? It is you who is my hope. I don't even know where to turn. I don't know. In fact, I'm reminded again of the story of King Jehoshaphat. And I've been quoting him a lot of late. And, you know, he said, you know what? I don't know what to do. Lord, there are these vast armies that are coming against me. But my eyes are on you. Child of God, let me tell you, the strategy is right there. It is not in how much more you can concoct and do and put together. The strategy of victory is surrender, is looking to him. He promises us in his word, those who look to him are radiant. Their faces are never covered with shame. Child of God, run with the very word of God for you this day. Let it be that you tell him, God, you are my all in all. If it is not you, Yemani, hey, Mungu sijui, you are my hope. You are my source of strength. You are my salvation. And child of God, let me tell you, this promise will surely come to pass in your life, because as you continue looking to him, you will be radiant and your face will never, ever be covered with shame. Thank you so much once again for being here with me. This is Praise Break on Nation FM. And I can see quite a number of us signing in. Asante Sana, thank you so much for the messages. And remember, you can also sign into the show across all social media platforms on Facebook, that is a Nation FM, on X and TikTok, Nation FM KE, and on Instagram, that's Nation FM underscore Kenya. And remember, we are live on X, by the way. 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Now, let me just sample some feedback here. I see Muticia. Good morning. How are you? Unasema tuko pamoja hadi tamati. Asante sana for being here. Kama kawaida, I see Montford, good to see you. Good morning. How are you doing? Unasema Eldred, kambia right to kondani. Asante sana for being here. David Mose, kama kawaida, good to see you. Mombasa iko aje jamani? Asante sana for tuning in this morning. Peter Mango, unasema Kayola is tuned in. Thank you so much for being here. Honest, asante sana. Unasema the love of God. You are tuned in from Kondo Center. Jamani, upo ni wapi jamani? Amazing, but thank you so much for being here this morning. Joseph, I see you. Good morning. How are you doing? Vosti, good morning. Unasema Rongai, well represented. Asante sana for being here. Mark Musosia, good to see you. Kama kawaida. Naona potu uko celebration mode. Hallelujah. We praise the Lord together with you. Asante sana for being here. I see Honorable Mose. Jamani, hey, naona po umerosha watu hapo. Asante sana. Unasema tuko pamoja. Na Sheila pia ko hapo. Hey, jamani. Fundi Mike, Josphat,
Rono pia ko hapo jamani, shout out to all of you, thank you so much for being here. Yusuf Ali, good to see you. Nasema Machakos tuko blessed, amen and amen. James pia nakona po nasema Kitale Makoi 100% we are in, thank you so much for being here. Gilbert Kitashu, good to see you. Nasema Ungata Rungai tuko tuned in na mafai emojis hapo, asante sana for being here this morning. So in just a bit I'm going to be sampling more of your feedback, so keep them coming. But let me just introduce the conversation we're going to be having today. And today I'd really love us to help each other. You know, Mondays carry its own kind of thing. You know, it's a heavy day. It has a lot to do. You know, we have a long to-do list and all this great stuff that God has put in our hands to steward. But it can feel kind of, you know, overwhelming sometimes. And so today I'd love us to just advise each other. For anybody who's struggling to start the week, maybe there's a bit of weekend blues, let me call them that. You're thinking, okay, can't we just go back to Sunday or begin Saturday again? And maybe you're really struggling to get into this week. Now, this is a conversation I'd love us to have. What advice would you give someone who is struggling to start this brand new week? Right there across all social media platforms, there's a post in the comment section. Let me know. And if you're finding yourself struggling to start this week, just head on over to that comment section. And I know that you'll find great advice that's going to push you into this brand new week. Because child of God, your Father has good plans for you. It may feel like you're struggling a bit, but I pray as you go through that, all the comments that are going to be there. I know also there's some great Bible verses that we can also share. I pray that is going to propel you and push you to start off this week on a better note in the name of Jesus Christ. Right about now, let's get back into the music. I have some Moji Shop Baba coming in right about now. And I'm also going to be getting some Zoravo as well. And also pia some Joel Luaga. Come to visit Tanzania kidogo hapo. And also I've seen some song requests coming in. I'm going to be sampling those in just a bit. And I'm going to be playing your jams as well.

0: That is Zorava right there with that absolutely beautiful jam. Na kwa kweli hakuna kufananisha na Yesu wetu jamani. Absolutely amazing all the way from Tanzania. And this jam brings us to exactly 27 minutes past 5 a.m. A very, very good morning to you, child of God. And thank you so, so much for being here this morning. This is Praise Break on Nation FM, where it's all about your voice and your vibe. And you are hanging out with me, Barbara Koinange, this absolutely beautiful Monday morning, the 27th day of July 2026. And we thank the Lord that this is the beginning of a brand new week and the final week of this great month of July. Child of God, completed grace, Jamani, that which you're still trusting God for. Believe that indeed He is a God who can still do it for you, who still desires to do it for you. It's one thing to believe that God is able. It's another to believe that He also wants to be good to you as well. That He is able and He is willing. Child of God, I pray that that is all we're going to believe for, even as we are here on this final week of July. Thank you so much once again for being here. We're going to be getting our inspirational moment in just a bit. But just before that, let me remind you of the conversation we're having today. We are advising each other, you know, or somebody who's struggling this morning to start a Monday, start a new week. And I'd love to just help each other out, yeah? What advice would you give someone struggling to start the week? What advice would you give someone who is struggling to start the week? Maybe there are just so many things that are happening. Maybe last week didn't look so great. So now they're thinking, okay, am I going to open that biashara today again? Am I really doing this? You know, or maybe somebody had a great weekend. You know, sometimes it can be because of the goodness of the weekend that you're struggling to start the week. I don't know. What advice would you give someone who's finding themselves in this position? And across all social media platforms, there's a post that is up in the comment section. Let me know. But you can also send me a voice note on WhatsApp on 0758-400-053. And talking about WhatsApp, watch and tell me what to happen when you WhatsApp. Quite a number of us here already this morning. Thank you so, so much. Captain Lam, I see you once again, Jamani. Amen and amen. Asante smoke singizi kando. Tuko hapa, asante sana. I see you, Dennis, as well. Thank you so much for being here. Auntie Esther, I see you as well in the group. And I also saw your message here. Thank you so, so much for being here this morning. Hey, woman of God, sijui kama umepumzika. Sijui kama umepumzika. But hey, we're praying for you, Auntie Esther. Jamani, jamani, jamani. And we are so grateful to God for you. You're saying good morning and blessed new week. And end of the month of July, we thank God for bringing us this firm. And come akawaida, there's some beautiful flowers there. Thank you so much. Actually, that's a beautiful photo as well. The water's there. They look so still. Hey, Jamani, calming, calming image. That is what you sent this morning. I sent to Sanam, and you shared a portion of scripture right here. This is Hebrews chapter 10, verse 25. And it says, not forsaking the assembling of ourselves together, as is the manner of some, but exhorting one another, and so much the more as you see the day approaching. Hey, jamani ni NKJV ndio hiyo. The just shall live by faith. Amazing and amazing. And yes, indeed, it is important to assemble together as brethren. It is very, very important. That way you get to, you know, sharpen each other. You get to warm each other up. You get to push each other in righteousness. Amazing. Thank you so much for that. And you're requesting for either Njoki Munyi Rejesha, Anjula Praise, or Ajabu, or Joanna Nema within this room. Okay. Let me see which one I'm going to play for you. Thank you for that. And you're saying, on the prayer request today, I'm praying for peace in the world in Kenya. I'm praying for political tolerance. By the way, we need to pray. We really need to pray for our nation. Because every new day, the political temperatures are getting high. We pray for wisdom to our leaders and empathy for their citizens in Jesus' name. Praying for our families, for good health and love amongst ourselves, remembering our elderly parents, our grandparents, our siblings and children. We pray for our children in schools as they're closing schools officially this week. We pray for their safety and journey masses as well. And are grateful for the ones in colleges, as well just ended their exams, nice, and currently on break on to another semester in September. May God guide our youth during this break. Amen and amen. And we pray for the sick in hospitals as well, in homes or maybe care centers, for healing and comfort. Also to the bereaved families. Lastly, we commit this week of ending July into God's hands. As we go about our jobs, businesses, and even our firms, we speak blessings in abundance in Jesus' name. Amen and amen. And we say amen together with you. Asante Sana for that powerful prayer and beautiful prayer right there. And I see somebody else here. I believe this is JMK. Hey, Yemani, JMK. Thank you so much for being here. You say amen. I am protected by the blood of Jesus. Amen and amen. Thank you so much for being here. Right about now, let's just get into our inspirational moment. And I'm going to be back to sample more of your feedback. Remember, today we are advising each other. Yeah, if maybe you're struggling to start this week, today we are going to just be putting all this advice together. Maybe it's a scripture that you have for someone who's finding themselves in this position. Put it there in the comment section. What advice would you give someone struggling to start the week?
1: Some of you right now, you're in the middle of your own storm, something you didn't plan for and you didn't see coming. Sometimes we think as Christians, like, we shouldn't have hard times. But remember, Jesus said in John 16:33, he said, "In this world, you will have trouble. But take heart," Jesus said, "for I've overcome the world." So no matter what you're going through right now, I want to promise you, Jesus will help you get through it.
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0: And that is Njoki Munyi right there with Rejesha. And this jam going out to you, Auntie Esther. We absolutely love it. And child of God, did you claim the promise in this jam that indeed the Lord will restore to you all that has been eaten by the locusts, by the worms, everything that the enemy thought he stole from you, the Lord will indeed restore. And once again, that is Njoki Munyi right there with Rejesha, bringing us to exactly 17 minutes to the top of the hour. A very, very good morning to you, child of God, and Karibu Sana to Praise Break right here on Nation FM, where it's all about your voice and your vibe. You are hanging out with me, Barbara Koinange, this absolutely beautiful Monday, beginning of the week, and the last week of July. Child of God, this God is a good God. He is a faithful God. And this day and this week, keep on believing and trusting God to perfect that which concerns you. Asante Sana for being here once again. And on to our conversation today. I am asking us, what advice would you give someone who is struggling to start the week? What advice would you give someone who is struggling to start the week? It could be for whatever reason. Maybe last week wasn't great and now they're like, okay, will this one be different? Or maybe the weekend was great as well. And so maybe there's just like a struggle right there. Like, can't we just begin the weekend again? Are you giving such a person this morning? I see Kafa Jonte here on Facebook. God is in control. That is the advice I'd give this person. Absolutely love that. Yes, indeed. He is in control. Montford, I see you as well. You're saying, be courageous. God is in control. Amen and amen. Yes, indeed. Be courageous. Face this day knowing that God, indeed, he is still seated on his throne. He is God alone and he will help you through it. I love that. Thank you so much for that. Mutua Lamek, I see you. Nasema, pray and read your Bible every day. You'll be super motivated. Absolutely love that. Yes, indeed. Pray, read your Bible. Child of God, that is worth a man by staying in prayer and also reading the word. I absolutely love that, Mutua. Thank you so much for sharing. We have George saying, stay put and get focused, for anything and everything is possible. Trusting God as you trust yourself as well. So don't look down upon yourself. Don't say, ah, me, Mr. Weza, apana. Say, in the name of Jesus, I'll be able to face this because all things through Christ who strengthens me. George, absolutely love that. There's somebody else. This is Jackie. Woman of God, good to see you, saying, it's never about us. By our strength, we cannot make it. So true. Let God take charge as he makes every crooked way straight. Amen and amen. Absolutely love that. I think I'd say Auntie Esther here as well. I love this as well. You're saying, on your own, you cannot. It's so true. On our own, we can't. Let God take control and take care of you. Child of God, when was the last time you allowed God to just take care of you? When was the last time you just said, you know what, Daddy, me, I'm here. Your daughter or your son, I am here. I need you to just take care of me because your money. Allow God to take care of you, child of God. I absolutely love that. That is so beautiful. Thank you so much. There's Betty here. You're also saying God is in control. All things will work out for good. Absolutely beautiful. Yes, indeed. God will cause everything to work out together for your good. So even if you're finding yourself in a space where it's not so easy or you can't quite know that you can trust in him who never changes, and who will carry you through it in the name of Jesus Christ. Keep your feedback coming. I'm going to be sampling more of them in just a bit. But right about now, let's get into our daily affirmation of the day.
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0: All right. Remember, for the daily affirmation, we speak it out together. And this is what we are saying. This week, I walk in the right direction. Once again, speak it like you mean it. This week, I walk in the right direction. Child of God, I pray that this week you will listen and hear God speaking to you and telling you the path to walk on. Speak it out loud, believe for it that indeed you will walk in the right direction for whatever it is that you need direction for. Speak it out loud and believe it that God is going to give you the direction you need.
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0: And right about now, it's time for our reggae jam of the day. And today we have Cheville Franklin's absolutely beautiful rendition of Worthy is the Lamb.

And that is Joel Luaga right there, bringing us to the end of the show this morning. A son to son, a child of God, for being here with me from 4 a.m. all the way to this point of the morning. It is exactly 4 minutes to the top of the hour. And child of God, this day is going to be absolutely blessed for you in the name of Jesus Christ. You need to believe it. You need to keep speaking it out loud until you hear it yourself and then you believe. Yeah. Do you know that you're the first prophet of your life, that you can speak things into becoming? You begin to say, it's going to be a great day in the name of Jesus. It's going to be a great day in the name of Jesus until your very soul believes it in the name of Jesus Christ. Thank you so much once again for being here. Let me just sample some feedback before I say goodbye. Remember, today our question of the day was, what advice would you give someone struggling to start the week? What advice would you give someone who is struggling to start the week for whatever reason it is, but what advice would you just give them? And I love this. There's somebody here, anasema Mungu mbele jamani. Ay, Mungu mbele. Amen and amen. I love that. Mungu mbele. Tuanze kazi. I absolutely love that. Generally, pia nakona punasema, just pray. Just pray. It's going to be well in the name of Jesus Christ. There's somebody else here. This is Geoffrey. Unasema, just stop starting and continue with the last week. Ay, jamani. That's very interesting. It's a very interesting way to look at it. But if it is blessings we are continuing with, why not? We will continue with them in the name of Jesus Christ. Thank you so much for that. I see quite a number of advice here. Absolutely amazing. Keep them coming. And just know that if you need a little pick-me-up throughout the day, you can check out this post. It's going to be up throughout the day. Just go and check, you know, what others are saying. And maybe, just maybe, you find a word that is suited for you, just for you, because I know God works in mysterious ways, and maybe, just maybe, this is a little pick-me-up you'll need throughout this day and this week. Child of God, thank you so much for being here. It's my time to say goodbye. Remember, though, not to touch the dial, because Fixing the Nation is coming right up. But as for me, to patane kesho papa hapa, and I think the word that I'll give you is a word that I always say, that you were born for such a time as this. It is not random that you've woken up today. It is not random that you were born in the family you were born in. It is not random that you've, you know, woken up this morning, this Monday, 27th of July. God is very intentional about you. That's the thing about God. He's so intentional that you're in this generation. You're not in the medieval times. Hey, jamani, child of God, you were born for such a time as this. So today, go out and be all that God has called you to be. Everything in the name of Jesus Christ. I've been your host, Barbara Koinange. Do have yourself a fantastic day. And jamani, child of God, atatukifunga. Let us declare that indeed it's going to be a good day in the name of Jesus.

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0: It's at this point and you can call me Becky with a good hair. 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
1: Wrong move.
0: Sema tulisonga sana. So nisi nichekesha sana.
2: Neza cheka. Unakaa hivi.
1: Una lucky British.
0: Exactly.
1: Yes.
0: How funny.
1: You, I've seen fail videos. What on that roller coaster and a wig. I'm just like, what was the plan? Imagine a roller coaster with a wig. What's the plan?
2: And then it flies and just hits the person behind you.
0: Yeah.
2: And it just goes. Imagine if it lands on someone else. Like on your face.
0: You're like, oh, well, I've been praying for a wig.
1: Here it is.
0: You
2: know, you won't recognize what's actually happened. Eh? If just a thing just hits you on your face, smack on your face, and you're on the roller coaster, you're now coming down.
1: Oh, man.
0: Wow. Do you know you think it's a bad?
1: Yeah.
0: That's falling on you.
2: Oh, you think you're in Sayuni?
0: Yeah.
2: You think the thing has crashed.
0: So this is how we check into heaven.
1: Hey. They said white light, kumbeni brown hair. That would be so scary.
0: I see how that your brain would not comprehend anything else.
2: Not for jokes.
0: But I think as humans, sometimes tunakwaga, we are really daring. Over the weekend, I saw this 93-year-old man who chose to celebrate his birthday by skydiving.
1: Nice.
0: Yeah. And he was so happy.
1: That's beautiful.
0: This is like in Texas or
2: was
0: one
2: it his
0: of
2: first
0: those.
2: Time?
0: Yes. He had always wanted to skydive. So at 93, he made it happen.
2: Wow.
0: Yeah. It's just incredible.
1: I love that. Mm.
0: And also the other guy last week, there is, how old is he? He's also in his 90s, who went up Mount
1: Kilimanjaro. Yes, I saw him.
2: And he did it.
0: Yeah.
2: And he summited.
0: Mm. Yeah. It's incredible.
2: Wow.
0: Mm-hmm.
2: Wow.
1: He's this guy is a mountain climber, been climbing.
2: He's been doing this.
1: Yeah. And he said it was so he was like, people I think expected me to stop at some point.
0: Yeah.
1: It's like why?
0: Why should I stop?
1: Why?
2: Come
1: on, Kilimanjaro, is that my problem?
0: That sounds like a you problem.
2: Hey.
0: Nikama to me fika mandi.
2: But you need endurance, Kali.
1: Summiting a mountain in your 90s.
2: Yeah.
1: That's crazy.
2: That is some serious bones.
1: Mm. And lungs as well.
2: Yeah. Mm. Yeah.
0: And just the resilience. It's
2: Mungu na wapenda.
1: Sana.
2: Weekend ilikuwaje, Mariam?
1: Weekend ilikuwa poa. It was a good one. It was active, semi-active.
2: Uh-huh.
1: Very nice. Friday, actually, Friday, nothing. When I left here, Nikenda, Greasy Tunes, which has been this pop-up for Spotify that's been happening over the last, 2 weeks.
2: Mm-hmm.
1: So they had Larry Madowo in conversation with Charisma.
0: Mm-hmm.
1: Uncle Charisma Larry.
2: Mm-hmm.
1: And a performance after.
2: Mm-hmm.
1: Kaji nice.
2: Mm-hmm.
1: So Tony Kenda Kona, Odysseus.
2: Mm-hmm.
1: Odyssey.
2: Mm-hmm.
1: Odysseus.
2: How's it?
1: Epic.
2: Yeah.
1: Epic.
2: It is that.
1: It is absolutely epic.
2: Nice.
1: Like, you know, a 3-hour movie, there's been, cinema is back.
2: Yeah.
1: I keep saying, cinema is back. Between Barbie, Oppenheimer, Barbenheimer, that era.
0: Yes.
1: And then now,
0: there was Dune.
1: Dune, yes.
0: The first two parts.
1: Boom.
0: And then this.
1: And now this. The Odyssey.
2: Mm.
1: It's, for 3 hours, you're locked in.
0: Mm.
1: And it's, Greek mythology and all of that.
2: Mm.
1: But it's also just visually very nice. You know, I've been seeing the TikToks of, we're talking about he shot it in IMAX, 3 minutes. Let me tell you, Latif, when you watch that and you try and compute the fact that it was shot in blocks of at most 3 minutes, it messes with you.
2: Yeah. Totally,
1: It's visually stunning. Very, very nice movie.
2: Nice.
1: And just an epic Evo 2. When people call it something an epic, that's an epic. Yeah.
0: It's an epic one.
2: It's just going to win all the awards.
1: It will sweep.
2: Just be ready.
1: Yeah. It will sweep.
0: All of them.
2: Be ready. In fact, there's no point of entering anyone else. Just
0: Oh, yeah.
2: Oscar.
0: Shika. We concede.
1: Yeah. Oh, best cinematography. The Odyssey. Let's direct the Christopher Nolan for the Odyssey. And so on and so forth. Itakuwa nakumbuka kama Cobra Squad. Vile ilikuwa written by Alfred Mutua. Directed by Alfred Mutua. Yes. Executive producer, Alfred Mutua.
2: Yes.
1: Director, Alfred Mutua. Line producer, Alfred Mutua.
0: Lead stuntman.
1: That's I think he was also leads. Maybe alikuwa lead stuntman pia.
0: And you'll call him say.
1: Yeah. But that's how it'll go for him. How was your weekend?
2: Mine was good. It was chill with friends, just hanging out and about. Kwenda to drive up and pale, but not far. Just within Nairobi and Kiambu counties.
1: Hapa to
2: within. Tukinyonya baridi.
1: It
2: was cold this weekend.
1: It was just like
2: that. It's the final week of July. Now it's. Do you think it's going to be hot in August or is it going to be cold in August as well?
1: I really don't know.
2: This is the final week of July. Now ilikuwa tu ni last week into the weekend, into this week. It's cold. Maybe this is it. Cha. Then next week, Monday. Yeah.
1: But guys, this is the warmest June, July that we've had in many years.
0: Yeah.
1: When you think about it. Joy mikuwa kiwaka, Latif. There was years we didn't see the sun for like 2-3 months straight.
0: Yeah.
1: Honestly, we were living like Europeans.
0: Yeah.
1: It was terrible. So this, to be honest, this hasn't been a cold winter for me. Asubuhi, yes, for sure. Now, siku, there's something that happens, of course, I mean, you know.
0: Yeah.
1: But during the day, the sun has been out.
2: Baridi.
1: Sijapatana na baridi.
0: It's not as cold.
1: Yeah.
0: In comparison to other years.
1: Yes.
0: That makes sense.
1: The sun has shone. There's days when you don't wear a sweater during the day.
0: Yeah.
1: Or a jacket or anything.
2: Yeah.
1: That's crazy when you think about June and July.
0: That's true. That's true.
1: I think the winter of 2022 was the coldest to me ever. The fact that I remember it and I call it winter.
0: Yeah.
1: 2022 was ice cold.
0: It was that.
1: That was when people started investing in heaters. That was when it seemed like in Nairobi and in Kiambu and actually all over Kenya, you may need a heater.
0: Yeah.
1: Ama a jiko, ama something.
0: Just you something to keep something. You warm.
1: Yeah.
0: And those heated blankets for those that ended up buying them.
1: What's a heated blanket?
0: When I collect, I love inafanya ile kitu.
1: Una collect blanket kwa steamer.
2: Warms you up.
0: Then it warms you up. Imagine.
1: Guys.
0: Mambo ni noma.
1: Blanket ikona cord.
2: Yeah.
1: Kwa steamer.
2: Yeah.
1: Are we being for real?
0: Yeah.
1: Okay.
2: Nani kitu kubwa sana. Kuna watu wenye waezi lala bila hiyo.
0: Yeah. Ni mwecheche.
1: Mwana. Ni
0: mwecheche.
2: Ogopa.
1: Wacha niangalia heated blanket. Because
2: ziko kwa wingi.
1: Fela your weekend. As I Google heated blanket.
0: Restful. Saturday I went for a body butter making class. That was the most I did with my weekend. Learned how to, it was like a chemistry class. How to combine oils and, you know, just in what ratios and proportions, melting points. You freeze, you whip, you add a few essential oils. Nanekajitengenezea body butter. And I got to take it home.
1: Yeah.
0: I felt so proud of myself.
1: Nice. So najipaka unasema tu, this is the work of my hands.
0: Yes.
1: On my hands.
0: I got to learn so much about West African shea butter and East African shea butter. Got to understand that in Kenya we don't have shea butter that comes from here, so we get ours from Uganda. And the difference even in terms of texture and the smell. Then mango butter. We get mango butter from butter. Uganda.
1: Do we get
0: from the seed
1: of
0: a mango? And it smells so delicious. But the fact that in Kenya we are not producing mango butter and that's still coming from Uganda, I see such a big opportunity there. Geeked out quite a bit in terms of, in terms of economic potential.
1: What
0: that looks like.
1: Yes.
0: And also just the other oils like vitamin E oils, macadamia and olive, and just knowing where they're coming from and the price point. I mean, it was very eye-opening. Very, very eye-opening.
1: Vitamin E oil.
0: Yeah.
1: I would love some.
0: It's and they are quite pricey, by the way. Yeah, and you know the people who are training us, of course, get keeping the muimu because you
2: I'll
0: don't
2: put you everything.
1: I will come here to you where I'm getting my vitamin E and my macadamia and my avocado oil.
0: Yeah, where am I gonna tell you where they're coming from? But hey, look, come at class, your chemistry, combine this with this, blah. It was a good weekend.
1: It was
0: and the
1: nice.
0: Rest of it was spent sleeping.
1: Nice. Could my pipettes at any point?
0: No, I could cut it. Yeah, kulikuwa na ka small dropper. Yeah.
2: It was like
1: for
2: a dropper.
1: Essential oils.
0: For essential oils.
1: Okay.
2: Yeah. Nice, nice.
0: That was fun.
2: Our conversations for today being Monday, is reflecting on the politics of the weekend and of the country. Okay? So it was sifuna. Nyinyi mnaniona, tunakuona. 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Sifuna.
0: You know what I was thinking? Maybe we should actually, watu wanasema sisi ni Sifuna, they should be called Sifulets.
1: Sifulets.
0: Like, Sifulets.
2: They don't want to be let. They want to be Sifuna.
1: Sifuna.
2: They don't want to be Yeti. They are Sifuna.
0: They are Sifuna.
2: Yeah.
0: Okay.
2: So 7 o'clock, we shall be discussing this Sifuna effect. Is it going to shape anything? So is this so-called endorsement by the Mulembe Nation of Edwin Sifuna, is it going to have an effect? Is it actually a Mulembe Nation endorsement or is it a section of Mulembe Nation? It's been a whole conversation about, you know, Mulembe unity, whether the Mulembe can unite. So Sifuna now being, you know, presented yesterday and people saying, yeah, he's our guy, go forth and seek the seat. What does it mean? We're going to have Herman Manyora, who is a professor, lecturer at the University of Nairobi, and also a commentator on matters politics for a long time, joining us at 7 a.m. Here in your conversation, here to your Kwanzaa.
0: Mambo moto. Pale 8:30, we'll still be sticking to mambo ya siasa and just expanding that conversation to the politics of the sitting administration, where it comes to performance versus, you know, what it is that, you know, is supposed to follow this performance, right? The sitting government, that is the Kenya Kwanza government, has said, judge us by what it is we are doing. Angalieni, the evidence is on the paper. Look at our development record, exactly what we're doing. And Kenyans are happy. Well, according to them, Kenyans are happy. So we'll be having one of the biggest, campaigners and someone who sits squarely in the administration, that's Geoffrey Ruku, who's the CS of Public Service, Human Capital Development and Special Programs. That's a long title.
1: It really is.
0: He'll be joining us as we talk about promises versus performance when it comes to, you know, the road to 2027. And also, he's been at the forefront of saying that Mlima needs to be split.
2: Pasua Mlima.
0: Pasua Mlima, east-west, which is, you know, interesting because DP Kindiki is opposed to it. And we just want to know, now that you've imagined this scenario, in Akaaji, exactly.
1: Yeah.
0: And, you know, also, was Olkalau really the true test of what the mountain has to say?
1: We'll be having then in Mbeere North, was he a goon?
2: I'm sure he'll tell you Mbeere North was a true test.
1: The Mbeere North where everyone says, Geoffrey Ruku is a goon. He stormed the polling station. Essentially, we were not able to get access. We will ask him about that.
0: Big Quote conversations today. Kwotia Leo is a courtesy of our cousins in Uganda, the Baganda and the Bakuki people. The quote reads, when a bird builds its nest, it uses the feathers of other birds. When a bird builds its nest, it uses the feathers of other birds.
1: I like that.
0: You in as interpreter.
1: Anyway.
2: In any which way.
1: But like, yeah. You collaboration, you know, correct. Cooperation, collaboration.
2: You need one another.
0: You need one another.
2: Mm. It's important to note that other birds do not necessarily donate their feathers to these birds. So the bird has to go and collect.
0: Collect,
2: exactly.
0: Whether you look like you need five feathers. You have to go out and collect and create your own nest. And I think it's, again, it's one
1: collect.
0: Of those
1: quotes. Should we say steal? Should we use,
0: you know?
1: Should we just say steal?
2: Not steal necessarily. Because, I mean, it'll collect everywhere where these feathers have been. Mm-hmm. Whether it's a dead bird or it's a live bird that dropped a feather somewhere. It may not necessarily go to another bird's nest.
1: Okay. Yeah.
2: Not necessarily. Sometimes. Depending on the character.
1: Oh, that's fair. Tuingie magazetini. 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
1: 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But what are you coming to the table with? 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Senegal's politics has been lit, to say the least.
2: Very lit.
1: Haya, vijana wengi waangukia mtego wa ajira kimataifa. 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This is quite unfortunate. We've talked about the human trafficking issues under the disguise of genuine labor and what we can be doing to ensure that no Kenyan is going abroad and finding themselves in this very precarious situations. But we'll talk about that on page 3. A quick look at Sifuna Apambwa. Ukrasa wa pili wa Taifa Leo. And Phil, you let us know if we can hear from the Linda Mwananchi rally. We'll listen in just a minute. Ukrasa wa pili wa Taifa Leo, eneo la magharibi limegeuka uwanja mkuu wa mapambano ya kisiasa kuelekea uchaguzi mkuu wa 2027, huku Rais Ruto na viongozi wa upinzani wakilenga zaidi ya kura milioni 3.3. Hazikuwa 2.9?
0: So the current register, according to the Daily Nation, 2022, it was 2.62.
1: Okay.
0: Current ni 2.92.
1: So lakini, then after the last mass voter registration, or when we close voter registration, is when we're expecting 3.3.
0: Yes.
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1: Yeah, you have to give it to him. He did say, I will not be the one to break ODM. Mm-hmm. I will not be the one to leave. Labda wanito?
0: Wanitoe.
2: Yeah.
1: Uh-huh.
2: Whether voluntarily or by force.
1: Yeah.
0: No, no, I didn't know. Now see.
1: We, haya. Vugu vugu hili. I like the momentum. Let's keep it up and see if it is sustainable. I think sustainability and a lack of co-option, those are the things that would make this something tangible,
2: yeah,
1: right? As yeah. opposed to a vugu vugu.
2: Yeah.
1: But we're getting somewhere. We're yeah. moving.
2: Inakuja. Amulioto, watu kwa live stream wana tusikia ama... Sabu nigiza tu.
1: Nigiza tu.
2: Awatuoni. Je, muna tusikia.
1: Ama
2: mtu. Ama nikuwa yote. Now, these are the story then, because the other guys of ODM were as well pushing for mambo yao.
1: Yes.
2: Kuna baiti yao pia hapa kina Alado wakisungumza.
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11: Na wanataka Oparanya akue nini?
2: Deputy.
1: Deputy president.
2: Apewe running mate.
1: Deputy, okay.
2: Apewe running mate. Na unakumbuka Kithure Kindiki ya shasema.
11: Hi.
2: Running. What? Kaya ni uko. So anyway, we're going to hear them. The other side. The Linda Ground, former Linda Ground group of ODM.
12: Amejibaba, ameenda in the places Baba cautioned us. Now it is my time to also ask the same question. Who advised you?
13: Hii chama ya ODM tulianza sisi 2005. Na siwezi kukubali kwa heshima ya Raila Amolo Odinga. Na pata jaosa mimi kutoka kwa ODM.
14: Sisi tunaenda kuungana na kutengeneza serikali ya 2027 na President William Samoei Ruto. 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
15: UDA imetupatia president. 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
1: If you want a running shot, a winning shot.
2: Yes,
1: yeah.
2: Yes.
1: Yeah.
2: If you want a winning shot at this thing, lazima utupatie sisi running mate, number 2.
1: Lakini mpona ni Wycliffe, hakuna mtu mwingine.
2: He's a senior most on ODM. Isn't senior most remaining ODM?
1: Okay.
2: Now ndio wamesema wanataka mzee wao waongoze. Alifanya kazi na papa.
1: Na Mativity.
2: Mativity, yes, wa ODM. Yeye ndiye akajitetea, alivunja chama yake, akaenda UDA. 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
11: Yeah.
2: But Mativity may as well decide him he is looking of.
1: Okay.
11: He's looking ahead.
1: Okay.
11: Interesting.
2: Yeah, yes, him greedy.
1: Hey.
11: I wonder what party leader na youth leader.
1: By the way,
2: vile atasema
1: tuangalie Bitaifa.
11: Haya, Bitaifa anayetupambia ukumbi huu leo ni Virginia Ndirango, mzaliwa wa Njoro na mwanafunzi katika chuo kikuu cha Chuka Tharaka Nithi. 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
1: Kucheza ya pili ni kama kudensi ama
2: mchezo wa town.
11: Hey, wacha tuchukue break. You will be right back with the other dailies plus stories from last night.
16: That's always moving fast. 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
16: 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Praise Break Reloaded. Hey, mama. 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
1: Charles Dono. Mimi in Ephesus if united. We sometimes have to make these politicians understand that we are immune to their dirty language. We wait just like the vulture. Our day is coming. We feed on them.

0: Collins anakuuliza Fela, who's the current UK Prime Minister?
1: Andy Burnham.
0: Ameingia. Na ameingia na vitisho. In fact, he was even doing a week one wrap up video.
1: Hey.
0: My first week. The kind of things I did. On Monday I did this. On Tuesday I did this. On Wednesday I did this.
1: Yeah. I've been seeing his TikToks around at all in a day's work. And it's him doing like the most. I'm like, wow, you know what?
2: Yes. Mamdani style leadership is what we're calling it. Now, if you're following in Mamdani's footsteps, also go call Benjamin Netanyahu a war criminal and a genocider. That's a word. If we're following.
0: If you're following.
2: Yeah.
0: Maybe he is not. You're the one who's following.
2: Me, I'm the one who's following?
0: Yeah, Burnham Mimi is doing his. He's doing Burnham politics. He is not.
2: It's oddly similar, but okay.
0: He's not borrowing from anybody.
2: Anybody? Okay.
0: Nah, he's doing his own style. James Kamau, so help repayments come from employees. If no one is hiring because of the bad economy, then the help quietly dies and cannot fund the next set of students. Oh. It's the economy, stupid. Yeah. Don Sabwa, Bungoma, Kitale, Western or something else over the weekend. Sifuna's organic wave is no longer a paper fire, a paper tiger. It's real. Is Sifuna in Malawi? It is no longer, we say, Sikulinso.
2: Sikulinso. Sivyo.
0: Sikulinso, paper tiger.
3: Sikulinso.
2: It is no longer Sikulinso.
0: Motor Magazeti or something like this. Yeah. Jack Seremo and Samba Taita Taveta youth are letting us down. How, Buana? What are they doing or not doing? Lenny Steve says, good morning, fixers. Wahiti here. This hyena thing. Karibuni fixers.
1: You know, it took me a moment to load Wahiti. I'm like,
2: it is definitely, that's my word for the day, Wahiti.
0: Wahiti.
2: Learn something new every day.
1: Every day, okay. Business Daily. The person in the news, that's on page 3, is Esther Waititu, who just announced her departure from Safaricom. And she's had quite the career. So if you want to learn a little bit more about Esther, and you can get that story on page 3. On the intelligence section, that's on page 9, we have an article by Jaindi Kisero. No, actually, today's intelligence section is by Joris Holters. Reinforcing aviation safety and performance. It's been a while since I read anything about aviation.
0: Who's Joris?
1: Joris is he's a general manager for Eastern Southern Africa at Air France, KLM.
0: Okay.
1: Yes.
2: And you're saying, as airlines seek to strengthen safety culture, they're also confronting an external challenge, attracting the next generation of aviation professionals.
0: Allah.
2: Okay. I thought there's even a glut almost of aviation professionals.
0: Allah. Allah.
2: But what I'll say is aviation, especially from the technical sides, the amount of investment required for someone to become a pilot, an engineer, even a tech, I forget what the title is, but or a safety engineer, anything around the aviation world, the amount of investment is massive. Massive.
1: That is very, very true. Okay. Ticker headlines. Treasury has substantially cut its earlier proposed minimum capital for cryptocurrency firms by up to 40%, bowing to pressure amid warnings that steep charges would deter investments in the fast-rising segment. That's on page 4. Page 6, average annual commissions earned by M-Pesa agents have dropped to a record low of 112,000 in the year ended March 2026 as competition squeezes returns, pushing them to seek additional income through rival services such as agency banking and Airtel Money. I mean, if you already have the shop set up, might as well.
2: Might as well.
1: Yeah.
0: All for everything.
1: Yeah. Then there's on the market section on page 14, several products sold in three leading Chinese retail chains in Kenya are in breach of the law that requires goods sold locally to be labeled in English or Kiswahili. A Business Daily investigation shows.
2: Yeah. Yeah. It's true. Sometimes you want to buy noodles and you're like, it's red, so I guess that means spicy.
1: Yeah.
2: Because I can't read.
1: Then you go and package shrimp

0: flavor and you're allergic to shrimp. What's going on?
1: Or you're
2: that's
1: there
2: a story that's on page 14.
1: Doing AI translate.
3: Yeah.
2: Chinese retail chains on the spot over Mandarin products labeling.
3: Yeah.
2: And that's fully covered on page 14. Then main headline, Mystery Farms buys 25% of SportPesa and exits Shah deal. In just 4 years, the ownership of Milestone Games, the holding company that operates SportPesa in Kenya, has moved from being dominated by a few Kenyan tycoons to being led by a UAE-registered company. Now, the dramatic ownership changes has also seen little-known Comtech consortium acquire 25% stake in Milestone Games and quietly exit ownership of another company providing the digital platform for the Kenya Social Health Authority in a $104 billion deal. Now, business registration service records show that Comtech Consortium now owns 2,500 shares in Milestone Games, which operates one of Africa's best-known betting platforms in SportPesa. Now, the share acquisition has made Comtech Consortium the second biggest shareholder of Milestone Games, only second to another investor in the UAE-registered tech glow. And that story continues on page two.
1: So moving from, essentially moving from betting to gaming, seems like a safer, longer-term bet, given how sensitive like our gaming industry, I mean, our betting industry is, especially the taxes. Say, go today, you're doing okay. Tomorrow, we need another 50% out of the pocket.
2: You never know.
3: Yeah.
2: Seen on page two, they have the breakdown of all the ownership from 2022 to 2026 and how that has shifted and the persons of interest there.
3: Okay.
2: And finally, on matters credit, unlicensed digital lenders denied right to pursue unpaid loans. Nairobi Small Claims Court has struck out two debt recovery suits because the digital lenders seeking the unpaid loans were not licensed by Central Bank of Kenya, setting a precedent in tackling the non-performing loans. Now, resident magistrate Gladys Kiama ruled that Tri-State Capital and Mombo I Capital lacked the legal capacity to enforce their loan agreements in court. Now, the lenders had separately sought to recover 500,000 and 162,000 respectively from two borrowers. But the magistrate said the companies failed to show they were legally authorized to carry out money lending business.
1: This is audacious. You're not licensed by the CBK, but you take a matter to court
2: to go and collect those loan sharks.
1: This, is that a bit crazy?
3: I lent you money. You see, the thing is, though, that if they have already submitted their application for licensure by the CBK and the CBK has not reported, so you see they're still operating.
2: Yeah.
3: So they are not at the loan sharks that you're operating under the radar. Because CBK, remember, CBK has been very slow in processing these applications, which has affected the industry because some, as long as you've already submitted your NINI, you're not then barred from continuing to operate.
1: So then if you can't enforce collection because you're not licensed, then it doesn't make sense to operate before you are licensed.
3: But you see, that here's the thing. The requirement for license came after you're already established. You know, this was an industry that was already established. And then now CBK said, okay, so let's, they work together with the industry. Let's come up with the regulations on how we license and regulate you. So all of you apply. So what happens? Does it mean that we are all illegal? No. You continue operating, apply, we give you a license, then you continue for some time.
1: But now the court is saying you can't pursue unpaid loans because you don't have a license.
3: Because we don't know who you are.
1: We don't know who you are.
3: Yeah.
1: So then I think then halt operations because your bad debt will
3: just die.
2: You're not gonna have, you know, food to stand on when you're pursuing people that haven't paid. But yeah, it's a, that sets a very, very good precedent in the courts. Yeah, that's the Business Daily.
3: The Daily Nation Of course, the front page is this just similar to what we saw on Taifa Leo. Battle for Western. ODM has dominated the region, but Raila Odinga's death has upset the status quo. The Linda Mwananchi Brigade, led by Nairobi Senator Edwin Sifuna, concluded a two-day tour of Western Kenya yesterday, on a day the President Ruto visited Busia, underlining the region's importance in the next State House contest. In the 2022 elections, Ruto staged an upset by winning Bungoma, polling 250,000-plus votes that proved decisive to his presidential poll victory, with the razor-thin margin over his closest challenger, Raila Odinga, with the five western counties so far accounting for 2.92 million registered voters. The country's third largest voter bloc after Mount Kenya, Nairobi, the scramble for the region is well underway. Mm. That's what we shall be discussing with Herman Manyora at 7 a.m. Mm-hmm. On page three, the Daily Nation has the story about Daniel Adongo. Just a couple of years ago, he was on the front pages and the big headlines, Kenyan who's playing in NFL in the USA. Mm. Now, Daniel Adongo is being deported. Harsh end for Adongo, who made Kenya proud. Daniel Adongo's deportation from the US closes a story that once ran on pure possibility. It's a hard ending for a decade that began in applause and finished in a courtroom, with federal agents escorting a man who had stood, however briefly, on an NFL sideline. Mm. Oh, yeah. And there's a photo of him now from then to current. Mm. It says, Adongo dared to dream, made Kenya proud, met harsh end. He was in federal custody. That was the last time his deportation, and a long unraveling. Immigration official said he had overstayed his visa in 2016, a year after the Indianapolis Colts released him. By then, the athlete, who had arrived as a curiosity, a rugby forward who had never played American football, had cycled through arrests, psychiatric evaluations, periods of instability that left his family pleading for medical help. The government called him dangerous, while judges found him incompetent to stand trial. His mother, Betty Adongo, pleaded for treatment. What the system offered was detention and then a plane. Go back home. Mm. It's a very sad story.
1: Very sad story.
3: Very sad story. Because of what he was going through, the team released him. Now, for that reason, he overstayed his visa. Now, it's just sad. Sad, Mazi.
1: But unfortunate.
3: Page 8. Confusion over university fees funding grows. Confusion over the government's promise of free university education has deepened after President William Ruto and Education CS Julius Ogamba appear to contradict each other on the legal framework that will anchor this policy.
1: Okay.
3: Laughing in universities. Just days after the Nation established that the proposed law had not been transmitted to Parliament, despite government claims, fresh questions have emerged over the identity of the bill itself, with the President and the Minister of Education referring to two different pieces of legislation. Therefore, conflicting descriptions have fueled speculation that Cabinet may not yet have approved the proposed legal framework, a mandatory step before any bill with major financial implications is introduced to Parliament. Mm-hmm. July 21st, while announcing the policies at State House Nairobi, the President said free university would be anchored on the Higher Education Loans Board Amendment Bill 2026, which he claimed was already before Parliament. He repeated that claim 2 days later during a meeting with Juakali artisans. He said, there's a law in Parliament called the HELB Amendment Bill 2026 that will enable us to ensure that every Kenyan student who has been placed in a TVET or a university gets state funding. President Ruto said, I am not drunk. I am not a fool. I know what I'm saying. Mimi si wazimu. Mimi si mlevi. Najua kitu nasema. That statement, however, a statement issued by the Ministry of Education identifies a different piece of legislation, the Tertiary Education Placement and Funding Bill 2026, the law intended to overhaul higher education financing. The proposed legal framework seeks to introduce a new financing model designed to ensure that every Kenyan who qualifies for tertiary education has access to higher education financing, the ministry said. It added that that bill is now in Parliament for debate and approval. A under government legislative procedure, any bill with significant financial must go through cabinet. Mm-hmm. The lack of cabinet approval, essentially committing the government to financing the proposed the program, appears to be a poorly crafted attempt to assuage the youth, heavily burdened parents, and the middle class ahead of next year's election. This is according to Advocate David Ochami, who was commenting on this. So, kati ya Julius Ogamba na Rais Ruto, unaona ni kama nani wazimu?
2: Kuna moja amesema, labda kuna a good missing piece of that puzzle ni sisi, tunaosikiza.
1: Aha, labda.
2: Labda.
3: Sisi ndio walevi.
1: Levi, maybe.
2: Yeah. Mm. Yeah.
3: It's highly likely, by the way, that unajua sisi hatukuangi watu normal.
1: Aha.
2: Nizi vitu hatujuangi.
3: Sisi, sisi hatuna history, a track record ya kukua watu normal.
1: Very true.
2: So, you have a PhD.
3: It is very likely that sisi
1: ndio wazimu.
3: Ndio wazimu.
1: Okay.
3: Sisi ndio walevi.
2: Mm-hmm.
3: Sisi ndio haya mambo. Ni sisi, by the way.
1: Mm-hmm.
3: Shida ni sisi. Tukubali yaishe. Now, there's a whole issue of Eden Duale before we close, right? And Eden Duale made some remarks while speaking in Northeastern, and he spoke in vernacular, right? And the direct translation of that had what he meant.
2: Mm-hmm.
3: He was talking about what Romulima, wakijisikia sana wandio lazima kila saa wawe nini?
2: Mm-hmm.
3: Ati hapo nini? Okay, that statement elicited some serious reaction from all leaders, all leaders in the mountains, particularly even those in the Kenya Kwanza, including Cabinet Secretary Alice Wahome, Governor Anne Waiguru, and others saying, Duale, okay, just say you're sorry. You did not mean how it has been said. Duale was summoned by the NCIC. He released a statement earlier saying, no, this is what I was saying. This is what I was saying. I mean, if you people, this is what I was saying.
2: Yeah.
3: Then Duale apologized. Now, yesterday, Duale said, by the way, I'm not apologizing. By the way, just to be clear, if you guys want me to apologize, see, go and tell Gachagua. Gachagua has been saying these things. I'm not going to NCIC. Siendi. Kwanza Gachagua end.
2: He did an about turn like pastor.
3: By the way, no way. Now, this is a story that we had last night. So there's Duale, there's Gachagua, there's Rigathi Gachagua. Rigathi Gachagua actually daring Duale, not Duale, but Murkomen. Must you arrest me?
2: Yes.
3: Siunishike basi. Murkomen himself saying all those things that he know. Gachagua is coon and sponsor of rhetoric. But let's listen to some of what these people are saying, starting with Duale.
4: Mimi nitaenda kwa NCIC, lazima tuandamane na Rigathi Gachagua. 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And I am not apologetic about it. 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Allah will not comply.
5: Kwa watu kina Duale wasiwasumbue, mtu kama huyu angefaa ajiuzulu. Yeye na katibu mkuu wa chama cha UDA anaitwa Hassan Omar. They have no reason to claim to be public leaders. They aren't. They have failed the test miserably, along, of course, with their chief boss.
6: I saw him trying to explain it away. Yes? He should not explain it away. He should just be bold enough and say, I am sorry. Even those of us from our community who have also had some very unkind words to the other communities must also stand up and say they are sorry. Let us compete for votes. Tukichaguliwa, tutakuwa Kenya hii. Ukiaguka, utakuwa Kenya hii.
4: Na msijali ya manana manana kwa social media. Mimi, I'm not going to apologize. mimi acha nirudi nyuma.
7: Dwale alikuwa right. 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Hiyo ofisi katika nje tutakubali.
3: You know, this has, you know, up to that nini, eh? We talked about it last week. Are we really ready to confront it when it comes to this?
2: Mm-hmm.
3: Yeah, so now, if there is someone Dwale, they should summon Rigathi.
2: Mm-hmm.
3: If Rigathi does not honor, the someone says, should Dwale honor? If Dwale does not honor, should Rigathi honor? Should anybody else honor? You know, this just becomes a whole thing. Then, should they be arrested?
2: Yeah.
3: Hey.
2: Kazi kwetu CIC.
3: Kazi
1: kwetu. These things are not optional.
3: Kazi kwetu sisi wote wa Kenya. Because I'm telling you, let them arrest Dwale today. And you see the kind of, you know, political fury that comes from the public. Let them arrest Rigathi Gachagua today. And you'll see. Everybody will try and explain, but Dwale was right. You know what he was saying? We talk too much. We talk too much. We have got to get to a point where
2: enough is enough.
3: Enough is enough.
1: Yeah.
3: And I think we've already passed that point.
2: Yeah.
3: There's a story on page 2 of the Daily Nation, which is similar to, I mean, the headline that was on Taifa Leo, Mariam.
1: Yes. Dream jobs, dark web, the syndicate trapping unemployed youth. This is a worrying story. 4 weeks ago, police in Ngoigwa in Thika arrested several young women and men suspected of producing sexually explicit content for international markets. Acting on intelligence from local residents, the officers raided a house where they found the suspects allegedly producing adult films. During interrogation, investigators said the group admitted the content was intended for buyers in overseas markets. Police recovered many things, computers, equipment that had been used. And months earlier, the DCI in Nakuru had uncovered another suspected exploitation ring after raiding a sex party at Naka Estate. A businessman was arrested on suspicion of luring young people, including school-aged girls between 13 and 17, into producing sexually explicit content that investigators say was later sold to buyers in Europe. Now, police say investigations revealed the suspects organized sex parties where he filmed participants before allegedly selling the recordings for between 9,500 and 10,000 shillings each. 5 girls found drinking alcohol and attending the party were also arrested. These are not isolated incidents. In July, detectives also rescued 5 women, allegedly being held against their will and forced to produce sexually explicit online content after being lured with promises of lucrative jobs. The DCI has said officers from its transnational organized crime unit, acting on intelligence, raided a house in Embakasi East and arrested 3 suspects. And the story continues to chronicle similar incidences. And basically, police have uncovered suspected online sexual exploitation syndicates operating in Nairobi, Kajiado, Nakuru, and Thika. The recruiters allegedly lure unemployed youth with promises of jobs in content creation, modeling, and digital marketing. Victims are confined in residential houses and coerced into producing sexually explicit content for overseas buyers. Detectives say the network exploits unemployment and financial hardship to recruit vulnerable young people. Now, the DCI have spoken about this. Mohammed Amin quoted as saying, the DCI urges members of the public to remain vigilant and to verify employment opportunities before accepting offers. Just incredibly worrying, the amount of human trafficking going on. We've seen it happen abroad. Now it's also happening within our borders. And to be fair, it probably has been happening for a long time.
3: It's been
1: time.
3: Happening. Actually, what I'm seeing here is the spread of it inwards. Mm. Because there's been many of such cases along the coast.
1: Right.
3: Where, you know, people come and they're European and they're operating here and they lure the young girls and boys for this kind of content. Now it's actually spreading into Thika, Kajiado, Nakuru, and so on and so forth. Especially when now it starts involving these minors and people who are being lured into it and being forced into it. Horrible.
1: Yeah, I wonder what the DCI is doing beyond urging members of the public to remain vigilant.
3: Yeah, I guess the most they do is like now this, operating the investigations, cracking down on them, arresting them, taking them to court. Then now it's other government agencies and arms and the community as well.
2: Correct.
3: To also now work on this.
2: Vigilance is key, and communities have to be actively involved in this. We need to take a break. In the next hour, we'll be in conversation with Herman Manyora, who's a political analyst, as we look at exactly what happened in Western Kenya. Was it the coronation of Edwin Sifuna? Stick around.
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2: App Store.
3: App Store and the Play Store.
1: Yeah. Is a store. Kohayo Maduka. Online. Let's give you a news fix for the hour. And the first one is not a so such a good one, but so we know that the Women AFCON kicked off in Morocco last night. The hosts are Morocco. Going in for the second WAFCON in a row is the Harambee Starlets. And so it was Harambee Starlets versus Morocco. Harambee Starlets na mpira. Morocco wakafunga ya kwanza. Mm-hmm. Ya pili, mm-hmm. ya tatu, ya nne. Harambee Starlets lost 4-0 to host Morocco in the opening Group A match of the 2026 Women's Africa Cup of Nations. The match was played last night at Rabat's Moulay El Hassan Stadium. The defeat marks a difficult start to Kenya's second appearance at the Continental Tournament. We'll seek to recover when we face Senegal in the second Group A match on Thursday. Hey. It'll be at 11 p.m. at the Olympic Stadium. Mm-hmm. Yeah. Mm. So imagine Morocco, game wow. one. Game two, Senegal. Hey. Mm. I think Senegal touch up. Mm. Senegal. Yeah. Ah, Senegal touch up.
3: Actually, you know what? I like this kind of the pool we've been drawn in because then you test yourselves at the highest.
4: Who else is this? So in this group is Morocco, Senegal, Kenya, and?
1: What?
3: Hey.
1: I'm
4: afraid of hearing other names. No, because the way we've gotten to this AFCON and this WAFCON, sorry, and even to the World Cup has been so legendary. I would hate for it to be a short-lived victory and feeling of Mautamu, sindio? Yeah. Ha. But we'll update you on
3: Algeria.
1: Senegal and Algeria. By the way, Senegal and Algeria.
4: Because
1: at this particular point now, Morocco tops the nini. Morocco, in fact, Kenya could even lead this group.
4: Yes.
1: And top this group at the end.
4: I hope so. Okay.
1: Tumejam.
4: Watch out, Rudy. Sasa pitch na yo anger. You know, it takes you far.
1: Yeah.
4: Our second news fix for the hour. CS Wahome has demanded an apology from Aden Duale over remarks on the Kikuyu community. Land CS Alice Wahome has criticized Health CS Aden Duale over his remarks about the Kikuyu community, and she said the comments were inappropriate and had brought out the worst in him. She rejected Duale's defense that others had made worse remarks, saying two wrongs do not make a right. Wahome urged Duale to withdraw his statements and to issue a public apology. Mm-hmm. So the game that we're playing here for, I'll go to the NCIC after you summon Rigathi Gachagua. People have said much worse. If there's a tribalist number one, Rigathi Gachagua, yeah, it doesn't excuse you from wrongdoing. I think it's okay to say, Mona Mjaita Rigathi. That's perfectly fine. Yeah. But you have been summoned, you honor the summons.
3: Yes.
4: You are a sitting cabinet secretary. You show up, you honor the summons, you follow due procedure. In fact, you should even not be on active duty while you're being summoned for what is this, hate speech? And things of a similar nature. The unfortunate truth about Rigathi Gachagua right now he's a civilian. He doesn't hold an office. We can ask why he isn't being summoned, fair. Yeah. But he doesn't hold any public office.
3: Correct.
4: So we don't hold him to any particular.
1: Actually, if we put it that we finance political parties, well, yeah, his party is not yet getting political party financing and all. But if he's a leader of a political party that is registered in this republic, then he holds a serious political office.
3: He does.
1: And serious sway. It may not be a public office at present, but he's a senior political leader.
3: Yeah.
1: All of us, all of us are answerable to the law.
4: Agreed.
1: All of us must obey the law. And if you utter a statement that is construed by others to be, inflammatory, and the NCIC calls you to come and explain what you said, mm-hmm. you go to explain what you said.
3: You show up.
1: It's not a TI, starting at whataboutism mm-hmm. now, but what about, that's absolute nonsense mm-hmm. by Aden Duale. Mm-hmm.
4: Yeah.
1: And he's trying to threaten us that, you know, I'll go with my lawyer, Manasir. So you go with all of them.
3: You know, it's also just a blatant lack of respect to institutions.
4: Mm-hmm. Yep.
3: And, you know, if it's coming from those high offices, yes. who else do you expect to start respecting the offices? Are we saying those Nobody. Institutions have been set up just for the low-hanging fruit, which is a conversation mm-hmm. that we had last mm-hmm. week, but also comes back to Chapter 6 of the Constitution, man.
4: Yes.
3: Leadership and integrity continues to be a mere suggestion to those that we call leaders in this country. It's problematic.
4: You know, if we keep at it like this, I don't know how... Because I can ask the NCIC, yes, these people have made statements. Why haven't you summoned them? Mm. But then again, if they are summoned and nothing happens, they don't show up, they continue, and then it becomes a whole thing. Mm. Probably they go to court, they get court orders, someone is held in contempt of court, which Aden Duale already has been.
3: Yeah.
4: Like, also, it's a trend. You can see the fact that it is a trend.
3: Yeah.
4: But you're absolutely right. None of them is above the law. However, how do we ensure that these people don't get away with this, the whataboutism? Why me? And of course, weaponizing it and saying, you see, when it's us, they come for us. When it's them, they let them go.
1: And it's always like this. We keep dancing. We dance with this. It's not the first time that we're dancing with this. We dance with this all the time. We dance with it. Every time there's an election coming, people issue statements. They are definitely going to be divisive. There's a section of the society that will interpret that statement to mean, you know, that you're demeaning them. Another one will, and then you'll come and start explaining, like Duale is doing here now. This, I mean, it's... We talk about, you know, the greediness of a hyena. Mm. It's nothing new here. I'm not being derogatory.
3: Mm.
1: But you know what you're saying.
3: You know exactly what it is you're saying and what you're implying.
1: And your audience knows exactly what you're saying and what you're implying. Mm. It is wrong.
4: A dog whistle.
1: Yeah. Mm-hmm. Everybody knows what has been said by Aden Duale. Could not, should not have been done. By Aden Duale.
3: Yeah.
1: You know?
3: Yeah.
1: Somebody of his political stature and caliber.
3: Mm.
1: He understands it. There are statements that have been made by Rigathi Gachagua mm-hmm. where he knows that he should not make such statements.
3: Yeah.
4: Yes.
1: He knows. Mm-hmm. Right?
3: Yeah.
1: There are, and other leaders who've made statements that they know. They know what they're saying, they know what they mean, and they know they shouldn't make such statements.
4: Mm-hmm.
1: We can start dancing around here with, you know, in vernacular, the interpretation of this is this and the other, but it's absolutely, we all know what we're doing.
4: Yeah.
1: The NCIC was established because of similar things that happened, and in the wisdom of the negotiators, and in 2007, 2008, and Kofi Annan, in their wisdom, he said, let's establish a commission that we'll make sure that we now start bringing cohesion among our communities and not fight.
4: Mm-hmm.
1: Now we do all that and then we defang it, the NCIC.
3: Mm-hmm. It is taking 10 steps forward and then another 15 steps back.
1: Yeah.
3: And unfortunately, even trying to make up for the good work that essentially has been done, we are undoing it. Because then now you're setting a precedent when someone comes in and says that, Mimi, unless mshike ule, mimsinishike, how many other people will choose to apply it in that kind of way? We are really undoing the work of our institutions. And here's to hoping that they'll continue being a lot more pressure on CS Duale and every other leader that, you know, is speaking out of line to be held accountable.
1: Yeah. But I think it comes back to us as Kenyans. Eh? Do we mean what we say when we say that we do not want inflammatory statements?
3: Mm.
1: Do we mean it? Because right now, you can see it's people from the mountain who are pushing back on what Duale has said. Mm-hmm. Everybody else is quiet. Mm-hmm. In fact, the ODM chairman for Nairobi Him is like, but what Duale was saying, there's nothing wrong with Duale. What do you mean? You know? So do we mean what we say when we say we do not want inflammatory statements, that we want sober politics in this country?
3: Yeah.
1: Because if we don't mean it, it doesn't matter what NCIC tries to do. It doesn't matter. It'll just be heavily political. They'll arrest Duale, it'll be heavily political. Mm. They'll arrest Gachagua, it'll be heavily political. When Gachagua was saying, "You come and arrest me," he knows. Mm. He knows. I mean, arrest me and...
3: Yeah. You know exactly what is going to follow.
1: Mambo sipo lakini. It's not good.
4: Right. Let's get into our conversation for this hour, and we'll actually ask our guest for this hour his thoughts on this political bad manners actually that we're witnessing, whether it is Aden Duale, Rigathi Gachagua and co. And we're discussing 2027, the Sifuni comics. How do you say Sifuna economics?
1: Economics. I don't just say economics.
4: Ikonayo.
1: I'm a gani.
4: The economics of when you take 2.92 million votes, or when you try and get a fraction of that, what does that look like?
1: Oh, the political equation.
4: Yes, the political equation. Mm. That's actually the word I was looking for. Mm-hmm. That'll be our conversation for this hour. We are joined by Haman Manyora, who is a political analyst and commentator, and we'll be discussing what exactly 2027 looks like, why it's important that one, he went back to home base, what that means in the coming months and years, what this mathematics changes, and what 2027 looks like. Good morning, Haman.
2: Morning to you.
4: It's good to have you in studio.
2: Thank you for having me.
4: We usually start off with a quote of the day that Valaris will share with you. You can say if you resonate with it, if you agree or disagree, and then we'll get the conversation started.
2: Good.
3: Karibu sana.
2: Asante.
3: Today's quote is courtesy of our cousins from across the border in Uganda, the Baganda and Bakuki people. The quote reads, "When a bird builds its nest, it uses the feathers of other birds." How do you interpret that?
2: I think it simply means we live with other people and we benefit from that. Yes.
3: Mm. Coexistence.
2: Coexistence.
3: Love it. And in the context of even what we are about to speak to, which is politics and how things are just shaping out.
2: Yes. Yeah, well, people will get feathers from others to build their nest for 2027. Or pluck them by force.
1: The thing is,
4: the plucking is more accurate.
1: You need feathers to build a nest.
2: Yes.
1: There are some feathers that are easy to pick.
3: Yeah. Yes.
1: Some feathers you may have to top up by going to to raid other people's nests.
2: Including stealing.
1: Including stealing other people's nests. Is that the nature of our politics, Haman?
2: If you look at it. It's the nature of politics, not our politics.
1: Mm.
2: It's the nature of politics.
1: Global politics.
2: Yeah.
1: That's so all politics is tribal.
2: You know, tribal leads you to the wrong direction. It is ethnic.
1: Mm-hmm.
2: So ethnicities are many. It's just unfortunate that ours is tribe. Yeah, but others have their ethnicities.
1: Mm-hmm.
2: In America, you have a whole range of that. Different demographies. Those are ethnicities.
1: Mm-hmm.
2: So, yeah.
1: Mm-hmm.
2: Identities, you know. Politics is about identity.
1: It's all about identity.
2: Yeah.
1: It's just that ours then comes down to tribal.
2: Yeah.
1: Tribal identity.
2: Yes.
1: Has it been positive for us?
2: Well, there's nothing really bad, except that people militarize a tribe. You know, you turn tribe against the other so that you can get the votes.
1: Mm-hmm.
2: But just mobilizing along those lines, there's nothing wrong with that. Everybody does that across the world.
1: Mm-hmm.
2: You go for Hispanics in America. You go for blacks.
1: Mm-hmm.
2: You go for women. You go for the uneducated. You know, you go for college degree, college graduate, whatever. You know, those are just ethnicities.
1: You'll break down some demographic in whichever way.
2: And then you target one. You say, this is good for me. This one I can't get. This one I'll try.
4: Mm-hmm.
2: And it's normal with politics.
1: Mm.
2: So if you are in Kenya, you are looking at Luhya. Uh-huh. How many? 2.9 million? Okay. Tukamba, 1.9? Okay. Gema community, 8 point something. You can't miss that.
1: You have to play the game.
2: You have to. Mm. hii gema nisiposhika kitu hapa nimeanguka. Paka unanyemelea kidogo.
4: Let me start with what other ethnicities are emerging outside of tribe?
2: Yeah.
4: You know what I mean? Yes.
2: We were sure we would be there last election. Many people are sure. Some of us were a little reluctant to believe it. But it didn't quite happen.
4: Right.
2: But this time around, I think we are having new ethnicities. From June 2024, when the young men came on board, some people are saying, where were they in Kalau? I think they are wrong. They were there. 2.3 million registered voters during enhanced voter registration is an indication of that, that they are participating in the politics of the country for the first time. So that the Gen Z is a new demography. There's another demography which is, it's been there but dormant, which Sifuna is now causing to wake up. The Luya demography. It's been there but fairly dormant. I don't think the Luyas have actually voted to the point of about even 50%. They've just been dormant. They're just they're all over the country. There are so many in Nairobi here, you know.
4: Yeah.
2: Faini Kajado, Limuru Tili, they are all over the place. But so it's now an active demography, more than it ever was before. And the other one is where Eric belongs. The people who see things on television, you know, the middle class. Whichever way you define middle class, you know, Eric belongs there. He could be in the upper middle class. But middle class, nevertheless. That class,
1: Kizungu Mingi.
2: Watu Kizungu Mingi, Twitter Mingi, wanaona vitu kwa TV, they don't vote. But thanks to what Ruto has done.
4: Eric Kukadi.
2: Wameamuka sasa.
4: Kukadi.
1: When Angela and Bitho told us, if you ask someone that question directly like
4: yes,
1: that,
4: yes,
1: the answer is going to be yes.
2: Wameamuka kwa sababu.
1: Kukadi.
4: Eric, how was your experience kidogo. Voting?
2: Wamefinywa. Sasa hii kufinywa, wameamuka. So it's a new demography. There may not be very many, but there are new emerging demographies.
1: But their decision, all those other demographies, as you talk about, oh, middle class, the middle class, and there'll be the lawyer professionals, the gamer professionals.
2: I know. It's sad.
1: It'll still come down. But try.
2: But when you've done that, and you've filtered all that, you've taken care of what you are saying, there will remain a group of Kenyans from Mount Kenya who will not vote like Kikuyus. There may not be many,
1: but they'll be there.
2: You know, it's not quantitative, it's still qualitative. We are building that demography. In another 10, 15 years, it will be there. But the journey has started. There may not be very many, because you are first a Kikuyu before you are a professional. But I can see changes on the way.
1: You know, those changes, Herman, if you just look back, they've been there, but they've been much slower, right?
2: Yes.
1: You will go into there's a demography in Nairobi that is of Kikuyu, or the mountain that is of Kikuyu, that in 1992 voted for Jaramogi.
2: Yes.
1: Right?
2: Yeah.
1: In 97 they voted for Raila.
2: Yes.
1: Right? And Charity Ngilu.
2: Yes.
1: In this mountain.
4: Yeah.
1: Charity Ngilu's party had very many MPs here.
2: Yeah.
1: Right?
2: That's DP.
1: Yeah. And so on and so forth. But that demography is not growing.
2: No, it's growing now. out of necessity, it's growing. It's growing. I can feel it. I can sense it. You know, it's in my spaces. I interact with Kenyans, and I know Kenyans have been very tribal. So that even at the university where I work, professors gather around tribe when they are making little decisions like who to vote for dean, who to vote for as a union official. That is there, I know. It's very sad.
1: Yeah.
2: But I can tell you, at the national front in politics, that demographic is emerging. It is emerging.
1: Let me pick into this Sifuna storm, as the Sunday Nation called it yesterday, the Sifuna storm. And now today, battle for Western. It's been said more than once that the Mulembe Nation is not united. The Mulembe Nation is not one. So yes, he has gone into Bungoma and Trans Nzoia. That means he's basically going for the Bukusu. Would the others come in? Would the Bukusu, all of them together now, be put into this same basket and said, the Bukusu endorsed Edwin Sifuna yesterday.
2: That's what people want to say, but I come from there, and I think basically it is the Luya who are supporting Sifuna. The idea that the Luyas are not united is also a wrong idea. It's not true.
4: Okay.
2: If you look at people who are said to be united, there is a figure that unites them. You know, Jaramogi and his son Raila Odinga is what makes us think Luos are very united people. Mm-hmm. Okay. When Kikuyus rallied around Uhuru Kenyatta, then we say Kikuyus are very united. And so on and so forth, including William Ruto and the Kalenjin and so on and so forth.
4: Yeah.
2: The Luya, it's just been unfortunate that they have not had a leader who can excite the community, you know? And Sifuna has a mind. Mm. Let me tell you, Eric. Vihiga is supposed to be the extreme. Among the Luyas, there are supposed to be two extremes. The Pukuzu of the north and the Maragoli of Vihiga of the south. Those are two extremes in between the other Luyas. Eh?
4: Mm-hmm.
2: Do you know where Sifuna will get the highest number of votes in terms of percentage? Mm-hmm. It's Vihiga.
4: Okay.
1: Why?
2: That's it. I come from there and I know.
1: Why?
2: His highest percentage is Vihiga.
4: Mm.
2: Yeah.
1: Why?
2: You see, if you go to Bungoma, for example, where he comes from, you need to knock off first the Sabaut, the Mount Elgon people. There may not be very many, eh? But there's a percentage. Mm-hmm. They are Kalenjin. We are talking tribe here, which is true.
4: Yeah.
2: Secondly, there's Papa Aroma.
1: Mm-hmm.
2: And there's Didimas Barasa.
4: Mm-hmm.
2: They may not counter the Sifuna wave, but they may not come out empty-handed.
1: Mm-hmm.
2: So you can't say that of Vihiga. There's absolutely nobody.
1: Mm-hmm.
2: And these other areas. Kakamega, there's Oparanya.
1: Mm-hmm.
2: And all the ODM MPs supporting Ruto. They may not counter the Sifuna wave, but they will not come out empty-handed.
4: Okay.
2: If you go to Tranzo, another Luya county, almost 30, I think, percent are Kalenjin. So it leaves Vihiga. And there is a lot of ODM in Busia.
4: Mm-hmm.
2: A lot of Luya in Busia, a bit of it. You remember recently there were these skirmishes. You know, trauma and telling people to get out. Eh?
4: Mm-hmm.
2: So ODM is divided. That part of ODM that will stick with power, the part of ODM that will speak with power, will be felt in Busia. So that leaves out Vihiga, where Mudavadi comes from, as the place where the highest percentage of votes for Sifuna will come. That tells you something. That tells you Western is Sifuna. If the extremes are for him, then who else is not? Anybody banking on Luya votes, I will advise them to try something
4: else. To do their maths differently.
2: They're different. It will be very difficult for them.
4: Let me go to the neighbor right next door, Luo Nyanza. Oh, yeah, let's take a short break and then we go to Luo Nyanza. Just take a corner, left, right, evil. We'll be right back after this. Hashtag is Fixing the Nation on TV.

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2: Moto wa magazeti? Oh, no. Because there are people who have said, hey, ni moto ya magazeti. You know, waka. Alafu, inazima immediately. Imagine if I'm a Nairobi professor, Herman Manyora is our guest today, a man of who has been looking at this political crystal ball for many years. Mm. And so we're asking him today, so what are you seeing in this particular scene? Before we went to the election, to the break, Mariam, you were saying you wanted to cross over to
3: Luo Nyanza. Just where the counties share borders.
2: Okay.
3: Do the political views also share those same borders? Mm. How is Luo Nyanza looking like with the fragmentation of ODM, the death of Baba? Mm. What does Luo Nyanza look like right now as far as leanings?
4: Luo Nyanza looks bad. Bad because what is happening seems to be a stab in the back for Baba. Mm-hmm. The many things she fought for, and I would say even died for. Mm. People are in a hurry to just to forget and to mess his legacy and his party. People are falling over themselves to please somebody, which is really sad. So the state of politics in Luo Nyanza is that it is divided. Mm-hmm. There are those who hear the voice of Oburu with his power and Junet and the rest, but they are

0: cancer. And now you know he has a field day. He's going, they try to block him, they try to harass him, to stone him, but now they have stopped because they can see his numbers are growing. So that's what I find in Luo Nyanza. And you see, they are also themselves, they are also scared. It'll be worse. Because there's this feeling that Ruto may want to field candidates against established power politicians. You know, power, the Buruburu, kina Gladys Wanga, kina, you know. So they will also soon be fighting for their life. And that will leave Orengo with a field day there. I see a situation where more votes from Luo Nyanza will go towards the Orengo side with Tai. Unless, you know, again, everything we do remains tentative.
1: Yeah.
0: Even as we say Western is locked, it remains tentative. Even Mount Kenya.
1: True.
0: For the simple reason, the person we are dealing with is William Samoei Arap Ruto. That guy is not a joke.
1: I agree.
0: He's not sleepy. So everything is tentative.
1: True.
0: Yeah.
2: Any moment.
1: Why would, for example, President Ruto or UDA field a candidate in a place like Homa Bay when you have someone like Governor Wanga in the bag? Why?
0: Yeah. You know, entitlement. Politicians don't like people around them who have entitlement. So they deal with you at the election.
2: They bring a more compliant person.
0: People they can now control.
1: She seems compliant.
3: I mean,
2: the point is,
1: I know what you mean.
2: She's, yeah, but she comes with an identity that's not necessarily Ruto's identity. You know, she comes from with this group of people who are saying we are ODM, we are the ones who are coming to discuss with you. We demand ABC, we demand this and the other.
0: Yes.
2: Are you seeing UDA people coming to tell Ruto we demand this and the other?
1: No.
2: You see, if you vanquish them, then you got a way to go. And that's why, in fact, last year into early this year, we started by saying the way that Ruto is operating with ODM, he just wants to basically just
3: Zima
2: the ODM. And it works. It makes political sense to Zima that thing and own it and swallow it.
3: That's true.
0: Kabisa, and that has happened.
2: And that's going on.
0: Almost perfection. Something else before you say, there is also the issue of these established Luo politicians on the power side are also carrying some baggage. Increasingly, people are saying, "Awa mekula." Sasa unakuja kutunadi. These guys have been taken care of. Now they are auctioning us. That is also something to consider.
1: Would they say
0: and they may fare badly against the Orengo group of candidates. So Ruto naweza kujaribu kupitia katikati hapo.
3: Slice the cake. No, Peter Katikati. Would the same be said of the Luya leaders who are part of the administration? Because the community is very well represented. We have Mudavadi, we have Speaker Wetangula, who are
2: Oparanya,
3: Oparanya, who's now been, touted to,
0: running mate.
3: Running mate. So ideally, the Luya community cannot say that they're not represented or they don't have their people taking the top seats.
0: I did say earlier that you cannot ignore them.
1: Yes.
0: You cannot ignore Oparanya. Oparanya was a governor for 10 years. And truth be told, Oparanya did better than most governors. And he has established himself. And he will take votes to Ruto. The only thing, because of the Sifuna wave, it may not amount to much. But there will be votes he will deliver to Ruto. And you can't dismiss them in the manner you can dismiss Mount Kenya politicians.
2: Let me ask you, Manyara, and it's important to say that Sifuna, after yesterday in Bungoma, they are going to Homa Bay.
0: Yes.
2: The Linda Mwananchi group, they're going to Homa Bay.
0: Yes.
2: Of course, being hosted there by Karoli Omondi and Orengo. This Sifuna factor in Western, what do you see coming first? Is it that he was accepted as a Western leader, or that he was first accepted by the youthful population across the country, and that wave then made the people in Western feel, this is our guy who is celebrated out there. We associate and identify with him.
0: This Sifuna was on the skylines, and the Luya lived

0: They are heard, they looked up, they saw Aluya up there, and they quickly identified. It reminds me of a guy who went to Olympics. You must even know him. You may be young, but you can remember Wangila.
1: Mm.
0: Wangila was the first Robert African
1: Wangila
0: to win an Olympic gold medal boxing. Mm. And when he landed, there were many people claiming him to be theirs. At the airport, there was almost trouble. So when you succeed, everybody wants to own you. So Luyas are owning Sifuna.
1: So he has succeeded elsewhere.
0: Their leader before Sifuna was Natembeya.
2: Mm.
0: That a man who had touched them. And that's why he's the one now organizing the Luya unity and the ground, looking out Ruto and the rest, and dealing with Mudavadi and Tangula. Sifuna is up there.
1: So now let's look at them internally, all right? This guy is a senator in Nairobi. He's ODM Secretary General. Then he's talking nationally. Then he gains this national appeal. And then because of that national appeal and because he needs identity, he's Sifuna, he's Luya. So he comes back home and he gets this coronation. So these things are happening so fast, remember?
0: Yeah.
1: This is just moving too fast.
0: Yes.
1: There are people who've been working on the ground for a long time,
0: yes,
1: wanting to be Luya kingpins.
0: Yes.
1: How are they going to treat this guy?
0: What do they do now?
1: How are they feeling and how are they going to treat this Sifuna?
0: You see, you can deal with something that has a form, something you can touch, you know, something that has a shape and that occupies space.
2: Mm-hmm.
0: And that's why I was saying Natembeya should not celebrate so much when he was rising, because experienced politicians like Wetangula were watching him, Kina Mudavadi. And you could see he got to a point where he began to slow down, or at least he wasn't going rising anymore.
2: Mm-hmm.
0: And Malaba by-election showed that. This experience, Mudavadi and Wetangula were watching and operating, you know? Mm-hmm. And they were able to sort of manage him.
1: Mm-hmm.
0: But Sifuna is formless, he's shapeless, he's a spirit. He's not dealing with a spirit.
1: And a tsunami.
0: Sifuna is now becoming like Raila. Raila was a spirit. How do you deal with a spirit?
2: You know, even just, and you've answered my question, which does he run the risk of then just being shrunk into a regional leader, that you start with such a big national appeal, and then once you have a homecoming like this, and, you know, your region owns you, and in essence, I don't know, there's just something that happens that the rest of the country does not feel like they don't have a part of you. Or
1: anymore.
2: They don't be exactly.
3: You become Mulembe Sifuna instead of Sisini Sifuna.
2: Sisini Sifuna, exactly.
0: There was always that danger and that fear. Mm. And I think from my observation, they managed it well. It didn't collapse into a Mulembe thing.
2: Mm-hmm.
0: There are things that people were expecting that didn't also happen. Making a Linda Mana inch rally sort of thing. Yeah?
2: Mm-hmm.
0: They are careful to avoid that because. But again, you see, they can take solace in the fact that everybody comes from somewhere.
1: Mm.
0: And if you go moving elsewhere, people say, that's a way out of our work. Who's this guy? My friend. Matiak. They told him, that's a... We don't talk up here. Let's see whether you are people. So I think it is okay. It is okay. But the danger, I agree with you, the danger is there.
1: Since the danger of our politics, the fact that then there will still be a question of the identity.
0: Yes.
1: Whether, even if you're running in Nairobi, but what's your base? You can't.
0: Yeah, yeah.
1: Nobody can have Nairobi as a base.
0: Yeah.
1: No. Come on.
0: Kina Kibaki realized.
1: When ni wapi ni Nairobi? Lakini.
0: Nyumbani ni
2: wapi.
1: Nyumbani ni
0: wapi.
1: So I see it, just to add on to your question, Felaris, there is, as you're asking, I saw it, there's two angles to it.
2: Mm-hmm.
1: There's the danger of it seeming that now Sifuna has become tribal, or there's a danger of it of actually propelling him, that he was accepted nationally, and his home has accepted him, you know, so overwhelmingly.
0: Yes.
1: So now even the national is like, oh yeah.
2: Okay.
1: We were not wrong.
0: Yeah, we were not wrong.
2: So it endorses the people actually saw in the first place.
0: We lost a colleague at the University of Nairobi who was was a big person in our union. So when I went for the funeral, people were shocked. why are you people celebrating this man? This man is nothing in the village. He can't even be anything. we were glorifying him, and you know what? Everybody, our vice chancellor was there, everybody was there, big vehicles. Mm-hmm. But people asking, who? This guy? So I think that's what you are saying.
3: Yeah.
0: That you can celebrate Sifuna at the national level. Then when you go, some people say, what are you talking about?
3: Mm.
0: Wait a moment. This is, now it has been confirmed.
3: Mm.
0: Both at the national, he has an appeal, and the people at home overwhelmingly stand with him.
3: You mentioned the fact that President Ruto is, you know, quite the strategist, not to be underestimated
0: or forgotten.
3: Or, you know, dismissed by any chance. Mm. When you think of possible combinations or actions to dilute the Sifuna factor, if you were in William Ruto's shoes, what would you be working at? What would you be doing right now to dilute this Sifuna factor?
0: You know, I'm a consultant and I have a company called Hillman Analytica. So if I say things here, they will not pay me. They should look for me. But what I can say, there are certain things they are doing I wouldn't do. Those ones are obvious. Like bringing Oparanya, for example.
3: Okay.
0: It won't sell. People will see it for what it is.
2: Yeah.
0: Even if Sifuna is a running mate, that of Oparanya will not sell. People will see it for what it is.
2: Mm.
0: There's no way you wanted to give the Luya this thing. So I will advise them, and the people also know, in pecking order, Mudavadi is number one on the list.
2: Mm.
0: How do you go to number three?
2: Mm.
0: It is either you are giving Mudavadi or Wetangula. Now, when you go to Oparanya, people can see you from 18. The second thing, this things they are moving around the country calling empowerment and centering a lot in Western.
2: Mm.
0: I will advise them to stop wasting time. Olkalao, whatever little gain they were getting from those empowerment things, Olkalao has brought down the house down. Now when you give people money, it will not help you at all.
3: Has it? Because is Olkalao really the standard for how every other voting bloc will behave?
0: They
3: have been known historically to just go against the grain and to vote
0: this
3: the way
0: was
3: they
0: dramatic.
3: Want. Waliaibisha Moi or Waliaibisha Ruto.
2: Mm.
3: They are known to do that.
0: No, this was dramatic. This was dramatic.
3: Mm-hmm.
0: And you see, these people in power rarely get advice. They allow this game to play out as Ruto versus Gachagua.
3: Mm-hmm.
0: And then government descended with things nobody has ever heard of before.
2: Mm.
3: Gas cookers.
0: including boats.
3: Mm. Yes.
0: Those excesses.
2: Mm.
0: And then you lose. It must become a national story.
2: Mm.
0: So this is going to have serious impact across the country. It's not like it's been there before. Kipipiri was there. But this was excessive. And then it was Ruto versus Gachagua, which was wrong. That's what they should have managed.
2: Mm.
0: They should have supported a candidate, Kichinichini.
3: Mm.
0: And government should not have descended there with goodies. I remember doing a video on that and say, look, these excesses are what was. I was calling the election a week before. I said, I'm calling this election because of the excesses.
2: Yeah.
0: You know, when Eric is going to stand as a candidate, I think he is in 2027. Him, I will advise him for
1: as
0: free.
1: A spirit.
0: I will not charge him. I'm not
2: Eric
0: charging. No bill is coming.
3: So, Eric, we have 12 months to fix the
0: If you go with a lot of money, then the people begin to see money and not a candidate.
1: Bas.
0: The moment you let the people associate you with money, they now see money and not the candidate.
2: Mm.
0: So that's what happened on Kalau. So it has happened.
2: You're doing dating these are concepts.
0: The last thing I would advise them not to do, maybe they will buy me a cup of tea if they are here listening, is they must now change the people.
2: Mm.
0: Which the people telling the story are not telling a good story, and they are telling it badly. So if I said some times back after Lukalawa, I think some people should be stopped at the gates of State House. Kuna watu wanajua wanapitanga tu hata askari wakiona hakuna kitu gari yao ikionekana tu gate inafunguka. 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Ulikuwa na appointment
1: huko kwa list ya leo.
0: Wanaenda kutaka hiyo basi wanaenda kuangalia hiyo kitabu. Akirudi someone gave me a story.
3: We have a new spokesperson.
0: Someone gave me a story of Ezekiel Oyugi, very powerful. Of course, State House ni kupita tu. So they went to Mombasa to see Moi. And for the first time, the guy was with Ezekiel Oyugi in the car.
1: Hezekiah.
0: there's a car you get. For the first time, they waved the car. You're in the car. Forget your status, Mombasa. Jamaica, you have a community.
1: There's a car Yugi was the then Raymond Omolo. Mm. He was a PS for national security.
0: It was Raymond Omolo times 10.
1: Yes. Proper.
0: Yes. Mm. And here is his vehicle being waved in the candle door.
2: To the side.
0: And it took time before they went there. The guy didn't wait to know that it was over. So I was thinking, and I think perhaps it is already happening. There must be people who should know, who should not have automatic.
1: For example, name three.
0: They should be stopped at the gate. So Ruto must now look for fresh minds. People around him who can think. Because this game now has gone to a level where only brains can work. Anything, money, imekata kufanya kazi.
1: Maskeo,
0: and if you must use money, you must use it in a way.
1: Maskeo ya hama na iskiyo swali. Uliza tena Mariam.
0: Pardon?
3: Kama nani?
0: kama mimi na Eric.
1: who should be removed?
0: Who should be removed from the list?
1: From yes.
0: They are known. People who enter state house without being
1: who are the bad storytellers in this company?
0: They are known. There are not many. If there were many, we would be looking for them. But just a handful. They're just like five fellows. And it happened. The husband. Bill Clinton's campaign was in disarray until I think Hillary pointed to him. It is time for Ruto to re-engineer the game, but begin by getting fresh people around him.
2: And have serious thinkers. Yeah. I was going to liken the situation in Olkalau with what typically happens in dating or relationships, which is this concept of love bombing and how it is such a red flag in itself when someone shows up.
1: What is love bombing?
2: Bombing.
0: Bombing you with stuff.
2: Bombing you with stuff, with affection, with money, with things. It's almost as if it's a gift.
0: There's something that guy is trying to...
2: Yeah, it's almost supposed to blind you to something or just take your attention away from something.
1: So too much love is suspicious.
2: It's very suspicious. Especially when there's something at stake. All of a sudden, you come out of nowhere and you are going over and above.
0: Instead of buying her Vits, you're buying her Mercedes Sports.
2: You come and buy me a Mercedes.
1: Suddenly.
2: You build me a house in 2 months.
0: Yes.
2: You give me stacks of money. In fact,
0: you know what you are saying happened to my daughter?
1: What if nimeonekaniwa?
0: A very rich man wanted to marry my daughter, and she got scared.
3: Because of exactly that.
0: Yeah. My own daughter.
1: Too much.
0: There's too much. The guy was so rich, and you tap this, you go to Dubai, run my business there.
3: Good for her.
0: You are right. You call it love what?
2: Love bombing.
3: Love bombing.
2: Yeah. So the people of Olkalau have been love bombed. The outcome was that. I was going to ask.
3: Shika stove. Vata kabla ujawasha. Shika mattress. Kabla ujamaliza. Bot yako ikosa. Shika bot.
1: Umevaa viatu.
0: Viatu. Baka kubalishwa. You are not just given a pair of shoes. Unavalishwa.
1: Wana kubalisha viatu.
0: Moses kuri yako pale kukubalisha.
2: Which then begs the question, since we are seeing two political giants who've emerged in the last, say, 1 year. We have Rigathi Gachagua, who's been in politics for a very long time, but is commanding.
1: Not very long time, like, actually.
2: Not very long time,
1: about 7 years.
2: It's, you know, in comparison to everybody else who's been in this space, he's actually quite young. But would we then say, if we are looking at Sifuna as this idea, as this spirit that is very national and not regional, Rigathi Gachagua, where do we rate him? Do we rate him as region or national?
0: Gachagua is a national leader because you cannot discuss politics in this country without Gachagua. Surely you'll be lying to yourself.
2: The reason
0: why they have two different styles, but
2: the reason why we bring in that question is because seeing his recent utterances, like what we were reading on the dailies today, him saying that Mount Kenya ought to have only one political party,
1: DCP,
2: which is DCP, he's saying that other people are not welcome to come and either do campaigns in the mountain, is him running the risk of isolating himself in politics to just the region and not so much for him to lose the national appeal that he has at the moment.
0: No, you see, people have misunderstood Gachagua. Gachagua had one intention, and he went for it and didn't care what people were saying. So when you are calling Mwamashea tribalist, him, he was focused on Mount Kenya,
3: mm-hmm. Mm-hmm.
0: which is to turn the mountain against Ruto, number one, which he did.
3: Mm.
0: And number two, to be the person the mountain looks up, which he succeeded.
3: Mm-hmm.
0: With that success story, other stories are a joke. You just have to do with cousins and in-laws, and the rest is, I mean, the rest is history, like they say.
1: Mm-hmm.
0: While we were focused on him being a tribalist, he was doing the impossible, which is uniting the mountain against Ruto, and for him to be the king of the mountain. That's what he was looking at.
1: He was positioning himself.
0: Yes.
1: And just like we have said about, okay, you are national, but people will ask you, Lakini, what do they think? So for him to get that, as people were fighting him and saying all those things, he was actually trying to emerge as the new leader of this mountain block, right? Because it was clear Uhuru was there, but he's exiting, so.
0: And he didn't have the Sifuna magic that will make people just love you and you bring you home to be their leader. You know, leaders have been brought from exile to come and lead. So Sifuna is like a leader from exile, being brought home to come and take the leadership of the country or the kingdom, whatever it is. So for him, he knew he didn't have that kind of appeal, and therefore he had to go out for it, create that enmity between the community and Ruto, work on it so perfectly that at the end of it all, we can see what is happening.
3: Mm.
0: And then he's at the top of the mountain. That is a serious achievement.
3: Mm.
0: And anybody who says Gachagua is not a national leader is joking. Because I would not be surprised to find Gachagua in State House. I would not be surprised.
3: Mm. Mm-hmm.
0: There are people who would surprise him if they became president.
3: Mm-hmm.
0: Gachagua is not one of them. And that's not to say he would be a good or bad president.
3: Yeah. But I would not be surprised that
1: he could gather enough votes to take him to
0: And it has been a big thing, because if you look at Sifuna's approach or style and Gachagua, they are completely opposite.
3: Mm-hmm.
0: Gachagua leads by domination.
3: Mm.
0: You know? You become powerful through domination.
1: Mm.
0: Sifuna is, on the other hand, is the opposite of that.
3: Mm.
0: It's just
3: persuasion.
0: With people. Yeah, it's just with people, and you know,
3: charisma and persuasion.
0: Yeah. So for it is always more risky for people like Gachagua than it is for Sifuna.
1: Mm.
0: For Gachagua, something has to go wrong like this. One thing,
1: he jumps on it.
0: Kwisha.
1: Anafunga nayo. Let's take a break. We'll come back and continue this conversation shortly with Herman Manyora, University of Nairobi professor and political commentator. He's been looking at the crystal ball of politics in Kenya for a while. And this one, we're asking him, so what do you see when Sifuna enters this fish tank? Is he going to be a big one? Is he going to be the standout fish? Or is he just one of those other small fish? Is he joining the other, what are they called? The golden fish?
2: The goldfish.
1: Goldfish.
2: Yeah.
1: Is he just a goldfish like others?
2: Yeah.
1: Is he a shark? We'll be back shortly. It's 8 a.m. Good morning.

0: for two, none and I insist. 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
1: I will go tune in to go home.
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0: 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Eric Latif, Mariam Bishar, and Felaris Ombui are fixing the nation, breaking down issues shaping Kenya, one conversation at a time, only on Nation FM. 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
1: Our former Deputy President Rigathi Gachagua has claimed President William Ruto is frustrating Deputy President Kithure Kindiki to force him to resign. Now, Gachagua said Kindiki is facing the same treatment he experienced before his removal from office, and he alleged Kindiki is not fully utilizing the Deputy President's office despite taking over after his exit. Now, Gachagua made the remarks during a televised interview on Sunday. You can always expect a bombshell to come from the former deputy president every time he has a sit down with media. It's almost like he has an arsenal he keeps. It's like today,
2: He will put everything into William Ruto. The British doing it, William Ruto. William Ruto. I'm telling you, there's an earthquake today in Venezuela. And there's just one Kenyan who is captured.
1: Yeah.
2: There was a Kenyan, but it's William Ruto.
3: Yes.
2: Because of William Ruto and what he went to do in Haiti, that now there was an earthquake in Venezuela. And
1: causation. Correlation.
4: You know, you have to admire the dedication of a true hater.
1: Yeah.
4: When you hate from the bottom of your heart, the dedication is admirable.
1: Correct.
4: You have to admit it.
1: You completely. It's the commitment also.
2: Completely. Haman, do you see what Gachagua is saying? Gachagua is claiming that Ruto is pushing Kindiki to resign.
3: It is possible. He's been there. He's been in those corridors. He knows how these things cook.
2: Mm.
3: Yeah.
2: Do you see that? Has there been any public showing
3: for
2: some thawing of relations between the president and
3: these things,
2: and
3: by the time you see, the food is already served. Mm-hmm. But there are telltale signs.
2: For example?
3: Kindiki himself has said something a comfortable person will not say.
1: Mm-hmm.
3: He said he is Serikali Tukwandani, and we are here.
2: Now to talk.
3: And I know there are new people eyeing my seat, and he mentioned Oparanya. Twice. And when I looked at the face, it wasn't like he was joking.
2: And the message was not to the people he was talking to directly.
3: Yes, it was somebody else.
2: The message was to somebody else.
3: Somebody else somewhere.
2: Sitoki.
3: Yes. And he knows what he's saying. He's saying, okay, fine. Sisi mulima tuko hapa. Jaribu uone.
1: Okay.
3: Because now if he joins Gachagua, now even one vote you will not get.
2: It
3: now be almost violent.
1: Yeah.
3: And like you are saying, it's like a warning.
1: Okay.
3: So it is possible. Again, it may not be possible. I've always believed Ruto should have Kindiki as the best bet. You don't antagonize anybody. If you give Joho, people from Western will be wondering, what? This guy, I thought it was us. If you give Luyas like Oparanya, the Luos will... What will Gladys Wanga tell Luos if Oparanya is given? It will be very difficult. So stay safe.
4: Keep it... Mountain.
3: Yeah, keep it mountain. Keep it Kindiki.
4: Okay.
3: It's unmarked. It is something nobody will talk about it.
1: Yeah.
3: You just tell the world it was very difficult for me to change this guy.
4: Okay.
3: Like upatie mmoja. There will be a lot of sulking.
1: Yeah.
3: And you'll sulk away a lot of votes.
1: That's true.
4: There's a lot of feedback on our YouTube page. I just want to sample a few and get your opinion. Steve Oketch says, Gachagua ananipea wasiwasi. At the end of the day, he's a businessman na anatembea na mlima in his pocket. Will he auction the mountain? Actually, this has been a question. People are just like, all it would take be a call to State House and the mountain is auctioned. Lenny De Steve says, we start from Siaka Village to Kiwatoa Siaka. When he says, by the way, anyone with a payslip, formal, not Goonism payslip, he made sure to emphasize that, is just silent, waiting for 10th August 2027. Itakuwa mbaya because tumejaa ngori. Aya. The Kikombe says, Sifuna's headache will be the people from his clique that will accept the calls to State House. Moi did that with Akina Oginga, Shikuku, and Matiba. Mnacheza na pesa za briefcase. Donge.
2: Donge.
4: Aya. Ken Mugulo says, ask Professor... what's the crying thing that Sifuna needs to discover that Kenyan people want? what's the one, I guess the one thing or the, yeah, that Kenyan people want. And Fleming says, Duale's remarks have reunited the Mount Kenya region. Mbugua TS, this is a revenge election loading the people against a dismissive, corrupt, ungrateful political elite. Samhunyu says, Duale will be the first to go on that list. Akishika Mike, kura zinaenda. Then there's someone here. The danger now is for opposition unity. Nuru, who drops his ambitions and at what cost? Can Kalonzo or Matiang'i surrender? Mm-hmm. Let's start from there.
3: Can
4: Kalonzo or Matiang'i surrender? Who, to when who it comes now? To opposition unity, who will drop their ambitions and at what cost?
3: Let me tell you this, and I have told them in public and in private. Mm-hmm. I think all of them. Mm-hmm. The window is closing for them to make that decision. In another 30 days or so, thereabouts, that decision will not be made by them. So the question of surrendering will not be there.
2: The people, who will make the decision?
3: The people will lift somebody's hand, and that will be it. And it is moving even faster than I thought. I had told them it will be September, and then I had thought it will mean Ruto will go back. I didn't, and this, I'm talking about a month ago, when Sifuna is just here. I didn't know this Sifuna thing going the way it's going. But now I think if those people you have mentioned and others do not sit down fast, create structures, get organized, create systems for bringing out the best among them. I mean, who would carry the flag? If they don't do it, the people just lift Sifuna. It'll be too late for them.
2: But then, won't it be for the better if it goes on like this until the people just pick on someone?
3: Well, it depends on better for who. Better from, the word better can only be uttered from a side. From which side? That can be from Kalonzo's side. It can be. It can be. It'll be tragedy.
2: Because the other thing then is, what if they go into a boardroom and these old men and women, because that's who they are. Kalonzo, Matiang'i, Gachagua, J.B. Muturi, Martha Karua, you know, Eugene Omalwa. They go lock themselves up in a room with Kipruto Arap Kiro coordinating them, as he's been doing. You know,
4: they have a conclave.
2: Yeah. Then they waiting. Come out and say, it
3: white
2: is so
3: smoke.
2: And, so. And the people don't agree with their choice.
3: That is what I'm saying. This election, perhaps more than another, I think more than another, we've gotten to a place where thinking has to be done. Heavy mental lifting. So if you think you'll just say Kalonzo against Ruto, Ruto will walk over him like a tractor. So it needs a lot of thinking so that if it is not what people are thinking, a majority of people seem to think they need change. And they can see that through Sifuna. It doesn't mean Sifuna has to be the candidate. If for better reason, for good reasons, it has to be Matiang'i or Martha Karua or Kalonzo, perhaps working with that Sifuna. You have to think, you have to figure out how that can work. It can't just be from the boardroom like Eric is saying, then you say, okay, we have agreed it's Kalonzo, deputized by Sifuna. The Sifuna magic will be lost because you need to maintain it to get the numbers.
4: Yeah.
3: How do you maintain it? You have to think around the problem. Figure out what to do. Look at the numbers and all other things. Take many factors into consideration. Then find a way of carrying the people with you as you land on Mother Karua. Otherwise, you go there alone. So it is not easy. It's not easy. The easier one is if the people do it. And the people do it. And I'm not saying that is the best for the country. Because you see, also there's also a lot of recklessness that can come with youth.
2: Very reckless. Euphoria. What would that recklessness be?
3: You know, if you were Sifuna and you got into power, you first of all you could be overexcited. Not the word excitement as an English word, in terms of overreaching. Thinking other people are not doing things because they were foolish. By the time you know they were not foolish, you see what Gachagua said and Ruto. We shall form a commission of what is a state captain. That is possible. It is that informs the thinking that you need to blend the Sifunas with the Mother Karuas and the Kalonzos.
2: Some bit of statecraft.
3: Yes.
2: People with experience
3: statecraft. If you don't take care, because I can tell you here, and any of you write it down somewhere, the person who wins the election next year, finishing that term would be very difficult.
1: I said
3: when Ruto came, somebody was reminding Manyoro, when will you answer one term? I said for Ruto to get a second term, it'll be very difficult. And I also said something else, and it's going to begin playing out. For a president to finish a term, going forward, itakuwa kama kupanda mlima sijui inaitwa gani.
2: Why?
3: It's going to be very difficult.
2: Why?
3: Because expectations and the world is changing. Most of the challenges we have are global in nature, and people don't want to know.
1: Yeah.
3: The problem with our people, they make it worse by the way they behave themselves. So that when even if people were to understand the pain is global, you don't give them that window of seeing.
1: Yes.
3: You block it by your opulence and how you carry loads of money, and how do you expect people to tighten their belts in the interest of country when they see people in leadership throwing around money? 10 million. How can somebody just 10 million like that? So I think it'll be very difficult. Whether it's Ruto who goes back, the expectations are so high. People are impatient. People will be expecting if it is Sifuna who takes over, the problems will end overnight. That's not possible. And if it is a conservative person like Kalonzo and he goes as Kalonzo, my friend, he can't finish a year. 1 year he cannot finish.
2: Why?
3: Oh, you cannot. Because you want to hold on to the past like this. Yeah. Clear. At you rais kama moja alikuwa, vile Uhuru alikuwa, vile Ruto amekuwa, and mimi ni Kalonzo ni kuwa president State House. You leave State House na helicopter.
2: Utaesko.
3: You not drive out of State House. Helicopter itakutoa. That's where we are headed.
1: Yeah.
3: And so therefore, is it this opposition people, they need to blend, to be very careful how they craft. So it's not a question of whether it will be Sifuna or Kalonzo. First of all, ideally it should be a blend, you know, mixture of old and new. But also, they should go with a crafted agenda, informed by the blunders of 2002. You see? So that somebody does not enter State House and forgets everybody else and forgets what they had agreed or no. That's, you see, I'm going back to what I've been saying. This time round, the thinking required on both sides is not small thinking. Even Ruto, if he's the one who wins, the mistake he will make is that he's not facing an election again. He will not finish a year.
2: So then, Herman, and I think it's good that you bring that point. Is the onus then or not on the citizens to temper their expectations and to face reality?
3: That's more.
2: Because then you're putting someone now there and then you're expecting all these things.
4: That's more difficult.
2: Miracle to happen.
3: That's more difficult to expect the citizens to continue dying. And
2: not dying.
3: Sleeping hungry.
2: Not dying.
3: Yeah.
2: Let's even say that a president, Sifuna, gets into office. One of the things that Sifuna has said is he's going to cancel housing levy. Okay, that's going to benefit about, a million people.
3: Yes.
2: Right? Others, it won't be, don't matter to them that you've cancelled housing levy or not.
3: Yes.
2: But there'll be expectations of things are going to change. Bei ya mafuta itashuka. Bei ya unga itashuka.
4: Straight of
2: Hormuz itafunguliwa. Fertilizer itashuka.
3: It depends.
2: Mvua itanyesha Kenya.
3: So, no.
1: Mafuriko itaisha.
3: It used to be a miracle, but people are manufacturing rain now, so it's no longer a miracle. You see what we are saying, and there's irrigation. People are turning salt water into water you can use for irrigation. It's not a miracle. You see, first, you talk about expectations. People should not be expected to see and be nice and kind to you. No. You lead. You show them the way. Tell them, we need to drive this vehicle. But the road is not as smooth as it should be. We will have to smoothen the road. We will have to do a few things. Ukarabati, recalibration, hapa. There will be a lot of belt tightening and sacrificing. But they must also see you in the lead, making those sacrifices. You see? But there must also be low-hanging fruits which you pluck and give them. If you land in status and say, we are going to work on the cost of living, but we are beginning with electricity. Nangoa wakora what in that sector, because electricity is as expensive as it is because of cartels, because of theft, you know? Because of funny tenders that bring transformer that blow off after a month or two, you know, cheap, you know? Because of those independent power contracts that don't make sense to anybody.
1: Yeah.
3: You know, fuel is expensive because of excessive levies.
1: Mm-hmm.
3: You get it.
1: Yeah.
3: A good president should be able to do that.
1: Yeah.
3: You can, the low-hanging fruits, you can tell Kenyans, I know you don't have sufficient resources to take children to school.
4: Yeah.
3: And from day one, education is free up to university.
4: Mm-hmm.
3: We all need to stop e-person on how accord and shall give our children free education.
1: Mm.
3: You say, we're going to give you free quality health care. It is affordable. If you look at the figures we are already using on education, you don't need a lot of money to top up and give free education up to university.
1: Mm.
3: Same with health.
2: Mm.
3: So if you do those things, the rest people can bear with you.
1: Yeah.
3: The more difficult things that require long-term planning, the people will understand.
2: Show some goodwill.
3: Mm. Correct, that's the English word.
2: As you're showing that goodwill and you're managing expectations, then there are those who have this entire bandwagon of the United Opposition that has come into office with you.
3: Yes.
2: They all don't have the same thinking.
3: Correct.
2: Yeah. All right? And they'll get in there and they expect that, for example, that they will win tenders so they can get their money back, that they'll get into this particular
3: very
2: office.
3: Normal. Mm-hmm.
2: And the people who are in those offices, they expect when they go back home, watch what kitu kidogo.
3: Mm.
2: So all of them will be operating on the largesse.
1: Mm.
2: You, with your belt tightening conversation,
3: yeah,
2: you'll be isolated.
3: With your small house in Siaka.
2: Yeah, a small house in Siaka.
3: Yeah.
4: Yeah.
3: Right.
2: You'll be isolated.
3: Listen, I said something. I said, the opposition should not go into this election without an agenda.
4: Yeah.
3: And how to actualize that agenda.
4: Mm-hmm.
3: That protects the president if he's well-meaning. But remember something else. The people of this country have suffered so much. If anybody stands in your way as president when you want to change this country, the people will go for him. It happened in Botswana sometimes.
4: Mm-hmm.
3: When the president said, well, these salaries you want to give yourself, you MPs, I will not accept, let me go home. The people told him, wefanya kazi. How what do you attend? It happened in Makueni, remember?
2: Yeah.
3: People told MCS, nyi ndio mtenda, sio kibuda kibwana. So the people of this country will protect a president who is willing to help them move the country forward. That's the beauty.
4: The money factor, still a question.
1: Yeah.
4: UDA, Kenya Kwanza, the president seemed to have endless resources, like bottomless pit of resources. On the other hand, whatever the United Opposition looks like, it seems like for every one Linda Mwananchi rally, there have been five Kenya Kwanza UDA rallies.
2: They have a bottomless empty pit.
3: Yes. Empty. It's not empty. No, it is full.
4: Sorry, a bottomless
3: pit. Oh, the other side is empty.
4: Yeah. And how do we realistically account for the money factor? Mm. You've said, okay, fine, Olkalau did something to our psyche. What Watakula, and they will continue to vote as they wished before the money.
1: Mm.
4: But the resourcing is still something to think about. Where will, you know, Sifuna, whoever, Matiang'i, Kalonzo, where will they get the financing?
1: Mm.
4: Here talks about, Uhuru, but Yuko. And it's like, is one person bankrolling an entire
1: election? Even crowdfunding, is it even sustainable?
3: There are two ways of looking at this.
4: Mm-hmm.
3: There is legacy politics with the legacy politician, which means the traditional politics, the way we know it, with the traditional politicians fighting each other, you know, and even nominally so, even lying to us. That is the situation you'll have if Kalonzo Musyoka is facing William Ruto.
4: Mm.
3: The traditional normal politics of two Kenyan politicians facing each other.
4: Yeah.
3: Money is important.
4: Mm.
3: Ruto will have loads and loads of it, you know, bags and bags of it in all manner of currency.
4: Yeah.
3: Kalonzo, on the other hand, will not have enough, but there will be people willing, the moment he becomes a flag bearer, there will be people who will give him more than 10 billion.
1: Yeah.
3: And that brings us exactly where Eric was.
4: Mm-hmm.
3: These are the people who will expect tenders. And that's the normal politics.
4: Yeah.
3: It happens like that across the world.
4: Yeah.
3: People support the presidents and they get something in return.
1: Mm-hmm.
3: They prop you and they get something in return.
1: Yeah.
3: But there is also a new way of doing politics in this country. And that's what Sifuna brings.
4: Mm-hmm.
3: That nobody expects Sifuna to have money.
4: Mm-hmm.
3: So apart from the money that's required for logistics, mm-hmm. which in my estimation would be much less than $5 billion, mm-hmm. and this they can get, mm-hmm. you know, from themselves and well-wishers and so on and so forth. Mm-hmm. You saw what happened in Tranzo and Bungoma, yeah. mm-hmm. where people are giving as little as 10 shillings, yeah. 100 shillings.
1: Mm-hmm. Yeah.
3: If this thing catches up, mm-hmm. the Obama style. Obama mm-hmm. didn't go for the big money, by the yeah. way, Eric, you remember? He didn't. No, I know you are laughing. He didn't go for the big money. Check.
4: In his first or second?
3: It is not difficult. You take your calculator mm-hmm. and your time mm-hmm. after I have left. Mm-hmm. Take your calculator, and I'm asking the listener who is or watching, take your own phone, go to the
4: calculator.
3: Mm-hmm. Mm-hmm. Ask yourself what would it take for Sifuna to raise, say,
2: $2 billion,
3: or a billion, start with a billion. Mm. You think it's once the numbers are there in terms of people, mm. it's not a lot of money from
2: a
3: somebody.
2: A billion divided by 100.
3: Yeah, you can see. If you have a million people, if you are going to get 10 million votes, if you are going to get 10 million votes,
2: mm.
3: if 2 million of those people can give you 1,000 shillings, how much money is that?
4: You would need 10 million people to give 100 shillings each.
3: 10 million?
4: 10 million
2: to give 100.
4: To give 100
3: if you reduce the number of people?
4: If I reduce...
3: Let's say you raise the 2 million money. People.
4: Oh,
1: you raise
4: okay.
1: the amount to
2: 2 million people is a fifth of that.
4: Yeah.
3: Mm. It can be 1,000 or 2,000, which is not by average.
1: Mm. Actually, then, yeah. You have
2: so 500,
3: it is not 500, 1,000, 2,000, 5,000, 10,000 on the in this contribution, mm-hmm. especially after Sifuna becomes officially the flag bearer.
1: Mm.
3: My estimate, he will get up to excess of 5 billion.
2: Mm.
3: That 5 billion is more than he needs for the election because he's not going to get money to even as they are doing now. I have have an idea of what they are doing, they are fundraising for those. Meetings. Mm-hmm. They sit down a day or so before the meeting.
2: Yeah.
3: They fundraise among themselves.
2: Yeah.
3: All these MPs and what. And it doesn't come to a lot of money.
2: Yeah.
3: 10,000, 20, 50. Mm. One who is more endowed like Karoli may knock in 300,000. Wow, another 10, 20. Eric akipita hapo sababu ni kwa hoteli akipita hapo anaurushia 30k
2: kule kunyonyi chai
3: alafu mtu anasimamia nini
4: speaker na
3: hii truck mtu wa watu anajitokea rafiki yangu DS Njoroge anatoa sound system almost free so it is doable but if you are doing it in the traditional, normal way, which is what the opposition must reckon with, as they select a candidate who is not Raila. Because Raila could attract all amounts of money.
1: Mm. Mm-hmm.
3: They would not, unless it's Gashagwa. You know, Gashagwa can attract the serious
2: that kind of fundraising
3: from the Kikuyu diaspora and local billionaires in this country.
4: Mm-hmm. Yeah.
3: But if it's Kalonzo, they have to be a little careful how they manage it.
2: And that's, I think, I've seen somebody saying that Sifuna's biggest challenge is within the United Opposition.
1: Mm-hmm.
2: Because you look at all those established, the people who are already establishing themselves as, you know, credible opposition leaders and therefore government in waiting people, which of them is willing to cede that kind of ground and strength, right?
1: Mm-hmm.
2: Because if, let's say, the people demand that Sifuna becomes the flag bearer.
3: Yes.
2: And the people demand that they are the ones who are going to fundraise for this person. Yes. It means that Sifuna is no longer beholden to these people.
4: Yeah.
3: Yes.
2: They will not accept it.
3: If it gets there, they have no choice in the matter.
2: They will do everything. You see,
3: what is this everything?
2: They will throw a tantrum from here to Timbuktu.
4: They will not join
3: them. People will have ignored them.
2: And try it.
4: They'll join Ruto.
3: Yeah? It won't help.
1: Mm.
3: You'll go there alone. I'm telling you. Mm. You'll be alone. Nobody will follow you.
2: They'll be trying.
3: That's what I'm saying. I understand what you are saying.
1: Mm.
3: And I want to repeat, and I've said it to them in private and in public.
1: Mm-hmm.
3: They have to manage this thing.
1: Yeah.
3: If they manage it, they will be relevant. They don't have to be the presidential candidate, or they can be, or Sifuna can be, whoever it will be, but they will manage it and they will have a say. They will be part of it. But if they let it slip past a certain point, when people take over, people will go ignore them and nobody will care about them. I'm telling you the truth. Look at Kisi, for example, where Matiang'i comes from.
2: Mm-hmm.
3: If he chose to get annoyed after he has been denied the ticket, which is his right to get annoyed, throw tantrums and leave, even go to Ruto. Look at the young MPs who are with him, most of them who are in Linda Wananchi. They won't follow him, and the people will be with them. A majority of those young Kibagendis, Clive, Gesairo, those are the people who will go to parliament, with or without Matiang'i's blessing, if Matiang'i ducks. You can say the same even of Kalonzo. This thing has gotten to a point, if Kenyans decided his mother Karua, and even Sifuna, popular as he is, tries to go the other direction, he would go alone. That's where it is. And that is a challenge for Ruto.
2: What must Ruto do?
3: What Ruto must do is play smart. He's a smart politician. That shouldn't be very difficult to him. Ruto is a smart politician. That is enough. He begins from a very good position, the position of being a smart politician, well-resourced with the state institutions and resources. But he must also appreciate this thing is too big for one head. For one
4: head.
3: When you lose a member of the family, it gets to a point, if you are the one organizing everything, you make terrible blunders. When you look back at how you, even you forgot to inform so and so, it's because you are a human. It gets to a point, it is just too much for one head. And that's why people form committees for things like those. A wedding, you can manage your own wedding there. It's not a very difficult thing. But it gets to a point where you are so overwhelmed. You need one, two, three other heads. That's my advice to Ruto. This game requires a few heads put working together.
1: What should Ruto do with the political appointees from the mountain that, you know, currently sit in cabinet and, you know, in terms of them being able to deliver?
3: No, just ignore them, but don't remove them.
1: Okay.
3: There'll be a backlash. But ignore them. They are there and they are not there. So for Ruto at the mountain, ignore those ministers. They are there, but they are not there. Ignore Kimani Ichung'wah, Moses Kuria. They are there, but they don't do anything to them. Just ignore them and craft new ways. Look for new people to enter the mountain, enter Western. But ignore the current players because they will not help you. They will not help you. The people don't want to see those people.
1: Ignore them.
3: Yeah.
2: Arithmetic, finally.
3: Yeah.
2: Okay. Let's go with Gachagua claiming that he has the mountain on lock, right? The mountain vote, say 90% of it goes to the opposition candidates. Say now Sifuna, like you said earlier at the beginning of this conversation, he's getting Western on lock.
3: Yes.
2: So let's say Sifuna gets 60% of the Western bloc.
3: Yes.
2: Matiang'i gets 60% of Kisii.
3: Yes.
2: Kalonzo gets 99% of, or 90% of the
3: Kamba
2: vote.
3: Yes.
2: Right? Would that be sufficient to create?
3: Mathematically obvious. That is what people are looking at. People are doing the math. You see, this thing is circulating on social media all over.
2: Yeah.
3: That Mount Kenya 8 million votes, Western 2.9. Then they say Ruto na toa pikura. Iyo ni hesabu. Iyo si siasa.
2: Is it really?
3: You must create politics with those numbers. And that's what Ruto is good at. You think Ruto is not seeing those numbers don't favor him? He knows they don't favor him. So he must inject politics into the numbers. Na hapo ndio inaanza. Sasa game inaanzia hapo. Ndio mwanzo mkoko unalika
2: maua. Ndio mwanzo mkoko unalika maua. Oh, speaking of which, some young people broke the record, Guinness World Record, over the weekend kwa kupanda mikoko. The highest number of people planting at the mangrove simultaneously.
1: Wonderful.
3: That's good. We want to go in that direction.
2: Yeah.
3: We are spoiling the environment badly. We need to go back to the basics.
1: Very true.
2: Haman Manyora, thank you very much for joining us.
3: Thank you.
2: Asante for coming today. We're going to have a conversation next with Geoffrey Roko, who is member of the cabinet from the mountain, like you said.
3: Why didn't you invite me to be with him on the show? Please.
2: I'm in a space. I'd like to.
3: She will surrender.
2: Chinia mtu mmoja.
3: Okay.
2: Chinia chinia mtu mmoja per hour.
3: Chinia mtu mmoja per hour.
2: Tuna chai vikombe.
4: Leave us with a question to ask Geoffrey Roko. Leave us with a question to ask Geoffrey Ruku. Yeah.
3: Why is he trying to divide the mountain?
4: Why is he trying to divide the mountain? Ah, yeah. Tuachie hapo.
3: And why has it not worked before?
2: What do you think? Would it work?
3: No. Not.
2: Can't work.
3: No, it has not worked. It will not work. It may work in future. Not now, not in the past.
1: Mount Kenya, east to west. Break. You will be right back with Geoffrey Ruku. Mambo ya mlima and other things. Stick around.
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0: horror fans, this past month has been absolutely stacked. From demonic possessions and twisted psychological nightmares to terrifying internet legends brought to life, there's something for every horror addict. Today, we are breaking down the biggest horror movies released over the last month, their plots, cast, directors, and what they're getting their sequels from. Let's jump right into it. First off is Evil Dead Burn. The newest chapter in the legendary franchise follows a grieving family whose reunion at the remote home turns into pure chaos after deadites are unleashed once again. Director Sebastian Vanisek shifts the focus towards relentless brutality while keeping the franchise's signature supernatural horror intact. This film brings together an ensemble cast of Hunter Doohan and Lucien Buchanan, with supporting cast members that have done their job to the latter. If this installment performs well, it could launch another wave of standalone Evil Dead stories similar to the approach taken after Evil Dead Rise. If you're a fan of Sam Raimi, possessions, and zombies, this is definitely a movie for you to watch out for. If you're squirmish, look away, look away. Until the next time, skittish.
1: Trailers, plot twists, boss levels, and cheat codes.
0: Next time, skittish.
1: Trailers, plot twists, boss levels, and cheat codes. 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
1: Benjamin Mukubi, it's evident fuel and public debt repayments are mopping a lot of money from circulation, coupled with wanton corruption. Yes, it'll be very difficult for whoever comes in next. Mm. Yeah, it's just going to be a tough one. Tough one. Street Smart is asking for a United Opposition presidential debate. Mm-hmm. All the candidates in the United Opposition who want to be the flag bearer. Mm-hmm. Debate
2: actually
1: one another.
2: It's not such a bad idea.
1: Let the people decide.
2: Yeah.
1: So how do we make the people decide after watching the debate?
2: Trust me,
1: we ran a poll.
2: You will hear the voice of the people.
1: We can skew the voice.
2: Can we? Look, when a live interaction as the thing is ongoing, easier could decide after the debate as it's continuing.
3: Right.
2: Pale live. Mm-hmm. Kukwena ka screen hapo kando. Tunaona.
3: I'm with it.
2: It's almost like a thermal check.
1: Mtuna
2: ingine inashuka.
1: Just to make sure that it's humans who are voting.
3: Yeah.
1: You say, if you vote for candidate A, send one bob. Candidate B, send two bob. Candidate three. So it is now we are using mobile money registered.
3: This is a very costly affair now, all of a sudden.
2: Paul Masters watakuja watumea upia.
1: Because now any other way, we can use bots, my friend. Steve Oketch was happy with the guest today, loving the conversation. As is Anne Webby, who says, I always love how Manyora internalizes everything. There's always pure wisdom. I remember him mentioning before Gachagua's impeachment, he said his capabilities should not be undermined. Omega, we have solved one part of the puzzle with Sifuna.
3: Mm.
1: We have until next year to find the other pieces and identify a running mate for Sifuna.
2: Mm-hmm.
3: Okay.
1: Omega mesema hivyo. Ivan Zanyango, the crack in the opposition you're expecting is the same crack that's looming in the broad-based government. Remember, they are only sure of the presidential candidate. There's a scramble for the running mate.
3: Yeah, there is.
1: Yeah. Mm-hmm. And then that's what Manyora was saying. Then it's safer for Ruto to maintain
3: Kindiki.
1: Because then he's going to say, Kindiki is here.
2: Mm-hmm.
1: So now what will happen to the... What would the others be demanding for?
2: For the...
1: Kama si DP ni speaker, speaker ikona mwenyewe. Kama si speaker ni prime minister, ikona mwenyewe.
2: Ikona mwenyewe.
1: So sasa?
3: Tumebaki na nini?
1: Interior. Treasury mkonayo. Nini?
3: Wow. Mathematics hapa itakuwa ngumu.
1: Noma.
2: Math.
1: Noma sana. Bibi Suni says the prof was teaching us political science 101 on how to mobilize and fund political campaigns, etc.
3: Mm-hmm.
1: Yeah? Omega, Rigiji is the glue keeping the opposition together. All these different factions in check, and they will try everything to

0: take him down. They'll fabricate something. They even tried the tribalist card just to try and get him off the equation.
1: Off the equation.
0: So that glue is gone. And akienda tu hivi, sema pungulu pangala for the opposition. Pungulu pangala.
1: Pangala pungulu.
0: Yeah. Dennis Abuga, some reckless comments by government officials are indirectly campaigning for opposition and negatively against Ruto. The dual factor, for example, he says. Right? Jeremy Mutura, ensure Ruko answers the question you ask him and not his own question when he comes. Okay. We will ensure.
2: We.
0: Kikombe, I wish Manyora gave us at least one name of those around Ruto who must go. Come on, Jatu.
2: They're known. You know them. They're known.
0: They are very well known. He did not want to be committal.
1: Yeah.
2: Game Changer on X saying, well, Amenza na joke. Said he, so it's just a matter of time before Tuone Eric Jemagari shouting. Ati lakini atafute badi kwanza ndio alewe love bombing ni nini. Why would you wish that for Eric? But Game Changer also says, considering we had the entry of Matiang'i, then Maraga, then Sifuna, is there a possibility in the next few months we'll have another new Game Changer?
0: Yeah.
1: That's
0: the thing.
1: Another imagine.
0: But have the other two been as big as this? Or are we
2: Matiang'i
0: saying...
2: Matiang'i and Maraga.
0: Yeah.
1: Yeah.
0: Remember when Matiang'i was first fronted during the at the height of the Gen Z protest in 2024?
2: Yeah.
0: There was no Matiang'i before actually even the protest.
1: Yeah.
0: There was Senator Okiya Omtatah who had even come up with his presidential exploratory committee.
2: Oh, yes. True.
0: To go around the country and seek... to understand whether people would actually like a change in the presidency.
1: Yes. Yes.
0: So... you start with Omtata, come into Matiang'i, then come into Maraga. Then, you know, Sifuna.
1: Sifuna the fifth.
0: Yeah. So who would this be that, you know, emerges?
2: It's a good question. And yeah, maybe is there someone else that we're not seeing?
0: Yeah.
2: That could just their
1: just
2: way
1: find
2: and come and change everything.
1: Is it too
2: and
1: late?
2: And this goes both ways. Someone that we're not seeing as... part of the opposition and someone that we're not seeing behind the incumbent could go either way.
1: True.
2: X factor.
1: It's okay. Politics is a very interesting game because the more you think you know, it has, you know, this ability to surprise you with you didn't know.
0: and there's still so much time, like they say. There's so much time up to at least 3 months to the election. That's when all the chips can, you can confidently say that, okay, the chips are in place now. It's even IBC has locked.
2: Yes.
0: IBC has said, I need to know whose name I'm putting on the ballot paper.
1: Yeah.
0: So please come and bring your name forward. Right? So by that time, after that, locked all the chips in place. Okay. Between now and then, there's still so much that could happen. And just going into a question that Mariam, you had asked Manyora, there's still much time. In fact, even for Ruto, he keeps saying, ah, ntawa nyorosha. Sijaanza.
1: Awa. I haven't started.
0: Wacha wajipange. Please. Simjipange. Ndiyo nikikuja nijue who I'm dealing with. Just do your own preliminaries. You know? I'm already at the final. So mfanya group stage.
1: Yeah.
0: Round of 32, round of 16, quarterfinals, semifinals. Bring the final. Finalists.
2: Yeah, 2 weeks.
0: I'm ready.
1: I've been waiting.
0: Two finalists.
2: Yeah.
0: I'm ready.
2: Okay. The fluidity of things is a good and a bad thing. The other question that I'd asked Haman about these like emerging constituencies is something I'm very curious about because I want to see if the constituencies vote as such or if we just go back to our default leanings, which is doing math for 2.92 million in Western Kenya, 8. What in Lima, and so on and so forth. That to me, I think, could be the only surprise because we are still doing the math. Evo, ethnically, regionally, it's how we've always done it. But if you told me that middle class wamefinywa, so this time what a show up, who is the middle class?
1: Who's the middle class?
2: And who is the middle class that will vote like the middle class?
0: Yeah,
1: as their numbers.
2: And Haman was like, am I Kamba before I am middle class? Or am I Somali before I am middle class?
0: You're a middle class Kamba.
1: There we go.
0: Yeah, a middle class camp. The way to know that would be if we had, you know, more candidates. Mm. So this is a candidate who's been propped by this particular demographic that can say, my base is this, my base is doctors, my base is unionists, my base is middle class, my base is youth, my base is, they tried it. In 2013, there were several bases, you know, let's go with this, you know, will women support Martha Karua, you know, will the youth go with Tunawes Make and support.
2: Hey, or I will forgotten the slogans Tunawes Make. Completely forgotten Tunawes Make.
1: You know, there's someone
0: will other people who are just thinking out of the box, you know, for example, go with Abduba Dida because, I mean, this guy is just, he's radical and he's just thinking, disrupt this whole game.
1: Yeah.
0: Disrupt it. In the last election, you know, did would all those things play a factor? They have not played a factor before. Because you have seen. You could actually argue, sorry, I know you want to come with something. In the last election, Ruto had tried to actually also bring down into various demographics. And signing all those charters, he had the Women League and having, you know, the Women Charter and saying, you as women, you have common interest on this and the other. Here, let's sign an MOU.
2: My cabinet you, as will be 50% women.
0: Be 50-50. In fact, we don't need to wait for the law to be changed.
1: Yeah.
0: I'll start with my, I'll show it.
2: Yeah.
0: My cabinet will be 50-50. Met with doctors and promised several things. Met with youth and promised several things. He met with, he went across the 47 counties and he had county charters, you know? So, you could argue that at that point, Ruto, and Ruto changed the politics in very many ways in 2022.
2: Yeah, he did, yeah.
0: By doing all those things, then you could say he was appealing to various interest groups.
2: Yeah.
0: But the result of the election did not necessarily demonstrate how those interest groups voted. Maybe it's the failure of the analysts to actually be able to identify how the interest groups voted. Maybe it's our own failure, you know, like in other democracies where they have the exit polls and such kind of things, and then they can break it down into the demographic of say, this and the other. Our pollsters are still on region. How many people in Western are supporting William Ruto?
2: Yeah.
0: And how many are supporting this? What age bracket are they? So it's either young, old,
2: Or
0: and region.
2: And or region. Fella?
1: We are still stuck. No, I was just thinking about the when you speak about imagine constituencies and the people that somewhat represent those constituencies, I think of people like Eric Omondi. I think of people like Bahati. He ran for seat for Mathare MP. We have Willis Raburu, who's also
0: going for Senate.
1: Who's going for Senate. And I would want to understand from where they sit, what actually, what they're seeing, because they still have to go get their appeal on the ground and what they're choosing to do different, because they represent this constituency that we're talking about.
0: Which one?
1: See, this new imagined constituency of young people and people who built their brand on these spaces before their brand became a ground brand.
2: Yes.
1: I don't know. Yeah.
2: I know.
1: If that
2: mean.
1: Makes sense.
2: Yes, yes.
1: It's
2: yes.
1: You were on the online space. This is where you've been able to amass this kind of following and then now trying to take that to the ground. And we often say your online following does not translate to any kind of votes.
2: Yeah.
1: If it did, a lot of people would be sitting in parliament right now. But what is it they're seeing? And maybe one of these days we should host.
0: Okay. I'll tell you that people who say media, right? People who are personalities in the media space, and then they went to the ground, and because of that, then they got elected. You have Kina Sabina Shege, you have Adonua Mushomba, you have Jalas, you have them.
1: Was Karungo?
0: Karungo Adhango as well, right? Yeah. You have them who have been in that space, but then when they go to the ground, that is just adding to their appeal. But then they end up, you have to play their politics as it is there. The name recognition is an advantage that you come with. In other areas, you look at campaigns and how it happens, they'll tell you, oh, jamaa anakuanga daktari Nairobi. Yeah? Huyu anakuanga lawyer. Anakuanga this and the other. So it goes with, you come in with your professional, whatever, in what you've been doing. So they identify with you like that. Then the next thing is, but anakuanga which side, mm-hmm. which village, which...
1: We're still going to have to fit you in a box.
0: Yeah. Oh, yeah.
1: So which box do you belong in? Yeah.
0: Geoffrey Ruku, when he was campaigning for Mbeere North in the last election, he was this, you know, this finance accountant guy who was, you know, in Kule Nairobi. He's a big guy in Nairobi. So the introduction of Geoffrey Ruku to the people in the community is, who is he? Uh-huh. He's a finance guy, he's an accountant, and then but he'll tell us because he's already coming to the studio. You know, Mariam, you'll have to raise that. You know, Geoffrey Ruku.
2: Yes, yes.
0: He's the tallest cabinet secretary currently in the Republic of Kenya, right? And among the tallest people actually in that government. I'm sure I am right. Am I not?
3: No, you're right.
0: I am right, right?
3: Yes, yes.
0: When you stand there, you just look at people. From a bird's eye view.
1: Kumalizia watu mahewa.
0: So wakisema vitu kwa ground, awa kuangaliangi wewe.
3: I never look at you to touch you. Yes.
0: Karibu sana.
3: Asante sana.
0: We'll have just 2 minutes for just a bit of introduction. We'll take a break and then come back with the conversation. Mm. But our introduction is Felari is giving you the day's quote.
1: Mm. Absolutely. Karibu sana.
3: Asante.
1: Today's quote is courtesy of our neighbors in Uganda. That's the Baganda and Bakuki people. The quote reads, "When a bird builds its nest, it uses the feathers of other birds." How does that speak to you? When a bird builds its nest, it uses the feathers of other birds. Or how do you interpret it?
3: It's a bird. I don't know. I think it says that you have to, I mean, it's the nature. People depend on other people to move from one step to the other. You get assisted by your colleagues. Mm-hmm. I think so. Mm-hmm. I'm not very good in proverbs and interpretation.
0: You can't do it alone.
3: I was
0: you
3: not a very good alone. Student of literature.
0: Of literature.
3: Yes.
0: You did the math things.
3: I did those other things. Yes.
0: Before you take a break, Geoffrey.
3: Yes.
0: Why do you want to split the mountain?
3: I'm not splitting the mountain. I'm just saying the truth, how things are as far as Mount Kenya region is concerned. That we fought for independence of our nation together as mountain. We have been government together from Kipaki government, Jomo Kenyatta government, Moi government, Uhuru government, and even William Ruto's government we formed together as a people. Mm-hmm. And it's always right to put history, you know, participation of other people in fair perspective. If you look at the distribution of infrastructure, roads in Mount Kenya region, for instance, Kiambu County, the electricity connection is about 90%. What about Tharaka County? Are we in the same mountain? Are we talking of the same people? If you look at tarmac of number of kilometers in the west, we are talking about 77.7% of all the roads constructed in Mount Kenya region, in Mount Kenya West. So, and also in any case, when we say the regions are not Luos, that's a fact. They have different culture, different customs and traditions. It's the same thing. What makes a tribe to be a tribe? You know, for instance, the Mbeere is a tribe, you know. It's because there is a unique custom, tradition, and culture, different from Kikuyu custom and tradition and culture. Mm-hmm. I mean, Article 11 of our constitution recognizes our culture. It's a very important article of our constitution. Mm-hmm. So we should not be ashamed when you're talking about our culture. Mm-hmm. Okay? We are all Kenyans, you know. Kenya is made of all this unique diversity. So even in Mount Kenya region, we have unique diversity. Mm-hmm. And I don't know why people are getting shocked to run that Mount Kenya has a unique diversity. We have Kikuyus, we have Merus, we have Mberes, we have Narakas, we have Chukas, you know, we have Embus. All these are, we have Kambas in Mount Kenya East. All these are people who history has not treated them fairly.
0: True. They've worked, you know, together before.
3: Yeah, working very together, you know, during a fighting of our independence, we fought together. We and General Ruko, General Baimwingi, Marete, General Mwaliyama, General Kubukubu, General Kivote. All these are our grandfathers and fathers who fought for our independence. But have you ever heard of General Kubukubu? Or General Kivote? We only hear of one general from Nyeri. It's as if it's generals from Kikuyuran who fought for this independence alone.
2: Mm-hmm.
3: Have you had them been recognized anywhere? So this perpetual unfair treatment is what I'm saying. No, it has to come to an end. Mm-hmm. There is a lot of if you listen to the guy, the Gachagua talking, there is too much entitlement. He's politically arrogant. And what I'm telling him is that arrogance he has politically has to come to an end. He was a deputy president of Kenya from Mount Kenya West. We have a deputy president of Kenya from Mount Kenya East. So why would the government be wrong when we have a deputy president of Kenya from the other side of the mountain? We have supported the West over the years, again and again, for more than 60 years. And we have never complained. So when we have a deputy president, and arguably this government of William Ruto, where people of the mountain formed this government, people of the mountain have the highest number of cabinet secretaries in this government, have the highest number of PSAs in this government, have the highest number of the CEOs and chairmen of parastatals in this government. Mm. But one person, crazy guy, who was unable to keep his job, who was unable to manage members of parliament, is shouting on the top of his voice that his own problem is making it to look like a community problems, which is not the truth. Today, this government, William Ruto's government, is constructing a dual carriage from Makutano to Mwea, to Embu, to Chuka, to Ngobo, to Meru, to Isiolo, Makutano, from October this year. Who else would have done that? And that is the side of the East we are talking about.
2: Right.
3: We have Nidhi Bridge.
2: So we take a short break, because there's a lot happening in the mountain. You're right, and we'll talk about that. And I have a theory, actually. What you've just said about, yeah, it's one mountain, but many different cultures, and is the development and other things, have they been proportional? I have a theory as to why now that we're hearing this. But let's take a short break. We'll be back with Cabinet Secretary Geoffrey Ruku discussing matters mountain and beyond.
4: Got something on your mind? A situation that's been bothering you? A question you've been dying to ask? Or an issue you think people need to talk about? Then it's time to Ongea Ikutoke. So you're not committed to me then? 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

0: 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Eric Latif, Mariam Bishar, and Phelaris Ombui are fixing the nation, breaking down issues shaping Kenya, one conversation at a time, only on Nation FM. 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
1: His own elections in October in Israel, right? So that's going on. And, you know, news about Donald Trump and pausing these elections, the U.S. ambassador to the U.N., Mike Waltz, was giving a TV interview where he said they are giving talks some space and that the president is giving a little bit of room for that. Asked whether Trump had decided against escalation for now, he said, I wouldn't go that far at all. The president is keeping all options on the table. Meanwhile, the Iranian army spokesperson said yesterday that Tehran has also halted retaliatory attacks in the region in response. So, okay, let's try again.
2: I saw how much they've spent so far on this war, which is around $40 billion US. And they had given a very good breakdown of where that is going. And it's a very expensive war, and it's costing them. And seeing sentiments that were coming from J.D. Vance, because they can see how this ultimately affects them politically, given that America is already going through so much for them to be in a war like this.
3: You know, American taxpayers, maybe our Jafinyo kama sisi, $40 billion US.
2: Ooh. And counting.
1: That's a lot.
2: Yeah.
1: That's a lot.
3: Our next news fix for the hour. Caleb Amisi has urged Edwin Sifuna to maintain a national political profile. The Sabaoti MP has urged Senator Sifuna not to be drawn into Western Kenya regional politics. And Amisi warned against attempts to brand Sifuna as a Luhya kingpin, saying he's a national political figure. He said Sifuna enjoys support across the country and should maintain his national appeal. And we just had that conversation with Herman Manyora, who said that was a worry of everybody's and could have been a possibility, but in his opinion, how the Sifuna and co have played it so far is good. Not branding him a Mulembe Luhya kingpin and then leaving out the nation, but also understanding that you need a home base to push. That was Herman's opinion. I guess time will tell.
1: It's interesting that Caleb Amisi was, you know, initially among those on the front row of the Linda Mwananchi group, but nowadays you don't see him. I was actually looking for him in this weekend rallies. Even if he was there, his presence was a bit muted.
2: Behind the scenes.
1: If he was there.
2: If he's there.
1: Yeah.
2: On to our last news fix for this hour before we get back into conversation with CS Geoffrey Ruku. UK Prime Minister Andy Burnham will host Ukrainian President Zelensky on Monday, his first meeting with a foreign leader since taking office. Now, the two leaders are expected to visit a British naval base and meet personnel training Ukrainian troops. Burnham is said to reaffirm the UK's unwavering support for Ukraine, and the visit underscores London's commitment to maintaining close ties with Kiev amid the ongoing war. The man is doing a lot.
1: He's not breaking some things, he's just maintaining them as they are. Okay, domestically is where he's making those big changes. All right. Back in conversation with Geoffrey Ruku, the cabinet secretary, and you know, the question that we had asked earlier is, you know, why split the mountain? And he came in and said, the mountain has been united for a long time, but you sort of feel like there are people who consider themselves the bigger brother in this mountain, and the other one is not even just a smaller brother, but a smaller step brother.
4: When we have said that, it reminds me that Rigathi Gachagua was in Embu Town over the weekend, and the example he used is a very demeaning example of saying that Kikuyus and Embus are like wife and, I mean, a husband and wife. And they give an analogy where that the Embus are the wives and the Kikuyus are the husbands. I mean, why not the other way? You know, it shows the kind of mentality he has, and it shows the angle at which he's looking at Embus, at Merus, at people from the other side of the mountain. Therefore, what we are telling him is that history is very clear. We fought for the independence together. We had generals who fought for the independence. My name is Ruku, and there is a General Ruku who fought for the independence. And we are from that lineage. When he says that he's a son of Mau Mau, if you want to see the real son of Mau Mau, he's here. He's seated here. Okay? This warriors or these heroes from the other side of the mountain who fought for this, for our independence, were not recognized anywhere. That history is there, and we kept quiet. We supported Jomo Kenyatta 15 years. We never made any noise. We are one people. We supported Mwai Kibaki in a big way. We are one people. But of importance, if you go to Kenya Bureau of Statistics, it's a body which is financed by taxpayers every year to collect data. Ask them how many kilometers of road which are in Mount Kenya region, and the one from Meru, Isiolo, Embu, Tharakanithi, and you see the difference. Ask them how many households are connected with the water, running water. The same. You'll see the difference. It's like day and night. So it's not only just about history and our political affiliation, but also resources, allocations. Let me tell you, development in this country and many other nations is politically negotiated. I am serving the cabinet. I know the powers vested on presidency. Read our constitution. The seat or the office of the president is a very powerful office. So why is it that someone from Meru can't be the end of the nation? We have Professor Kithure Kindiki, who is just at bit away from to presidency. How come it's the same government which the people of Mount Kenya region formed together is now bad because one person was chased away by members of parliament? We can't accept such a kind of one person to continue championing a narrative, a fake narrative.
1: Is this a feeling? Sorry, Mariam, go ahead.
3: No, I was going to say my theory, which I was alluding to just before the break. What you're saying is not a lie about development has historically favored the seats of power. That's okay. And every region right now is clamoring. Everybody will come and say, my people, my people, my people, which is all fair, all well and good. The timing of it, though, the timing of fragmenting the mountain is because the mountain is, quote, the mountain is lost to President Ruto. So it's like, okay, do I let the whole block go? Or do I fragment the block and keep parts of it, which is what you're doing right now? Let's go east versus west. Let's go this. And
4: why
3: it's granular.
4: Why are you saying the mountain is a rust from President William Ruto? That's not true.
3: Okay. If Olkalau is anything to go by, I know you reference Mere North.
4: Anything to go by?
3: You, Mere, actually.
4: Mere is in the mountain. We won Mere North by election.
3: By a very thin margin.
4: That politically,
3: a lot of people accuse you of making that election not free and fair.
4: Okay.
3: So we can even go into that.
4: Let me teach you the Mere North politics. From 1992 to now, the winner as a small margin of 500 vote. I won with 700 vote, 2022. From 1992 all the way to now. And there are reasons why the margin is always thin. It's because also in Mere North, politics is aligned to clans, okay? Just like in other parts of Northeastern. So it's not because of what you may say, I don't know, regarding Gachagua or whoever, but we won Mere North. And also, we won two by-elections for County Assembly. Evrori won and Mumenje won by a very huge margin. So and it is still in Mount Kenya region. So we please say probably the West. You can say the West is gone, but don't say the entire mountain is gone.
1: And also not the entire
4: mountain. Kiambu people, I can tell you, they are family behind President William Ruto. Kiambu people are family behind.
1: So who's gone? Muranga? Nyeri?
3: Nyeri?
1: Nyandarua?
4: Probably.
3: Kirinyaga?
4: Kirinyaga.
1: Is Kirinyaga east or west?
4: Kirinyaga.
1: The border.
4: Mwea and Gichogo are Mount Kenya east.
2: So those are also gone?
4: No.
1: So Ndia is west. Kirinyaga is half east, half west.
4: Yes. Kirinyaga is half east, half west.
2: So let's just say where the road cuts across, it splits through Mwea down up to Embu. We are saying that one block is gone, the other one remains.
4: No. We still have Keshogo, which goes the other side of of the route.
2: Uh-huh.
4: Yes.
2: But who does it benefit? You know, and it's just once looking for an answer to Mariam's question. Mm-hmm. Who does it benefit when we split the mountain?
3: Mm-hmm.
2: Because we could look at it this way. This is what the leaders are saying is we've long been marginalized from the development of the mountain. And, you know, that's a very fair ask to say that development has only been concentrated on one side of the mountain. That's a very fair ask. But to the sentiment that you're presenting here, are you presenting the sentiment of the leaders of Mount Kenya East, or are you presenting the people of Mount Kenya East when you say you want to split the mountain?
4: You know, I was here when we were in campaigns for Mbeere North. Mm. And that morning, there were social media circulating that Rigathi Gachagua is visiting my grandmother's homestead and having a cup of tea, which was all propaganda because I don't have any living grandmother. Mm. A similar question I was asked, that am I speaking sentiments? My own sentiments or sentiments of people in Better North then, okay? And I think I answered that question firmly. I can assure you, that question you're asking will be answered on 10th of August, 2027. That the sentiment which I'm speaking are the sentiment for the people of Mount Kenya East.
2: Mm-hmm.
4: What we are saying is simple. President William Ruto and this government is working hard to get us electricity in our households, which is totally different from connectivity in other side of the mountain.
2: Mm-hmm.
4: President William Ruto and his government is ensuring that we're having tarmac roads across the east, which is totally different. On the other side, they have more kilometers of road than we have. President William Ruto is getting us power connectivity in our households.
2: Mm-hmm.
4: So nobody can tell us when all this is happening, and it's happening courtesy of President William Ruto, and we had other many successive government which we supported overtly, and they never pushed, you know, as President William Ruto is doing. So what you are telling Rigiji is, Rigiji, you can pull Nyeri people or whoever you want to pull out of government, it is okay.
2: Mm-hmm.
4: But as a leader from the same region, I will not sit and watch you deceiving, especially where the region where I come from.
2: Mm-hmm.
4: I will not sit and watch. I will shout at the top of my voice until my people can hear me.
2: Mm.
4: That the government which for the first time is listening to us is government of William Ruto.
2: Mm.
4: And we are lucky that we formed this government together. We fought William Ruto to man. And we cannot fought William Ruto to man. And when you ask him, what have you done? He's enumerating one project of the other. Affordable housing program are continuing. Markets are continuing. He has employing teachers for us. Tarmac roads are in every constituency. Last mile connectivity is going on in our area. Water connectivity is still going on in our area. Then we start shouting one time because one man from Mamunyoro, he has decided to just be to revenge because he was chased away from his job by members of parliament.
1: What's the reality of the sentiment of politics actually in the region, you know? Because like you say, East is many. The difference between East and West is that, you know, West could argue that they all speak the same dialect.
2: Mm-hmm.
1: Right? They are different. Like Kembu and Muranga and Nyeri will, when you come down to it, they start arguing that they are different. But they speak all, it's the Kikuyu side. The East side, you have all those that you've mentioned. The Merua Sikhs, there's the Embus, there's the Mbeeres, there's the, you know, among the Merus, we have the Tharakas in there.
2: Mm-hmm.
1: Are they all speaking the same language
2: mm-hmm.
1: as you?
4: Mm-hmm.
1: Are they all looking at things from the same side mm-hmm. as you?
4: Mm-hmm.
1: Not you because now you are a minister,
4: mm-hmm.
1: you can say all those things,
4: mm-hmm.
1: right? Because you're a minister. Alice Wahome is a minister. She's saying the same thing about West,
2: mm-hmm.
1: okay? Mm-hmm. But does it mean that Muranga is agreeing with Alice Wahome?
2: Mm-hmm.
1: Does it mean that because Roko is now a minister and he's saying this, it actually is representative of the feelings of the people in Embu, the general people in Embu? The reality, Roko. What is that reality?
4: And I've said,
1: political sentiment. Watch the mambo ya barabara na jengo.
4: Okay. I've said, you know, we'll prove whether we are right or wrong next year. And I have said, I was here also, I was being asked the same question, because by then, Mbere North sit in social media. It was gone, okay? But we proved what we were saying was something substantial, because we won them by election. Okay. Also, I'm here saying that Rigathi Gachagua is not going to take us for a ride. We were not going to accept this government of William Ruto. We formed it together as a people in 2022. This government of William Ruto is doing quite a number of things across our region, and not only in our region, but in the entire republic. I have just said we have the highest number of ministers from our region in this government, PSs from our region.
1: How many are from the east?
4: I'm talking about the Mount Kenya region.
1: Yeah, yeah, let's look at
4: we how have
1: many?
4: Two ministers from the east.
1: Two ministers from the east. How many from the west?
4: We have more than, I think, five from the east.
1: Okay.
4: From the west.
1: How many PSs from the east?
4: And you know, when you say that now, it even add more
1: salt to the fire. Yeah, let's go. Two from the east.
4: And I don't want to go that direction.
1: There's a reason we're heading in that direction. Because I asked you,
4: I don't want to
1: what
4: go that direction.
1: Is the sentiment
4: I don't
1: of
4: want
1: the
4: to
1: people?
4: Go that direction.
1: Not the two ministers.
4: Okay.
1: Not the two ministers.
4: We have two ministers from
1: what
4: the east.
1: What is the sentiment of the people? When especially you start to come and say that we have for a long time been overlooked and disenfranchised and treated as the junior cousins of this. Now, because you have a
4: Tell
1: deputy president and a minister for public
4: is
1: service.
4: Is it true that we had deputy president 2022 from the mountain?
1: That's true.
3: That's
4: yes.
3: True.
4: Is it true that now we have a deputy president from the mountain?
1: That's also true. Very true.
4: Mm-hmm. So, why would Rigathi Gachagua, when 2022, when he was a deputy president, government was good? When we have deputy president from the east or from the same mountain, government is banned, or okay. William Ruto is banned.
1: Can the two not coexist? Can you not have a bad government with a deputy president from the east?
4: So, what you are saying, and I want to repeat again and again, we have different culture, tradition and custom. Even in North Rift, we have South Rift and North Rift. Even in Coast, we have South Coast and North Coast.
1: Yes.
4: Even in Nyanza, we have Ruo Nyanza and Kisi Nyanza.
1: Yep.
4: Okay? The same way
1: and
4: we have Mount Kenya East and Mount Kenya West. That's a political reality which Rigathi Gachagua and his team must come to terms with.
1: Your political leader,
4: yes,
1: in the mountain, who is now like the deputy president, right?
4: Yes,
1: is not for the idea that you're pushing of splitting the mountain.
4: He says, "I don't speak for the deputy president."
1: He says, "It's not a good idea to talk about splitting the mountain. There's no absolutely no reason to split the mountain."
4: I don't speak for the deputy president. He has his own opinion. I have my own opinion.
1: And yours is, let's split the mountain.
4: Mine is, it has come a time for the people of Mount Kenya East, that is Merus, Tarakas, Tharakanithis, Embus and Mberes, for their brothers, or the other side of the mountain, to know that we are not Gikuyus. We are not Gikuyus. And we have our own unique problems, which must be negotiated politically in a unique manner and in a different way. And we are going to champion our political agenda differently. And please remember, during Kibaki's re-election, it is Tharaka Nithi which came out in very strong number. To vote for Kibaki. When Kibaki and Uhuru Kenyatta were competing, who stood with Kibaki? Mm-hmm. It is Mau Kenya East. Mm-hmm. The Kiambu and the Murangas, all of them, they went to support Uhuru Kenyatta. Mm-hmm. So we have been supporting people from the West family again and again. Mm-hmm. And we are saying time has come when also the West has to support us. And if they are not going to support us, and because we have one of our own, Professor Kithure Kindiki, if they are not going to support us, then Aduna Budi to Takata Mulima.
2: Would this push be there if at all you are not in broad-based? I'm just curious. Like if yourself, Professor Kithure Kindiki, were not in government, would this push for split in the mountain be there?
4: If you are not in government?
2: Yeah.
4: I don't know. I will not be in government then. I don't know. I can't be able to handle that.
3: I want, just before we go, because you referenced Mbeere North, and I want to get you on record about this. A lot of the opposition have said we cannot verify that we lost Mbeere North, largely in part to Geoffrey Ruku. They said you stormed the polling station, expelled their agents, therefore they cannot tell whether or not they lost, given how thin the margin was. And you've spoken to how thin margins in Mbeere North are. But no, let's speak to it. And it's not one or two or three people who have said Geoffrey Ruku stormed the polling station, expelled our agents. Mm-hmm. We cannot verify what happened, if Karish won or
1: Omuthende
3: won. Yes.
4: Okay. They went to court after the elections, and the case was taken through. And the polling station, which they were claiming that I stormed the polling station and I stole or I don't know and did whatever they are saying, the magistrate said, the judge said, okay, put the ballot boxes for this polling station here and any other polling station which is questionable. And the ballot papers were counted again, one after the other, in front of the judge and the entire lawyers of Wamunyoro's and also UDA lawyers. And to make the matter worse, Wamuthende gained 1 foot from the same polling station.
1: In the recount.
4: Which was not accounted properly. It was supposed to go to Wamuthende's. So if there was a fourth recount and it indicated that it is exactly the way it was recorded, even including other polling stations. So all these as allegation that I invented a polling station, I abducted a polling station, is not true. It's just propaganda because they are known of speaking lies, serious propagandas, which almost look as if they are real. You know, the guy, Rigathi Gachagua, has a very warped mind. Is a guy who lives his known imaginary world, very warped mind. That is what many Kenyans don't know, those who have not stayed close to him. Some of us who have stayed close to him know the guy has very warped mind. He can tell you this is not a Daily Nation paper.
3: Okay.
4: Because he's seeing his own things.
3: Okay, why are you at the polling station?
4: Yes, I was at Gitipoli polling station and many other polling stations.
3: Yes.
4: Not only Gitipoli polling station, but different other polling stations. I went to different polling stations. Some of them I was even chased away.
3: Did you expel any agents?
4: No. Why should I expel an agent? Why?
1: Roko, did your presence there cause a fracas?
4: No. There was
1: did your presence to any polling station cause fracas?
4: The only polling station where I went during the day to inspect others participant, you are around to go check that things are running the right way. Do you know Rigathi Gachagua and embroid goons in each and every polling station?
1: They say the same thing about you.
4: I'm telling you.
1: They say the same thing about you.
4: There were goons in each and every polling station. Listen, in Mbeere, we have never experienced a violent erection as we experienced just the other day. And in Mbeere, we are calm people. We don't fight. We don't fight with anybody.
1: So did your storming of a polling station cause disruption?
4: I never stormed any polling station. I mean, I never stormed any polling station. okay? But I went around during the day, the voters, when we were doing the voting, across different polling stations in Mbeere North.
1: Why?
4: You have to ensure that your people are, there is no intimidation which is going on.
1: As
4: you
1: who?
4: Have to ensure that voting is going in the right manner.
1: As
4: you
1: who?
4: Can't just go and strip.
1: As who?
4: At your as a leader, of course. I'm a leader in Mbeere.
1: What role are you playing in the election?
4: I want you, Ratif, to read Article Section 25 of the Conflict of Interest Act. Mm. Okay?
3: Mm. We went through that one last time. It's okay.
4: Okay. I want you to read that Section 25 of the Conflict of Interest Act. Mm-hmm. Okay? That I'm a cabinet secretary.
1: Okay.
4: And the law allows me to campaign for a candidate.
1: Okay.
4: The rules allow me to be an agent of a candidate.
1: Mm-hmm.
4: Okay. So,
1: Geoffrey Ruko.
4: I campaigned for Amulende.
1: You campaigned before the day of voting. Mm-hmm. You campaigned. All right. The law allows you to.
4: Sorry?
1: Does the law allow you to campaign on the voting day?
4: No.
1: Does the law give you any role on the conduct of an election?
4: Ratif, I don't know whether you have participated in any management of an election.
1: I have not.
4: And that's why you're asking those questions.
1: I have observed.
4: That's why you're asking those questions. In this studio, you have to manage the studio. You don't just sit there and ask questions. All these cameras must be set properly. All these chairs I'm seeing here, they must be set properly. The lighting must be proper. You have to manage the studio.
1: Yes.
4: It's not, your work is not just to sit there.
1: It is not the management, to manage the studio.
4: The management of the entire election process. Mm-hmm. So that you are candid to it. Listen.
3: Is the job agent. Of the IEBC.
4: Yeah. I have agent.
1: Let's establish that. The management.
4: But if you allow me to explain, then you don't.
1: No. We are just going step by step. The management of the entire election process is vested to who by the law?
4: Does IEBC recruit agent for the candidate?
1: No. So the IEBC.
4: Who recruits agent for the candidate?
1: The IEBC is mandated to manage the election.
4: I'm asking you, who recruits agent for the candidate?
1: IEBC. Let's start with my question. The IEBC is mandated to manage the election, is it
4: and
1: not?
4: And I'm answering you with a question so that you can know your question is wrong.
3: Mm.
4: Okay? Who recruits agents for a candidate? Does the candidate have agents in each and every polling station?
1: Yes.
3: They do.
4: Who recruits those agents?
1: The candidate does.
4: The candidate does.
1: Right.
4: So, who should monitor whether each and every candidate has appeared in the respective polling stations?
1: The candidate.
4: Is it the IBC?
1: The candidate.
4: Can the candidate be in each and every polling station at the same time?
1: That is their job. You see, the candidate.
4: Does the candidate have managers? Do we have campaign manager? I was the campaign manager of Mbeere North.
1: Does the law recognize that in the election?
4: Yes.
1: IBC. It does not, Geoffrey. And you know this very well. The IBC allows for political parties and the candidates to nominate agents
3: yes.
1: per polling station. Mm-hmm. And if there's going to be one that is coordinating, that is also known.
3: Mm-hmm.
1: But their job is elsewhere. So I was asking you, did you have a role to play on the election day in Mbeere North as a voter of Mbeere North?
4: Not if we are talking from the point of ignorance, and I'm sorry to say that, because I participated in many elections. I participated in 2013, I participated in 2017, I participated in 2022 as a candidate. And I remember being taken through some training by IBC that you have to open an account for campaigns, you have to have a campaign manager, you have to have, I don't know, all these kind of people as a candidate to help you to run your campaign.
1: Okay.
4: I've just told you that I was a campaign manager for Mbeere North by-election.
3: Mm-hmm.
4: And as a campaign manager for the Mbeere North by-election, is a space recognized by IBC, the laws, the election laws of our nation. Okay?
1: Mm-hmm.
4: And as a campaign manager, there are those things which we have to do during the campaign and even the day of voting. Mm-hmm. Okay? And not only the day of voting, but also during the vote count. Mm-hmm. And also during the declaration of who has won and who has lost. Mm-hmm. And all that is what I ensured it has been executed with military precision. Mm-hmm. Because it was not a child play, it was a serious engagement for the people in Mbeere North, and I am to ensure it is successful as a campaign manager. Okay? So,
3: I'll ask
4: that we finish. But the topic of the day, which is very important,
3: are very well understood under our electoral laws. A campaign manager, mm-hmm. I'm not familiar with what role a campaign manager would play in a polling station. I understand the work of a campaign manager.
4: After this discussion, just check the laws, IBC, election, it's called direct, not IBC, mm-hmm. there's another act of parliament mm-hmm. of 2011 mm-hmm. which stipulates how elections should be conducted. Mm-hmm. Election Act 2011, actually, it's called Elections Act 2011. Mm-hmm. How elections should be conducted in the Republic of Kenya.
3: Yes.
4: Just go through those laws, that Act of Parliament, you will see the functions which we are talking about of an election manager. Mm-hmm. You will see all those functions stipulated there in that Act of Parliament. Manager, mm-hmm. You will see all those functions stipulated there in that Act of Parliament.
1: You know, that thing could have answered very well from the very beginning.

It's because I have said we have our unique problems. Mm-hmm. The number of kilometers of road in Mount Kenya West is not the same as the number of kilometers of road in Mount Kenya East. All the struggles which we have got, which we have taken in place, from the time of our independence, to supporting Mwai Kibaki, to supporting Rigathi Gachagua just the other day, to supporting William Ruto, to supporting Moi and his government, who brought the issues of who fought Moi? It's the Rupias and Matipas from Muranga. We, the people from Mount Kenya East, we had no issues with Moi. Jeremiah Anyaga was a senior minister from Mbeere. He stayed with Moi until 1992. But Matipa and Rupia and other guys from, because of some funny entitlement, pushed the region out of the government. We are saying we are not going to accept that. If Rigathi Gachagua are going to push the region from the out of the government, then just push your people only who are closer to you. And I am sure also there are people from Kiambu who

0: will say, we are not going to follow you. Because we're speaking of
1: the... over the weekend, which is the broad-based government, ODM, the faction of ODM, coming in and saying that Oparanya should be given the deputy seat. Currently, the deputy seat sits with Professor Kithure Kindiki, who, again... is from the region that you want annexed from the mountain.
0: It's okay. It's okay for anybody to say you want whichever seat you want. It's within the democratic space for Oparanya to say you want to be deputy president and any other person. There are several who have said they want to be deputy president.
1: Would you support?
0: Of course, I don't support. I support Professor Kithure Kindiki to be... to continue being the deputy president, because he has performed very well as a principal assistant to the president. He has outperformed himself as a deputy president, and I think he's suited to be the next deputy president 2027 to 2032. So you don't fix that which is working. Yes, you don't fix that which is working.
1: What if he's not picked as the running mate for President Ruto?
0: We will continue supporting President William Ruto. It's a prerogative of the head of state to choose his running mate. Yes, it is. It is him to continue to choose his running mate.
1: And the current composition of the cabinet also has, again, those that come from the west side of the mountain, and we are seeing the politics of performance and delivery to what, you know, President Ruto requires, which is votes. What is your word that sit in cabinet still fully declared where it is that they stand?
0: I don't know your name. What's your name?
1: You can call me a Juan Ferraris.
0: Ferraris. Yes. Ferraris. Don't take me to that territory. The person who knows whether his ministers are working or not is the president, is the appointing authority. He gave us jobs. He's the one who can be able to access, to assess and see who is doing what and how. I don't know. So I'm not the president of Kenya. I am not an appointing authority. All of us as ministers, we report to one person, president of Kenya. And at different times, we don't report the community. and president is able to access and see who is doing what and how. Because all of us can't be homogeneous, you know. We have different weaknesses and we have different strengths. There are those who have strength and they are quiet. They are quiet and they are doing very serious things at the back office. You know, you never see them shouting in the field. But they are very effective when they come to delivery of whatever they are told to do by the president. So

0: cabinet is one. Things are moving. Government things are moving. Mm-hmm. As you know, you see it, Nairobi Stock Exchange was came out as one of the best, actually the best mm-hmm. securities exchange in the world 2 weeks ago, I think so. There was such a report. All these things to happen, there must be a team which is putting right things and policies and decisions making which are right. Mm-hmm. And the president has a team which is helping him to make all these decisions. Mm-hmm. So all of us, we from where I sit, we and doing what is...
1: It's a political negotiation, Geoffrey, and you know this. I mean, you're talking about East-West. I mean, if the West is... Look, the president, according to the court, has... and the time is running out. Actually, when do the 90 days run out for him to reconstitute his cabinet so that it meets the gender principle, mm-hmm. right? So there's going to be a reshuffle of this cabinet. Mm-hmm. Should the president appoint more people from East and maybe drop some people from the West? Because, like you said, these West people have been too entitled for too long.
0: I don't speak for the president. I don't speak for the deputy president, okay? President would make his decision. He has been confirmed powers by the Constitution to constitute a cabinet.
1: You're playing this one safe.
0: I don't participate in any way or in constitution of a cabinet. Mm-hmm. I don't.
1: This one you're playing very safe.
0: That's not this, something I can... That's beyond my pay grade, my friend.
1: This is what the deputy president has said recently. Mm. When it comes to matters of, you know, being edged out, for example, mm-hmm. of the seat, politics is gaining momentum. Mm-hmm. We have seen the ODM brigade is saying it's half-half, mm-hmm. starting with the number two slot. We can give you the number one, mm-hmm. but the number two has got to come to us. Mm-hmm. They reiterated that this weekend, mm-hmm. saying, Wycliffe Oparanya, Ametosha. Mm-hmm. The deputy president has said, I mean, we are not going to leave this without a fight. Just take a listen to what he said.
2: The same government cannot be bad. Ati deputy president ametoka hapa, inakuwa nzuri. Akitoka hapa tu, anakuwa mbaya. Is that possible? Pana. You don't build a house, complete it, furnish it, and then you abandon it. Alafu unaenda kuishi msituni. Ati ule mtu wanatuletea hapa, kwake nyumbani, hakuna lami hata ya kuenda kwake nyumbani. Ati huyo ndiye atatujengea barabara. Mtu amekuwa kiongozi karibu nusu karne.
1: Well, we know what he's talking about. He's talking about a leader from your neighboring county, mm-hmm. you know, plus who has been in the president says Mr. 40 years, mm-hmm. and so on and so forth.
0: Yes,
1: I mean, this is the politics that's shaping up in the mountain, Geoffrey. Mm-hmm. Mm-hmm. Right, it's a fight here for the survival of Kithure Kindiki in this seat, for your own survival as a minister.
0: Let me ask you, as Kithure Kindiki performed exceptionally well as a deputy president of the Republic of Kenya? The answer is yes. So, why would you replace or fix something that is performing well? Mm-hmm. Why do you want to reinvent the wheel? From where I sit and many of political leaders where they sit, Deputy President Kithure Kindiki has performed well as principal assistant to the president. But it is President William Ruto Koh to name his running mate next year. It's not far. It's next year by May, mm-hmm. you'll be having a running mate because there are election timelines put by IEBC.
3: Okay. Just to go back,
0: when you come to 40 years, it is true. Kalonzo Musyoka was a minister when I was in primary school. And he's still, I was reading Kalonzo Musyoka, who is, you know, those days we asked, who is the minister of education? Honorable Mheshimiwa Kalonzo Musyoka. Who is the minister of environment? Kamotho, I don't know, Kamotho somebody, he was called Kamotho.
1: J.J.
0: Kamotho. Who is the minister? Up to today, the other day, I saw Martha Karua changing his party to Liberation, Liberation Party. Where were you when Kenya was not, you want to repatriate Kenya now. And you have been there from 1990s. When we were in primary school and secondary school, you were a member of parliament. James Orengo was a member of parliament in 1978, 1979.
3: Mm-hmm.
0: And he's still up to today. Jameni, give us a break.
3: Okay.
0: Anybody who participated then, they should retire come 2027. Kanozo Musyoka should retire. Orengo should retire. All of them should.
1: What's the cut-off date?
0: Sorry?
1: 2000?
0: I'm saying you have been this place for too long. You have, you are one of the people who have contributed in not making very difficult decision for our nation to take a different economic trajectory.
1: So I'm asking, what's the cut-off date? We say people who, from this point going backwards,
3: 2002.
1: Home.
0: I'm saying anybody who was a minister in 1980s,
3: mm-hmm.
0: anybody who was in parliament in 1980s, what are you doing in political space now? Kalonzo Musyoka was was a member of parliament in 1983. And still think he has something to do which can change the lives of Kenyans. Mm. Zero.
1: You're playing that political game nicely there. So in that case, because you do not want to say people who are ministers, who are members of parliament in the 90s, you want to say only people who are ministers in the 90s,
3: mm-hmm.
1: then Martha Karua gets off the list. She's good game. She can buy.
3: Mm-hmm.
1: She was not a minister in the 90s.
0: But she was a member of parliament.
1: Yes. As William Ruto.
0: And that's why William Ruto is a president of the Republic of Kenya.
1: Kalonzo
0: Musyoka should have been president of this nation a long time ago. There is something that Kalonzo is missing in Kalonzo, or what we may call, I don't know whether it's the right one to use, the killer political instinct, that you are able to strike when there is an occasion for you to do so. Kalonzo Musyoka does not have killer political instinct.
3: So he's
0: not able to stand to the occasion and do what is required to do as per that occasion. And he will never, ever have that political instinct.
1: Let the people decide.
0: Yes.
3: Okay. I'll come back to that. I've been going through the Elections Act. There's no such thing as a campaign manager defined under law.
4: Mm.
3: So I'm still going back to the same question, which is in what capacity you are at the polling station. The law identifies agents, parties, candidates, adults, who is it even defined, who is an adult, but no such thing as a campaign manager.
0: I'm sure you can't go through an entire act of parliament.
3: I can't. That's what AI is for.
0: Within
3: very,
0: very few minutes.
3: Yeah.
0: Yes, there is
3: even
0: AI.
3: Even under the definitions.
0: But after this,
3: just under the definitions,
0: after this,
3: there's
0: after
3: no
0: this,
3: definition
0: show,
3: of any such thing as a campaign manager.
0: After
3: that
0: this
3: I can
0: show,
3: go through in time, Ratif, and I have.
0: I will send you a comprehensive information after this show on all the roles played in campaign.
3: I cannot go through the entire act, but even the simple addendum on definitions, where you can go alphabetically and look for the word campaign manager. Under C, there is only candidate, constituency, county, county selection, commission,
0: candidate,
3: and so on.
0: I wish you can run for a seat and you don't have a campaign manager. You fail seriously.
3: It's not about whether you would have. It's what the law says. Does that recognize any such person as a campaign manager?
4: Yeah.
3: The people in a polling station are agents. Mm. They are or candidates and their representatives who are the agents.
4: Correct.
3: It's IEBC. It's when you're voting, you as an adult of sound mind who is a Kenyan citizen.
4: Mm.
3: So the question is, who is a campaign manager and what in the law allows for the campaign manager to be in the polling station?
4: Mm. An accredited electoral official is that person who's supposed to be within a polling station. But very curious to see what C.S. Rook is going to send our way.
1: Mm.
4: Again, we keep saying maybe we're the ones who are missing out
1: send
4: on
1: us
4: something.
1: The general regulations and I'm
0: so
1: open
0: when
1: it as well.
0: When Rigathi Gachagua is talking about chasing away tourists not to come to Kenya is not one person entity. Kenya belongs to all of us. And you can't support an economy for you to have your own political goal achieved. There are many Kenyans who are employed by tourism sector. And you should stand and apologize to Kenyans when you are saying, let not investors come to this country, when our foreign investors' confidence index has really gone up. Mm-hmm. And this after very heavy lifting from the president's side. Then you are there calling for tourists not mm-hmm. Your children may be comfortable, but there are those who have they raise their children from earnings from the tourism sector. We can't continue like this. And you don't need more examples to know that this guy is a crazy fellow who should not be followed by anybody. And it's unfortunate that we have some leaders who are with him. And it's making it... it's making us take very tough decisions so that people may, and especially people from out Kenya region, may not be taken this way. Because we see some leaders, some members of parliament who are following him. So that's why we are saying a time has come that we are going to negotiate our a development project independently, and as people from Mount Kenya East, and also because we formed this government of William Ruto, people from the Mount Kenya East formed this government, people from Mount Kenya West formed this government, and we can't leave this government now. And so far, we have seen what President William Ruto has delivered to us. Matters yes. Coffee, matters tea, matters milk, you know, which is the main cash crops from the mountain. All the prices of these cash crops are improving based on the policies and programs which President William Ruto has put in place. So all these gains which we have achieved as a region, we water them down because of Rigathi Gachagua. We will not accept.
4: CS, we are about to wrap up. We've just come to the end of our conversation, but as we are calling out the former DP for his utterances, those utterances that came from Health CS, Aidan Duale, in reference to our community from the mountain.
0: I never listened to them. I don't know what Duale said.
4: Well, just to, I don't know, his sentiment, to paraphrase, yes, mm-hmm. that is it. He did reference to the Kikuyu community as hyenas, mm-hmm. okay? Mm-hmm. And these are, of course, we've seen certain members of the government come out to strongly condemn. We have Alice Wahome, who's come out and said that those are remarks that should not even are unbecoming of a leader like him. Aidan Duale has gone on ahead to say that the NCIC should not summon him, and if at all they are going to they've summoned him, but they should also summon Rigathi Gachagua, and he'll not show up if at all action is not taken against Rigathi Gachagua. I just want to get your feeling on that, because it's very unbecoming of leaders who will take to podiums to say things that are very inflammatory and very problematic, but refuse to take accountability, even when they're summoned by institutions that are supposed to be checking their behavior.
0: I don't know what Duale said. I have not listened to what Duale said. I can't be able to say it, to comment it, you know, in an informed way. But probably, assuming he was talking about Rigathi Gachagua.
4: No, he was talking about the community. Not one leader, to a community.
0: I don't know what... I wish you can play whatever you hear so that I can listen. But there's no community which is an hyena. I don't know. Bears are not hyenas. I mean, I don't know. So if we call bears hyenas, it's not the right thing to do. Okay?
1: Should he follow the summons?
0: I would comment.
1: Either way, there's several facts here. Mm-hmm. Fact is that the NCIC has summoned him to appear before them. Mm-hmm. Okay? Mm-hmm. This is a constitutional commission.
0: Yes.
1: That has summoned him to come so that they ask him about the utterances that he made. Mm-hmm. Should he honor those summons?
0: It should appear, but at the same time, NCIC should also call Rigathi Gachagua, because if there's a guy who has
1: should Dole's appearance be conditional to Gachagua's summons?
0: No. I'm saying let's also see NCIC, an independent constitutional commission, doing it the mandate fairly. Let also invite Rigathi Gachagua, because he's on record calling a meeting of
1: his cabinet colleagues. Says he will not appear. Finish. He will not apologize. Let's deal with one.
0: Rigathi Gachagua.
1: Should Duale appear and apologize?
0: I have told you, I never listened to the Nduare clip.
1: And we are dealing with a constitutional commission has summoned
0: Yes,
1: him.
0: And I need to listen. Okay. You know, the constitutional commission also...
1: Should he appear?
0: Under my ministry.
1: Should Nduare appear before the NCIC? Yes, no.
0: I need to know the fact. So that I can answer
1: the
0: your
1: fact
0: question,
1: is,
0: yes or no.
1: A constitutional commission has summoned him to come as they are investigating.
0: Why have they summoned
1: not,
0: him?
1: They are not accusing
4: because
1: him.
4: Because of his utterances.
1: They are saying, utterances have been made. We are summoning you here to come so we understand the context and the meaning of what you are saying.
0: Mm-hmm.
1: Should he appear?
0: I don't know. I don't know. I need to go through the fact to see whether
1: fact
0: it should appear or not.
1: A constitutional commission has summoned
0: him. Not,
1: should
0: I,
1: it be conditional? Let's just be very
0: I
1: clear
0: don't
1: here.
0: Work for NCIC.
1: If you were today summoned by the NCIC, would it be conditional on whether you felt like you have made a mistake or not?
0: You see, a mistake can be done.
1: Would I appear before police?
3: DCI, commission. NCIC, EACC, yeah. Whoever, any
1: would
3: constitutional commission or the police
1: if
3: service.
1: Summoned?
0: If I'm summoned by the court, I would appear.
1: If you're summoned by a constitutional commission with quasi-judicial powers to summon you?
0: Do they have quasi-judicial
1: powers?
0: Powers
1: to summon you?
3: They do.
1: Yes, they do.
0: Yes, they do. But I need some...
1: Would you appear?
0: I need some facts.
1: Before you appear?
0: If you are summoned by a court,
1: you don't
0: whichever
1: need.
0: Court is, you must appear. If you are summoned by the court, whichever court it is, lower or higher, a magistrate court or a high court of court of appeal, you must appear.
1: Constitutional commission.
0: Okay. That's why I'm saying now, at that point, we need some facts to look at them.
1: So the answer is no. Geoffrey Roko, Cabinet Secretary, has been our guest. Thank you for tuning in to Fixing the Nation, one conversation at a time. Join us again tomorrow morning. It's Mariam Bishaf, Larry Somboy, and I, Eric Latif. Have a good day.
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your vibe.

0: Kariya on this one, Nyongi. This is a beautiful track right there, starting us off on the best show in Africa. 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Claudia Naisabwa.
1: Most bankable host, Brenda Silly. How are you? Good morning, good morning, good morning.
0: Good morning, Brian.
1: Baka karibuni kukate intro yako. 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
0: How was your weekend?
1: I had a brilliant weekend. A lot of plays to watch, lots of rehearsals as well. But it's really nice.
0: Lich ina come through.
1: Lich ina come through.
0: We're counting down how many days? T minus?
1: 11.
0: Hello.
1: Yes.
0: Hello. Hello.
1: Hello.
0: Everybody, Sarah, we've got an amazing show for you. Of course, the playlist is definitely fired. I'm on a pale Njerai, Waya Tajiri, Davido. Of course, Iris Star on this hour.
1: Mm-hmm.
0: The next hour, pia tumuapangia mazuri, but pia hour tukona story moto moto. A lot is happening, Brian. A lot is happening, of course, in the country.
1: Yeah.
0: And we need to talk about it.
1: Kuna recipe moja atari tushashare na wewe.
0: Yamani, we've got Top Chef.
1: They need to be stopped, this digital creators.
0: Kwanza hawa chakula.
1: Mwingine umeona mpika mpaka shark.
0: Watakufanya muende mutafute snail.
1: Nakwambia. Aya, Trump, the African, is he truly the African leader? Mesema huko USC two-term.
0: Hey.
1: Kama nataka kuendelea na tabu ingine.
0: Hello.
1: Hello.
0: Hello. Ala.
1: Yeah, armed robbers are back once again.
0: We thought it had stopped.
1: Yeah, even after some of them were actually arrested the other day and even having a fire exchange with the police officers. Real vampire caught. Aliuma mtu lips. Tuambie a story within the first hour.
0: Second hour, the question of the day. Today it's all about the workspace.
1: Yeah, so nauliza swali moja hapa hivi because niliona online and I was like, yo, this is crazy. So landlord na kukujia na kuambia ni aje mtu wangu. Because you're working from home, you need to add an extra 20,000.
0: Hello.
1: Because unatumia nyumba yangu kama ofisi. Your house automatically becomes a place for business.
0: Aye.
1: Meaning that you're supposed to pay it as a business area. Is this something that you'd agree on, Amani, and fair treatment?
0: You can tell from my expressions that that's not something I'm standing for. That hour, of course, from 12 to 1, tomorrow pangi at exactly 12:30, you can cook for us.
1: Yes.
0: Send us your favorite recipe on 0758-4053.
1: Mm-hmm.
0: And not only that,
1: yes,
0: right?
1: Mm-hmm.
0: We also want you to listen in on the stories that we've got for you in that hour.
1: Gen Zs are not taking alcohol compared to other generations. People thought that Gen Z's wana kunyo kukunyo. Wazazi, that's not your worst worry. Tutawambia ni nini mnafa mkwe worried about. We're going to be talking about, is she cold or just being honest? There is a woman who did something, and of course you're going to be unveiling that. Then we get into the fourth hour. Twende kazi.
0: Fourth hour tukunonge kutoke. Today we want to know the thing that worries you most after graduation. If you're a student, if you're in school, if you have someone who's in school, ni nini nakushtuanga ama inakuena kupeanga wasiwasi after graduation?
1: Yeah.
0: Today we are ranting about that. Also, that's the hour where we take in your request on 0719-038-963. So give us that request. Let us know what you want us to play for you. You'll be controlling our playlist in that hour. Kama kawaida, tunanza na quote of the day. And our quote today says,
1: yes,
0: be selective with your battles.
1: Uh-huh.
0: Peace is often worth more than being right.
1: Yes.
0: Be selective with your battles. Peace is often worth more than being right. I know this person anakudhi, I know. And I say something that's not true.
1: But not all battles are supposed to be
0: fought.
1: Yes.
0: Right now we get into the music. Jerai Ben Soul, Colors is the name of this track. And I hope you saw them performing over the weekend. They've been doing amazing.

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1: Nilishawambia hapa vibe shift. 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To who? I don't know. Mm. I don't have a spouse yet.
2: What's the matter? Yuko in the picture?
1: Yuko in the picture.
2: But what is faith?
1: But I know next year, I'm getting married.
2: Hapo sawa. Tusha sema sisi.
1: Na tumeyafam.
2: Tumesha kubali.
1: Tumestamp.
2: We are here. Mimi bora ntasimama huko hivyo kwa harusi.
1: Eh.
2: Nisimame saidi yako. Sitasimama saidi ya mvlada.
1: Sasa
2: I have no association with the guy.
1: I can't wait to see it now that we, well, we start doing that. Yeah. We're having female friends kwa group ya groomsmen.
2: Yeah.
1: Alafu male friends kwa group ya
2: sinivo.
1: Bridesmen.
2: Yes. Kama wasiana wanavaa pink suit yangu ya pink polite.
1: Bas. Umesema uingiani na wanaume.
2: Ah, hapana.
1: Bas.
2: Biashara.
1: Right now, kuna biashara tutaki kufanya na ni biashara ya kudisrupt watu wakiwa kazini.
2: Mm-hmm.
1: Someone is waking up, they're going to hustle, they've entered their kanaiska kiosk ama nice kasalo na makafeteria.
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2: Mm-hmm.
1: Then you, who's very lazy and have no plan with your future, you decide, you know what, wacha leo ni kuje tukuje na a group of guys to gang up, tumevaa, tumejifunga, alafu tumekuja na mabinduki, tukuje to storm a salon.
2: Mm-hmm.
1: And that's exactly what happened at a salon in Siaka Estate along Kangundo Road.
2: Saika.
1: Siaka.
2: Si Siaka, Saika Estate.
1: Oh.
2: Siaka ni ile.
1: Hapa wameandika Siaka.
2: Siaka ni hiyo ya. Kangundo Road, it's Saika. But you have a strong
1: Saika
2: point.
1: Saika Estate.
2: So people wake up in the morning and then wameenda kujitafutia vile umesema.
1: Yes.
2: And then it becomes a problem.
1: Uh-huh.
2: Now, I've gotten to learn two things about history armed robbers.
1: Mm.
2: An armed robber is someone who's been trained to do so.
1: Mm.
2: An armed robber has taken time because if you say you're armed, it means that you're trained to use an ammunition.
1: Mm.
2: In this case, an armed robber usually comes with a weapon.
1: Hmm.
2: No, no. Now, Sazine, when I look at such situations, it only tells you that there's things to blame for such kind of violence or any kind of robbery with violence.
1: Mm-hmm.
2: And it's mostly unemployment.
1: Uh-huh.
2: But apart from unemployment, the youth, they are energetic.
1: Mm.
2: And there are people behind this.
1: Mm.
2: You can't tell me that this is not a syndicate because it's not happened once.
1: Yeah.
2: This is...
1: cafeteria. Yeah. Tena salon ingine.
2: Exactly.
1: What is the matter? Because I don't really understand what the problem is at this point, Brian.
2: It's understanding the market. You know, like in a salon, squeezy. Kutengeneza makucha mpesa ngapi, Claudia?
1: Me, I make my nails at around 7,000.
2: 7,000. Yeah. Imagine there's seven ladies in a shop at a given time. How much money is that?
1: That's 49K.
2: Aya, tujangalia nywele, wig, weaves. Mm. How much do they go for? Human hair?
1: Couple of thousand.
2: Exactly. So they are targeting areas where they know, one, there is women.
1: Mm.
2: Unaona? Uko inajua mko vulnerable, you'll find less resistance you get. Because the assumption is that you're going to scream and give out everything because you want to stay alive.
1: Mm.
2: But why is it that they're not going to banks?
1: Eh?
2: Si hao ni wanaume?
1: Brian.
2: What, kama wewe ni mwanaume, wewe ni armed robber, go to a bank.
1: Nasema,
2: go to a bank. Go to a restricted. Mbona waingie kwa gym? Mbona
1: so
2: wengi kwa areas?
1: They're only hitting vulnerable spots.
2: Exactly.
1: Why is places that? Where you know you won't have as much resistance.
2: Exactly. So that's what's happening right now. And the one thing that I'd blame it on is unemployment. And apart from that, also, kuna watu wako na hizo habits. Mm-hmm. Like the area I grew up, these people who just want to grow up and become thugs because of the freeness or the free things that they get out of that. So I don't have much to say, but your story imekua habit.
1: Mm.
2: It means
1: Inaanza
2: it's a syndicate.
1: Habit.
2: Mm. It's a syndicate. It means it's a group. It's a larger group than we think.
1: Brother, you know what? What I believe is their last dance is coming.
2: Mm-hmm.
1: And it ties on to this song by Wakadinali, Last Dance.

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0: Okello Max, brand new track right there featuring Masauti, inaitwa Body Tea. Yes, it sounds really amazing right there. I hope you can go stream the music. I hear Masauti is back on a run.
1: Yeah.
0: About to release a couple of songs.
1: Oh, yeah. I love Masauti's aura. Like, he really has a brilliant voice. His penmanship is also really great. Did you know that he started working with Ted Josiah?
0: Mm.
1: And before that, he was not even called Masauti. I think he was called Swahili something. They were singing a genre known as Swar&B.
0: Mm.
1: Yeah, Swahili and R&B.
0: Hey.
1: Yeah, nakwambia mambo ni mengi muda mchache.
0: I believe Kenyans will always invent their own genre.
1: And
0: we
1: I
0: have a couple of genres we've invented. I can guess like 3-4.
1: And everyone thinks they're singing a unique sound, which is basically just Kenyan sound. But if you're out there right now, we want to tell you that pia unaweza kuwa mkarabati, okay?
0: Mm.
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0: All right, right about now, we there's one controversial leader of any, like he's the most controversial one yet. I have not seen a leader who's as controversial as the current president of the United States of America, that is President Donald J. Trump.
1: Mm-hmm.
0: Listen to what he had to say when he was, of course, addressing the public.
2: My intention to run for a fourth term as president of the United States. I will be doing that. I will be having an official. In fact, I think I have. I won three times. Now I'm going to do it again.
0: He won three times. Now he's going to do it again.
1: What do you mean three
0: times? He's only won twice. Last I checked.
1: Yes.
0: But he says, he was telling guys, you know, he was talking to correspondents pale, and he was like, you know what?
1: Yeah.
0: I'm gonna do it again. Fourth term.
1: Is it allowed by law? No. Is he trying to extend his tenure? Yes. Are Americans going
0: allegedly
1: to allow that? It's not alleged. He said. Are Americans going
0: allegedly
1: to allow that? It's not alleged. He said. He said he's gonna buy again
0: for the fourth time.

0: more and more interesting. Mm. Us as a third world country, to go to Sawa, we're here watching whatever is going on.
1: What I'm just laughing at these times where African democracy is moving forward and the people in the West are pretty much confused about what they really want about their countries. Because Trump a quarantena, ntajua hii dunia isha isha.
0: I wish someone like Zoran Mamdani was allowed to be president.
1: By the way, mama yake alifanya tu makosa ya kubzaa East Africa. Angebzaa huko US would have been very different. But I feel like his birth outside the US, the reason as to why he has that humane nature. And that's why he's progressive as a thinker. There's something about Africa.
0: What if, let's just have a hypothetical situation.
1: Yes.
0: He comes back, Museveni decides to hang up his boots, and then Mamdani runs for president of Uganda.
1: It is the Ugandans who refuse. They will be like, we cannot allow any Asian to come and become our president.
0: He's Ugandan.
1: Claudia, please.
0: He is half Ugandan.
1: Half Ugandan, yes. But it's like saying Kamlesh Patni to become the president of this country.
0: Msema tutakata.
1: Jaba juice.
0: We've got more stories, interesting stories, world politics. Something is happening in the 254. We need to talk about it. For now, Ira Starr, her song is Tornado, off of her yet-to-be-released album, Listen.

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0: Meditation by Teni ama if you're a true Kenyan sema comedy.
1: Comedy. Lakini kama ni kama ile song ya don't worry be happy. Don't, it gives you yeah, it gives you the same feeling.
0: Mm-hmm. I think that's what she was going for. Also, Teni has been cooking up something just mm-hmm. so a nice launch party the other day.
1: Hi.
0: With so many amazing attendees.
1: Mm-hmm.
0: The biggest stars in of course Nigeria and West Africa showed up for Teni
1: mm-hmm.
0: and it's exciting to see she's got new music out and Meditation is one of those new tracks.
1: Hacha
0: so make sure you take a listen na wenzoi mziki ya niyazmangaji conscious music hiyo ni nakuangia kina shata
1: kuambie. Every time you listen to our station you get to realize that we have these songs that can actually take you to places where it gets you thinking mawazo ni nini unafikiria about life yako and that is one of those songs right now to agree that kuna njeve.
0: bro it's actually quite insane. So I woke up to a friend of mine telling me, good morning, it's very cold, make sure you dress
1: warmly.
0: Mm-hmm. That's a very thoughtful friend, right?
1: That's a really thoughtful friend. Tutajua jina yake ni dadi.
0: So I came to work and I was like, hey, manze, check ni. But then nimevaa blanket, mkini angalia leo. I've worn a blanket.
1: Yeah.
0: So nimevaa blanket, I'm like, hey, nyewe ibaridi hapana. Kuna venye,
1: mm-hmm.
0: it's really not giving at all.
1: Yeah.
0: Now, Brian Aseli. Wacha nichekelee kidogo. Because I even thought this is warm. It's not warm.
1: What do you mean?
0: I still feel cold.
1: You still feel cold?
0: Yes.
1: Yeah, it's very cold. Watu wangu wa Limuru poleni sana.
0: Yeah, Limuru ama watu wa Nyeri. Sisi Nyeri tutaenda huko Thursday.
1: Ui, baridi ni mbaya.
0: Ni mbaya.
1: All right, now we have more stories. Watu wa Loilo. What's up with you guys? So this been a big search since last week. Because it's alleged that there's a guy who walks around and akikupata tu vizuri, anakuuma.
0: Mina shangezo teeth zake ziko sharp aje.
1: Mina kwambie must
0: and
1: be very sharp.
0: And they said in scissors, you know incisors?
1: Yeah.
0: So incisors ni ya kwanza.
1: Niza mbele.
0: Then canines ni
1: za kuuma. Yes.
0: So it's the cut through flesh na meat.
1: Mm-hmm.
0: So me, I didn't think that some canines were sharp like our friends.
1: My friend, uyu vampire from Ruiru. Previously on Vampire Diaries, Ruiru version. Aliuma mtu last week, akatoa vidole karibu tatu. And then this time around, it's alleged that ameshikwa na police. Mm. So police arrests have actually dubbed that Ruiru vampire ameshashikwa. Now, unajua, one crazy thing is that he was accused by this woman who raised an alarm, leaving the room without injury. So unajua, nini, hui vampire amekuja kaita msichana, akamwambia niaje, ukopoa, naona tuende pale, tukafanya game moja mbili, kama Messi na Ronaldo. 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
0: Tuzite Ruiru Diaries.
1: Ruiru Diaries. Kabla game ianze kipuliza kipenga finale. 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Nga! Msichana kaona is not normal. Is your normal. Msichana katoka mbio. Like leaving the room, and of course that alarm is the reason as to why this guy was actually arrested. We are looking at an incident which is basically cannibalism.
0: It is cannibalism.
1: Yeah, because when you have an appetite for human flesh, then it means that you're not from this planet.
0: You're a cannibal.
1: Yes. So hiyo kitu imefanyika, and I don't think it's the first incident in Kenya because you've had a bunch of people who've had a large appetite for human flesh, and that mtu wa nini wa Loilo. Uyo Loilo vampire. Uyo anaweza kukuuma baka rips.
0: But thank God amekuwa apprehended, amepelekwa police station.
1: Mm-hmm.
0: Right now, one thing I like is that and I'll commend them for this. The police force in Kenya right now.
1: Yeah.
0: Are working really fast.
1: Are you talking about their response towards
0: their response to crime is really fast.
1: Yeah.
0: Remember tukiongelelea to the armed robbers wale wenye walikuwa kwa cafeteria.
1: Yes.
0: It was quite fast and prompt. Now, for these people who are just going out of their way mnataka kuangamiza wenzao. Shida iko wapi? You know, mimi ungefanya kitu abnormal huku kwetu ulikuwa unaambiwa ngwa. Wewe ulirogwa na mwenye alikuroga alifariki.
1: Alikufa.
0: So what is the situation here? Brian.
1: I don't think he's normal.
0: You know, there's one thing that Ugandans can say, and they have one up on us. We've never heard of a Ugandan vampire. Lakini Kenya, tukonayo.
1: Now, PSC, it is the first time. I'm actually looking at some of the incidences. It seems that from 2025 to 2026, there's most likely refers to a West Pokot cannibalism case that happened just the other day. 13 suspects were arrested after reports of alleged cannibalism in that county, with six confessing to abducting and killing children for organ harvesting and cannibalism. So we might take it as a joke when you're doing the stories and the commentary, but it's actually a serious issue. Now, there's also a case that surfaced after a mother, Diana Cherop, reported her son, Brighton Kibet, missing to Kapenguria police, and his mutilated body was later found in a maize plantation near the suspect's home. So it seems that they're also equally targeting kids, and that's according to the previous reports that came as a result of that. But we say you need to be very vigilant. Don't trust anyone, especially someone that you've not known for quite some time, and even those that you've known for quite some time, be very careful.
0: All right, right now we pay some bills. Let's pay some bills and we'll be back before we flip on the hour.
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on your stone, that one. The song is Go Down. We're turning up and we hope sure that you are turning up as well and getting that warmth you deserve. We're just about to flip on the hour to Patane next hour. Question of the day in a come through. Call us on 0719-038-963. For now. Taking you all the way to 256. Sean Official, told you 256. The song is called In The Bud. Patane next hour.

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0: Pasca Cordon Clan, your body starting us off, of course, in the second hour of the best show in Africa. Karibu sana. Mm-hmm. Claudia Naisabo is my name.
1: Most bankable host, Brian Aseli. 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And of course, as you turn up your voice, your vibe, we just want to make sure that you get some of the many, many, many stories we have. But apart from that, watch out to Salimia, to Amshaw, to Asubui, to Ambe, Munendelea, Jepale, Jugush. I hope you're doing great. Wathagadania, also, I hope Mamka Vizuri Kabisa. Yes.
0: Maurice K.E. Alande.
1: I'm Kenny.
0: Scooby Assault.
1: I'm Kenny.
0: Jacinta.
1: I'm Kenny.
0: Purity.
1: I'm Kenny.
0: Bass. Rachmester Luambi.
1: Aha.
0: Sylvia Mwikali. The list is endless.
1: Janet Kifuna, big shout out to you. Dan Managales, Hesbon Chelsea. Na kuona pia pale. Anasema kwa Kamulu. Anasikiza. Ben Arena, big shout out to you. And of course, saying good morning to Brother Aseli and Sister Claudia.
0: What is it? Mnaminita sister.
1: Yes.
0: Hello.
1: Anasema kupale kiragia kisi, isha kuwa. Shout out to Cynthia Benar, big shout out to you. Fifi Wawini, big shout out to you as well as Puss in Boots. Na Ibrahim Ndungu, anasema ako all the way in the United States of Kinale.
0: Kinale ama Kitale?
1: Kinale. Si Kitale.
0: Masani, a question of the day to pigia simu. Namba ni gani, Brian?
1: 0719-038-963. Question of the day is very simple. And I saw this and I was like, yo, kwani landlords wanataka aje?
0: Brian. 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Tunauliza, is it fair or unfair? 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
1: Hey Vini, how is Homa Bay?
2: Hey, niko fine bwana.
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2: Yes.
1: You're working from home na mdosi wako landlord wako akadiscover that you work from home na una make do yako tu vizuri. Anakuambia ni either uongeze 10,000 shillings on top of rent ama uishie because you've now geuzad your home into an industrial area.
2: Yeah.
1: Unaona kama hiyo ni fair ama ni unfair?
2: Unfair.
1: Kwa nini?
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1: Hey.
0: Tupige simu when you hear a voice next on 0719-038-963. It's been a while since we heard this song. Mm-hmm. But this song was released initially, let me tell you. Music, sometimes it takes some time to grow on you.
1: Mm-hmm.
0: It took two years for this particular track to grow on us.
1: Mm-hmm.
0: So I know you know this one. You've been seeing the trending videos on social media.
1: Yeah.
0: This is by the amazing, amazing duo, Watenda Wili. Inaitwa Naogelea.

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1: This is the second time I'm seeing Olise in a semi-final game. And I'm questioning myself, is he really a world-class player? Because the return leg, he was not busy.
0: From football and rugby to athletics, basketball, motorsport, and everything making the headlines across the world of sport.
1: When England plays a team that is their level or above, they just can't beat them. Spain, Italy, in the Euro final, same thing.
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0: Salari by Fina. If you listen to that song, anasema mwachieni huyu. Eh? 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This song is dedicated
1: mshikwe,
0: to you.
1: Mshikwe. Mshikwe.
0: This song is dedicated to you.
1: You know, there's someone who's listening to us and they're driving someone and they're going to cheat right now.
0: Oh, my dear. Ama wametoka kwa side piece.
1: Mshikwe. Mshikwe iwiki, mshikwe.
0: Your 40 days are numbered.
1: Aya, right now, before we even get deeper in conversation, we definitely want to interest you in something. Mm. And of course, it's for you who would like to have hands-on skills that are actually going to aid you within the market, okay?
0: Yes.
1: Wamesema kuna program moja.
0: Yes, this program, of course, is courtesy of, it's NITA accredited and courtesy of Propeller Dual Apprenticeship or Apprenticeship Program. 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
1: So what are you waiting for? Make sure that you get to apply because applications are on, and of course a chance for you to upgrade your skills. Right now we go back into the question of the day. Now what wanna say, my landlord ako tu sawa sini kwaki anaweza fanya vile anataka na hiyo compound, because your landlord has realized that you never leave home and you work from home. Working from home has been normalized because of COVID. Wakati COVID ilifanyika wasi waka realize, you know what, we can actually work from home. Wewe sasa umegeuza nyumba yako ikakuwa studio. Watu wanakuja mchana wanapiga picha kweli. Wana shoot mpaka podcast. Your landlord looks at this and says, sasa kama umeshageuza nyumba yangu ikakuwa a place where it is industrious, then unafaa kuongeza 10,000 on your rent. Do you think that's fair or unfair? What would you react, or how would you react?
0: Call us right now, 0719-038-963. From the comments, nasikia hapa, Martinez Omumbo anasema, that is foolishness.
1: What?
0: That means he completely disagrees with the landlord na hawezi ongeza pesa in case apatiyo ambayo yo chance ya kuongeza pesa. Rundu Mavelas anasema kasonge, so I'm guessing atajitua tu kwa hiyo nyumba. Aende ya kiendanga mwachie nyumba yake. If you're going to charge me extra for using my home as a work office. Call us right now. Let us know what you think. Brian, I've not gotten your take on this.
1: Mina kuambia, mina sema ni nyumba yake. They can do whatever they want.
0: So if your boss, if your landlord tells you that, Cheki, you work from home and you're always here, apart from you paying rent, I need you to add an extra 10,000.
1: Yeah.
0: You're going to...
1: Ni sinasonga. I won't agree with him, but it does not mean that that's not his place. Yoni place yake, and as I decided, rules. Na sijui kama iko protected by law, but ninaona ni kama ni kwake. Si lazima tu ufanye vile unataka. Claude, wewe uongezi pesa?
0: Mbona nilipe 10,000?
1: Well, first of all, do you think it's fair or unfair?
0: I think if it's written in your lease, then it's fair.
1: Na by the easy squeeze watu wanaandikisha
0: na. If it's not written. Wachana nayo. Like nitakupeleka tu kotini.
1: Unapeleka kotini ndio nini ifanyike, Claude? 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
0: Bro. Nakupeleka kotini.
1: Wewe umegeuza kwake unashutia mpaka podcast.
0: Brian, there's a story that happened a few days ago.
1: Yeah.
0: A couple of months or a couple of years back, on social media.
1: Yeah.
0: Kuna tenants wenye walipeleka landlord wao kotini. Yes.
1: Yeah.
0: Na pia landlord, na kuna ingine tena yenye landlord alipeleka tenants kotini. Na ni kwa sababu kuna tenants kadhaa, specific group of people wenye walikuwa na rally, wengine wanaambia msilipie.
1: Yeah.
0: Msilipe rent.
1: Yes.
0: Siambe, tunalipa pesa na anakataa kutu nini? Anakata, like, we're not getting our money's worth.
1: Yeah.
0: The amenities we're asking for. Tunasema fix maji leo, maji ko leo, kesho iko. Wakasema, you know what? Joy your story. Don't pay your rent.
1: For real.
0: And then they rallied the other tenants na wakakosa kulipa rent.
1: Alafu?
0: Landlord akakasirika, akasema, nyinyi, mnajona sasa nyinyi kiateka za kuwapeleka kotini. I don't know how it's played out in court, but I'm pretty sure maybe they might have gotten a settlement out of it because we didn't hear of the story again and how it progressed.
1: Yeah.
0: But Brian... It's very possible to take your landlord to court. What are they going to do to you? Atakata maji. Wakata maji unawangezea kwa mashida. You add to the charges.
1: What do you mean? Well,
0: that's what I'm saying.
1: Umegeuza nyumba yangu podcast. Watu unakuja wanaoga. You na shoot models. You unafanya
0: nini? As long as it's not in my lease, I will do what I want.
1: But I want this thing.
0: The space is mine. I've been rented. The space has been rented out to me. So let me do with it what I want to do. Ata nikiamua kuifanya nightclub.
1: Claudia unaongea ni kama sasa ni kama uko na mahali pengine pa kuishi. Because mi kwa nyumba zangu you can't do that.
0: So you as a landlord.
1: As a landlord.
0: Brian, hii double standards inaongea. Si wewe umetoka kusema hapa saizi mnasonga. So now you're saying as a landlord in your house, you wouldn't allow that.
1: Where are you going to say, I'm going to almost like a club. I will not allow you to do anything.
0: As long as I've rented that space, allow me to do with it what I want. Ata nikitaka ikwe shop. Nieke shop katikati ya...
1: Katikati ya plot, residential area.
0: Katikati ya apartments, Ati mnakuja third floor, kuja kununua vitu. Yes.
1: Unauza vitungu kwa nyumba?
0: Si vitungu.
1: Unauza nini?
0: Nauza skari, nauza nyama. We get back into the music. Call us next when you hear our voice.
1: Claudia.
0: 07-19-03-8963. Nauza nyama.

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1: So before you go do good, as soon as you go do no no no. 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
2: 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How far will you want to go, baby?
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0: song of the summer, if you ask me. It's TXT, Davido, Sade, Scott Mafuma, and Zlatan. Congratulations, by the way, are in order for Zlatan. Mm-hmm. I think wanapanga harusi mahali. I've seen some artists talking about it and saying, hey, Zlatan and the wife-to-be. Mm-hmm. Something along those lines on social media. I don't know if it's true, but rumors has it. Rumor has it that harusi inapangwa. Na labda tutavaa maashwebi, who knows? But we'll be celebrating with them online as the in-laws we are. Mm-hmm. The aunties and the uncles, the comments, we are waiting on your comments. I don't know, just because you're a public figure, people think they are entitled to give opinions on your life.
1: Huo unasema nini? Kuna watu wanakuja wedding yako, umewa-invite vizuri kwa roho safi. Maybe you come and do a review. What do you mean? We're supposed to come have a party, not a review.
0: Have you met Sister Nancy?
1: Which one?
0: Sister Nancy. You haven't met Sister Nancy?
1: No, I've not met Sister Nancy. I just know Sister Claudia and Sister Barbara.
0: There is one fashion critic, yeah. Anaitwa Johnny Hairdresser.
1: Oh, yeah, I know.
0: But napenda Johnny.
1: Yes.
0: So Johnny is currently the fashion police in this country.
1: For real?
0: Hey. So kuna Sister Nancy na Brother Bernard. Sasa mimi akiniaddress. Ana niaddress kama Sister Nancy.
1: Oh, yeah.
0: Wewe unaaddressiwa kama Brother Bernard. Wewe jaribu vaa vibaya. Tebu, toka.
1: Crazy that one.
0: Mbili ukienda.
1: Mimi nakwambia. Huyo tunamwelewa. Huyo at least anafanya hiyo job. He's given permission to actually do that. Right now we get back into the question of the day. Landlord anaongeza 10K kwa rent juu unafanya kazi from home. Fair or unfair? Nation FM. Mr. Dalton right there. Nation FM.
0: Hello.
2: Yes, good morning, Brian.
0: Good morning.
1: Good morning.
2: Yeah, I'm listening all the way from Parklands.
1: Hey, what are your Parklands? Hello.
2: Vibe and ship in the morning. Good morning, Aseli.
1: Good morning, man. Good to hear your voice.
0: Sauti ya nani?
2: Let me tell you on the topic of today.
0: Hata ujajusale, ujatuambia jina jamani.
2: The Marshall Mike.
0: Marshall. Oh, hey. Hi, Mike. Yeah.
2: I'm good.
0: Ebu tuambie ati kwa topic ya leo?
2: Kwa topic ya leo ati landlord anongeze 10,000 kila mwezi kwa sababu na work online. What the fuck?
1: Yes.
2: Hakuna kitu kama hiyo. My friend.
1: Yes.
2: My friend, we are paying other bills. Mm. And also other than other bills, we are working on so much in the mind. And Matthew, my job zimepotea. Wakisau gavana to tax including crypto. Wewe apana, we cannot do that. Not that for sure.
1: Wewe sasa unatumia more than you can. You're biting more than you can chew because si unafaa kuona wako kwa ofisi kwingine. 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
2: Let me ask you this question.
1: Niongeleshe kama landlord.
2: Yeah, just like the same way mtu anaweza oa kwa hiyo nyumba. 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I'm paying it. 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
1: Yeah. 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
1: Good morning. 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
3: Sauti ni Andrew Kakai.
1: Andrew Kakai. 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
1: 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Aya, tunge kwa mziki. We'll be back with more voice notes and keep the calls coming in. 0719-038-963.

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3: Hi, Vibe Shift. It's Kelva Makali. And thank you so much for recognizing me as the Vibe fan of the day. And I really, really like Vibe Shift with Brian and Claudia, simply because these two, they have a natural chemistry that makes every discussion feel genuine. They make you feel like you're relating and engaging. They tackle real-life topics in a way that keeps listeners very, very connected. 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
1: And that's today's fun of the day. 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

0: twende. Mikono juu by Iyanny. Kama hujasikia hii manzi, amesema anatuletea Grammy Kenya. You need to pay attention to this amazing artist. And of course, the songs are playing. The vibe is, of course, on the high. We're taking it up a notch just before we flip on the hour. We've got a lot of things to share with you, but kwanza lazima tuambie that on the 30th and 31st of July, we are going to be at Iconic Plaza Hotel, the former Lyco Regency, for the East Africa Conference Warehousing and E-commerce, of course, Expo, that's happening there. So we're inviting you to come and have a look at it. Come and attend. You can attend the Expo for free, but you can also register as a VIP delegate.
1: Talk about the ground, by the way. It's going to be uniting East Africa or Eastern African countries. So watu wa DRC watakuwa pale, South Sudan, we have Somalia, Kenya, Uganda, Tanzania, and of course, all other friends are invited to make sure that we get to have an opportunity. One thing that you need to understand is you can't get this opportunity, one, if you don't register as a delegate. As a delegate, who's going to be given chance to get in, get to learn from industry, key industry players, you need to pay for that. But exhibition pale inje itakuwa ni absolutely free. Tumesema Iconic Plaza, 30th and 31st.
0: Yes.
1: On the 31st.
0: On the 31st. Hey, I've really waited for Young Famous in Africa to come through.
1: It's going to come back.
0: Nataka kucheka kidogo. I miss those guys.
1: I watched a really cool question of the day. Already you've dropped your voice notes and really appreciate you for that. But comments pia zimewaka moto hapa hivi. The question of the day is very simple. A landlord has introduced a new rule. If you work from home, you pay an extra 10,000 shillings. If rent already includes utilities, should people work from home pay extra? Yes, Felix Arapsam. Anasema na wenye tuna spend less than 5 hours a day. Kwa hiyo nyumba si tupunguziwe nyumba rent basi.
0: Valid point. That's a valid argument. 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
1: Yes,
0: uni Andrew.
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0: Asante. One more call, Nation FM. Hello? Hello?
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0: Kuna watu wakwangi serious na maisha. 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
1: Tupatia silent treatment. But it's okay, it's okay. 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Hiyo inaweza eleweka.
0: So pesa inaongezeka.
1: Pesa inaongezeka.
0: Brian, there's a family mali naishi.
1: Yeah.
0: Where we've grown up.
1: Yeah.
0: Wakona nyumba hapo. So they bought the house and then in extension just around their compound hapo tu nje. Si nje ya mlango bado, that area is still yours.
1: Yeah, or the parking lot.
0: Yes. So wakaeka duka. And for the longest time tunaenanga kwa hiyo nyumba kununua. 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Kwa hiyo duka kununua skari nini ni. So they already bought the house. So this is not a rented home. It's someone's home. They own it. They've had it for years and years and years. So nataka kuniambia now that when they bought this house, they didn't have the plan of course making it a shop, and now that it's a shop, are they supposed to nini more?
1: No. Charged more? Who are they going to pay to, because they already bought the house? Mimi nasema kama mimi nimekuja nimekurentisha kwa nyumba kangu, alafu nakuta umepandisha ka nini, ati unauza spares. Kutaongeza pesa bwana.
0: Kuna voice notes hapa, tusikie mnasemaje.
3: If you've already agreed with them and you've signed your contract, then fine, you can pay. But if I'm already in the house and now you're asking me for more money, I'll say no.
0: I like that.
4: Hi, Claudia. Hi, Aseli. It's Mami Genjo tuning in from Nairobi. And on the question of today, come a landlord, I may introduce a new rule that if I'm working from home, at he should pay an extra 10,000 for every month. That is nonsense. That is nonsense. Because you can't tell me I add niongeze 10,000, there are other utilities I'm supposed to pay for the house, like the water bills, the electricity, I don't know, sijui parking fees, sijui takataka nafaa kulipia. No! Once the landlord decided that these houses should be for rentals, whatever I do within that house, it's according to me. It's according to me. See, at sisa, it's like even invading your privacy. And invade privacy yako, anaanza kukuchunga what you're doing, what you're not doing. Nah, I'm not doing that.
0: I like that, Mami Genjo. Also ties on to what Nahash and Mishadi is saying. And so once I pay rent, whatever I do with my room belongs to me. Na hapo tutafunga your story. Aseli, tuseme watu waache greed.
1: Hakuna greed.
0: Hapo ni greed.
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0: Watch a greed.
1: Ai? Ati hardware.
0: Watch a greed. Brian.
1: Ati Claudia and Sons.
0: Let's just agree. Let's agree to disagree.
1: We are not agreeing to disagree.
0: We are disagreeing clearly.
1: Yes.
0: Sawa.
1: Ucheze mziki, ufanya vitu zingine, lakini kuagree hapa na we don't agree.
0: Tupatane next hour.

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2: Hi, Vibe Chief. It's Gilbert Makali. And thank you so much for recognizing me as the Vibe Fan of the Day. And I really, really like Vibe Shift with Brian and Claudia, simply because these two, they have a natural chemistry that makes every discussion feel genuine. They make you feel like you're relating and engaging. 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
0: And that's today's fun of the day. Think you've got what it takes to be our next featured fan? 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

0: 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Sisi tuna enjoy hapa, and Bensol and Matenda really have something to say about that. Welcome to third hour of the best show in Africa, Vibe Shift on Nation FM. Claudia Naisabo is my name.
1: Most bankable host brand is Sally. Claudia Naisabo, how are you doing?
0: Why are you shouting?
1: Na kwambia nimefurahia.
0: Mefurahia.
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0: Baridi.
1: 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Because I want to move from the other side to Wayakiwi.
0: Mm-hmm.
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0: 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Oh, watu wa Limuru kina skip them watasema nini?
1: Watu wa Gikabula. Hope you're doing great right now. We have to say our salams, get to find out how you are. On this hour, kutakuwa na lunchbox pile. We're going to be cooking, making sure that you get to hear about the delicacies. In the first hour, kuna kitu crazy imepikwa na one of the nani guys when you were wanapika. 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Yeah, but tutakuwa na wambia ni nini yo. I don't know what you're going to be cooking for lunchbox. 0758 4053. That's the number. Right now, tusalimia watu tikitiki.
0: Salamu zimfikie Baba Wanda ama Baba Dogo ametusalimia akiwa pale. 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Sylvia Mwikali, we see you. 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Na mtu wetu wa 97.7 na hujamsahau.
1: Nani?
0: Kerandi Dennis.
1: Oh, Mosori Weke Susu.
0: Yes.
1: That is one person, by the way.
0: I love that guy so much. He's quite entertaining.
1: Ukinipea siwezi kata, anasema nimehata jo. Kijana mtulivu anasema ko tuned in. Utisi Kasi Bazu Ndongo, big shout out to you. Neville Amos Mose, big shout out to you as well as Young Joe. Andrew Kakai says, hold on to your heart. There's a cool radio duo crushing our weekdays from now on. Nice Vibe Shift. Amesema akondani na mujweki. Rehema, big shout out to you. I hope you're doing great. Hannah Rihanna, big shout out to you. Alekings Msenali. I hope you're doing great. I don't know if you have that bite, because it seems that so many people in the arts wanakuoga na mambo mengi. We'll be telling you what's affecting the art biashara.
0: But one thing I want to talk about right now, Brian, is our content creators, our digital content creators, and the lens at which they are going to give us premium content. Jana niliona Karisma sema hii labda ni wenda wazimu sasa. Inaonekana tumepita kiwango.
1: Yeah.
0: We're taking very crazy risks. Now, for the longest time, tulianza kwanza na Su. Unaumka Su?
1: Yes.
0: Anto Su Owino.
1: Yes.
0: Ni Su Owino, I think so.
1: Yes.
0: Tulianza na Su as a food creator. Su alikuwa nenda mbaka anaonesha venya anapata ostrich, anaonesha venya alienda akapata sijui ni mnyama mgani akipikia bwana yake. And we always thought, oh my God, this is so unique. This is a traditional African woman. Now, tukaingia kwa Kokoval. In her nice big house.
1: Yes.
0: And her beautiful family. Akokovala kanza pia yeye. 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
1: Yeah.
0: Sasa tumefika kwa our very, very good friend Ombachi Dennis. I did not think tungefika hapa.
1: Wacha ni kuambia, Ombachi has now started cooking crazy things. The other day alishika a whole ostrich. Akaipika, akapikia watoto wake. 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
0: Sasa the most recent hit na imefanya hata Wakenya wakashtuka zaidi ni ukienda pale kwa social media pages, especially TikTok yake, because that's where yako very active. 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Akatuonesha how you catch a crocodile and how you prepare the delicacy. 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Sijawahi atafikiria kuikula.
1: Yeah.
0: Wakenya wakashtuka.
1: Yes.
0: The Africans in us. Brian,
1: yeah.
0: How do you go next to a live reptile?
1: Yeah.
0: And then you prepare how to...
1: you make a video to on how to prepare that
0: on how to cook that reptile.
1: Mimi nakwambia sijui watu... 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
0: For real?
1: Yes, that's crazy. But I now know the reason as to why we are not giving direct entry to France. 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
0: Hiyo ni mboka yake, sio ndio kitu anadi.
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1: Wasani nae wanapiga bidii sana sana sana. You walk around, you get an art exhibition every weekend. You walk around, you see artists doing concerts. Either it's a dance concert or maybe an artist is just performing using their instrument. Maybe singing here and there. And so many other forms of art. Be it visual, be it culinary, be it performing. Be it even kuna squeezing mpaka tech. Yeah, wanafanya exhibitions zao pale. And that is a form of art. But wasani, kitu inaosumbua ni moja. At least according to Malcolm, this is what he had to say.
2: Machani na manyonyo isi. Nakwambia hii industry, the art industry in general, ya content creators, musicians, imejaa jealousy ingine wewe. Wewe nye nakuanga hapa mtu wangu. 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Unaona Kenyan celebrities na content creators wana collaborate publicly, yeah. On a personal level, mtu wangu, many are silently competing to topple one another. Nimejioni ya mse, mina jioni yanga tu nikiwa hapa hivi mayolo pole pole, yeah. 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Kuna comparison, kuna rivalry. Nilicheki mseli pata a very huge brand deal. So instead you are saying kuliza, hey manze, how can we all grow together? Waleza kuliza, mbona ule nyo alipata hile deal jo? Unajua hii industry yetu, yes, inakakubwa, lakini pia ni limited. So unapata the same content creators, musicians, wanna compete for the same brand deals. Wanna compete for the same endorsements. Unacheki.
0: And he's right. He is right. You see people acting all friendly and following each other and liking each other. But behind the scenes, hawapendani.
1: They wish it was them in your place. And I've seen that thing one too many times. But it's also because the distribution of the cake haijakuwa ikifanywa vizuri. For example, when you see brands going to just specific people, does it mean that they have a brand that has a wide appeal to the corporate? Also, does the corporate have a responsibility to make sure that most of the artists actually get these deals? Unajua, ikikuwa well distributed. Are we going to have Wivu Bado? Because I feel like competition is supposed to be there in order for us to have very good quality. And for those who are already in the market and doing or giving great quality, inamaanisha na maana kuna attraction of these great corporates to work together with. So sijui la kusema, being an artist myself, I've been in that space. I've seen how people will sabotage your day. I've seen how people will speak about your brand vibaya. Na mtu anakuja na kuchukia tu, ajai interact na Claudia, ajai interact na Claudia akiwa stage, ajai interact na Celia akiwa stage. But because ameisikia kutoka kwa mtu mwingine anasema dem fanyangi kazi safi au uchali fanyangi kazi safi, they take that as judgment. And then one day out of your own curiosity, maybe you get into an event alafu uone Selina na Claudia wakipiga hiyo shughuli, unasema na mbona kwani mimi nimekuwa nikifanya nini,
0: mbona wao ndo wanapatiwa kazi na sisi tupatiwi kazi?
1: Hata ukicomplain hivyo alafu kuja upate wanafanya kazi safi, unakuja unasema cheki, I think they know something I don't. So take time, build your art, expand your art beyond the horizons that is Nairobi. Last week we hosted a very good team from Nakuru. Uliona vile vijana walikuwa wanapiga spoken word pale.
0: Bas.
1: And I'm like, they have Nakuru to conquer. They have other parts of Kenya to conquer. So this bread is big. It's not distributed across, but make sure that you get to have your hands on that bread. To all the artists out there creating great stuff, keep at it, because we are looking at that quality and it one day is going to pay.
0: And as we look for that quality, yes, we're also looking for the fans.
1: Yes.
0: Ties on to what Davido, Odumodu Black and Chike say. Listen to this one. It's called Fans.

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1: 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Then serve your lunch. Thank you.
0: Just like that, the plates are full and the flavors are unforgettable. The Lunchbox, serving you flavor one listener at a time, only on Nation FM. 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

0: Ben and Ali Kiba have us on a chokehold on this one. Ngoma inaitwa Finale.
1: That's a beautiful song. Speaking of which, Bien's song ile inaitwaje Ayaya. Iko na msanii anaitwa Element Ele. Yesterday was his birthday. And we had to celebrate with him. We say happy birthday.

0: delegate. Mm-hmm. Right, register as a VIP delegate and you can book your exhibition booth. 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
1: It's as simple and clear as that. A lucky chance for you to come, network, experience and of course grow. I don't want you to miss out on that. But right now, tunaingia kwa some of the stories that made the headlines and captured our attention. There's something that happened and Claudia was like torn in between this. Having a cold heart or just being as clear as day or just being honest, okay? Mm-hmm. So there's this thing that happened in the States. So a woman donated her eggs years ago, 19 years ago to be precise. And this is to a couple and of course they had a child using her egg. Yeah. And then the child now, yes, she's grown, she's now big, she's like, I need to look for my mother. So Georgia woman sparked a wide debate online after posting that the messages she's been receiving from a 19-year-old anasema mazejo wendio mamangu because the teen reached out saying that she suspected the woman was her biological mother, that her own mother had revealed the donation and asked about her DNA test. So anamuliza, anamambia, the woman posting under the handle of Thai Braids responded hours later, making clear that she considered egg donation a confidential anonymous transaction and she signed away her parental rights nearly 2 decades ago. So imagine mtu amekukujia na kuambia, coming to you as a woman, Claudia na kuambia, we ni mama angu. Yeah, because when you donate an egg, that makes you my biological mother. Uwe mwenye amenilea, ameniambia, wewe ndio mama angu. Now, lady anamwambia, listen, hii kitu nilifanya kwanza in confidence. Nikataka anonymity, in that siku nataka watu wajue ni mimi niliata nilidonate your egg.
0: Yes.
1: And I was helping this couple. So why is it that they are turning around? This woman saying no to this girl, is she being cold or just honest?
0: I think she's being honest and she didn't want any relations. That's why she's not the one who gave birth to the kid. She just assisted. And I don't think there's a problem there. My problem is the people who disclosed the name of the lady or her whereabouts and address. Because then that was confidential information. She wanted anonymity.
1: In fact, anafawa su.
0: Exactly.
1: That is a room for
0: suing. So for the child, sorry, there's not much you can do here.
1: Hey,
0: it's just the modern world.
1: Imagine mtu anakuambia, I ain't your mama.
0: I'm cooking all day.
1: I ain't your mama. Jennifer Lopez. I ain't your mama. But it's quite sad. When you look at such a situation, it's quite sad that, first of all, these things happen each and every single day. Na zikifanyika, inafatukue in place ya kujua kwanza that, what is in our space, you know? What is in our space as the audience that gets to the comment section, tunaanza kutukana huyu msichana, naambia, oh, kubali mtoto wako, hakuna haja umkatae, kwa nini unamkataa? So yeye online alienda akaambia watu, tafadhali achane na mimi, hiki tu nilifanya in confidence. So there's no need of you saying that I am the mother. I am not your mother.
0: Here's what I'll say.
1: Yes,
0: she's right.
1: Eh,
0: that's what I'll say.
1: Okay.
0: And if she knows better, she won't do it again.

0: Rainshake 070 Escapism. We got to, of course, discover this song on TikTok when COVID happened. Thank God for social media. It really kept us entertained. And the artists as well who use that platform. Someone like Jason Derulo really.
1: Jason Derulo. What happened to this Jason Derulo?
0: Derulo. I don't know.
1: Yes, Derulo. Because we had Jason Derulo and then, of course, our very own version.
0: Yes.
1: Jason Derulo.
0: Yeah.
1: Derulo. Derulo, yeah. Otto Derulo, hi.
0: Yes.
1: Hi. But, yo, it's quite exciting to actually see that. I was also looking at a video online and some of the great works that artists usually put. Someone like Sabrina Carpenter, I didn't know that she had released over four albums before she got Espresso, you know. Getting a hit is not easy. Some have been artists since they were 4 years. Someone like Bruno Mars started singing and doing Elvis Presley impressions when he was about 4 years old. He did Michael Jackson when he was about 7 or 10 years old. And then later on, Akakua, this big phenomenon, you know. So people really put in their work. And that's to just bring on to this guy who put in their work. For 12 hours, he was in the waters. His name is Obadiah Kariuki. And he successfully completed a 12-hour swimming challenge across the Ruiru Dam to raise awareness about drowning prevention. And he began the endurance swim at 6 a.m. and finished at 6 p.m. That is on July 25th, coinciding with the commemoration of the World Drowning Prevention Day. Wapi makofi! Yeah?
0: Lazima makofi.
1: Claudia, first of all, 12 hours in the water.
0: That's remarkable.
1: Si utaganda.
0: My friend.
1: I mean.
0: Yeah?
1: Mimi, even swimming in itself, a big problem. Ukinieka kwa maji, unataka kuniua.
0: I can't sing not a for an hour.
1: Wanapanga kunimaliza. 12 hours in the waters. What is wrong with you?
0: Brian, a lot can be said, but congratulations to him. And of course, right now we are talking about it. So he's doing the job of making us aware of course, drowning.
1: Yeah.
0: And as we do that, let's keep doing these things that, of course, raises awareness on things that we think are normal, but they're not being talked about enough.
1: True story.
0: Right about now, we want to get back into the music. Flip on the hour. Tupatane konge kutoke. Leo konge kutoke. We want to touch on the graduates and the people who are in school.
1: I am the graduation.
0: And the graduation.
1: Yes.
0: Now, nataka mniambie.
1: Yes.
0: Leo, wewe as a graduate, the thing that worries you the most after graduation is, or you as a student, or even just someone who you know.
1: Ama wakati wako pia, kama uli graduate kitambo kidogo, you can definitely share with us.
0: Ni kitu gani likuna kupatia wasiwasi after graduation? 0719-038-9634. Now, Ashake. Let's worship. We're going to take you to church with Ashake and DJ Snake. Listen to this one.

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2: Hi, Vibe Chief. This is Kelva Makali, and thank you so much for recognizing me as the Vibe Fan of the Day. And I really, really like Vibe Shift with Brian and Claudia, simply because these two, they have a natural chemistry that makes every discussion feel genuine. They make you feel like you're relating and engaging. They tackle real life topics in a way that keeps listeners very, very connected. Vibe Shift is the perfect mix of laughter, good music, and meaningful conversations because it brightens my day and always leaves me in a better mood. 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
0: And that's today's fun of the day. Think you've got what it takes to be our next featured fan? Keep listening, keep engaging, and keep rapping Nation FM. Your voice, your vibe.

0: song we of course credit TikTok for introducing us to, and that is of course Damionker, Phantom Mill and Caitlyn on that one. A popular song. I think right now it has like millions and millions of TikTok videos. Mm-hmm. I thank God for social media and the power it has and the influence it has on music. You can see from artists like Kolo Blue, who moved from just being content creators to are now full-blown artists who have hit songs and performing on stages and getting paid good money. Mm-hmm. That's what's up.
1: Taking full responsibility for your art is something that you need to take seriously. And of course, right now, I want you to take this chance and call us 0719038963. Also, special mention to Sylvia Mwikali.
0: Yes.
1: She was actually the fan of the day.
0: Mm.
1: She posts us. She reposts us. She's on every post making a comment. She calls in. Has been doing that consistently for over 3 years, for my personal brand for over 7 years.
0: Wow.
1: So you'd imagine that she's been doing that consistently for all that time. So we want to say a big asante to Sylvia Mwikali wherever you are, and we celebrate you as our fan of the day. For now,
0: yes.
1: Tunajua masalamu ni mingi hapa hivi.
0: Yes, salamu ziwafikia watu wetu. Brian, who can you see on your side?
1: Mina kuambia hapa watu ni wengi. 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We also have Rafael Mbifi, anasema yuko ndani. Kamau J. Migwi, big shout out to you as well. We also have none other than Raisa Orlando, John Bezeka Nekimwere, Sylvia Mwikali, Silo, big shout out to you. I hope you're doing great. Johan Networking, Nashon Mwishade, big shout out to Kevo Akina Brayo, Felix Arapsam, big shout out to you as well as Baba Wanda. We also have Martinez Omumbo, and of course Ngari Karevi. Wanasema wako tuned in.
0: On my side, namuona Amos White, kijana mtulivu, Esther Sitati Ivy kutoka Kamukuya, and tusikiza Ben Orina pale na tusalimia, nasema akiwa Kiragi ya Kisii. 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Na ongee kutoke ni masaa yake, tupigie simu 0719038963. Also, as you call in, let us know the songs you want to listen to and we will play it for you. Ongee kutoke tunasema to the students, to the ones who have siblings in school, to the graduates and the people in the workplace. When you graduated, or your time ya graduation kikaribia, ni nini yuna kupatianga wasiwasi zaidi?
1: Yes.
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2: My G.
1: My G, yes, how are you doing?
2: Baby Shark.
0: Yes.
2: Ni aje?
0: Poa sana.
2: Okay.
0: Sasa tunataka utuambie, ni nini nakupatianga wasiwasi after graduation? Ukijua graduation inakaribia, what gives you like a headache, or what stresses you most?
2: I think it would be your lack of a job opportunity.
1: Oh, yeah.
2: Yeah, you may invest all that time and money, effort, everything, lakini sasa ukitoka huko nje, reward haiko, like, upati hiyo kazi.
1: Yeah, ninafanya unasikia nervous.
2: Yeah.
1: Aya, tuambie sahi, ngoma gani unataka kusikiza?
2: Timothy Dat, Otile Brown, Wembe.
1: Aye, Wembe. Sawa.
2: Okay.
0: Aye, na come through in a bit. Nation FM, hello? Yeah, Lawrence.
1: Lawrence. Kutoka Gatanga.
3: Kutoka Gatanga, iku presidentio Kirora.
1: Apo sawa kabisa. Ibu talk to us and tell us.
3: What?
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5: Hello, hello.
1: Hello, so, hello. 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
5: Hello, hello.
0: Oni Vini?
5: Yes.
0: Ah, Vini wa Homa Bay, how are you?
5: I'm fine.
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5: Ndio.
1: What makes a graduate nervous? Talk to us.
5: Bana lack of job.
1: Lack of jobs?
5: Yes.
1: Kuna mwingine amepiga hapa akasema ati unakutana na mtu asmokia na kuambia alifanya, mimi nilifanya nursing. 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
5: Lack of job na pia mambo ya connection.
1: Ah.
5: Yeah.
0: Sawa sawa, Vini, tukucheze ngoma gani leo?
5: Hiyo timitida ya hiyo huyo manzi atekwe.
0: Aya, sawa sawa. 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
5: ni yeye.
0: Bas, we're getting into the music, of course, and we'll pick your calls when we come back. What do graduates fear most? Nini unapatianga stress? Right about now, kuna mtu ameitisha, anaitwa Lawrence, ameitisha ngoma flani hapa mzuri ya Tyler na Wizkid. 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
1: This is the second time I'm seeing Olise in a semi-final game. And I'm questioning myself, is he really a world-class player? Because the return leg, he was not missing.
0: From football and rugby to athletics, basketball, motorsport, and everything making the headlines across the world of sport.
1: When England plays a team that is their level or above, they just can't beat them. Spain, Italy, in the Euro final, same thing.
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0: song and we played for you. This is TBT that in Reds and Atekwe. This is the hour where you control our playlist. Every single song you want to listen to, we'll definitely play it for you. 0719-038-963 is how you can reach us.
1: Apusawa, lucky chance to get to listen to some of the tracks that you've not heard for quite some time. Last week we had a chance with TBT that Thursday and Friday. Thursday on radio, TV on Friday. Kama mjui tunakonga na show moja tari naito Friday Night Wave. We definitely want you to be a part of that. And of course, right now we also want to make sure that we get to hear your comments or share your comments on graduate kwanga na baridi baridi. The thing that worries me most after graduation is, or the thing that worried you the most, because labda usha graduate. Kuna Saho Real anasema job vacancies ndo ilimshtua pale. Hey,
0: ni kama anasema inampatia stress.
1: Yes.
0: Victor Williams anasema waiting to be called.
1: Kazi bwana ata inakaa ulikuwa una waste time huko. In fact, chezeni matatizo ya Harmonize for triggering painful emotions. 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Emmanuel Kipkoech anasema employment opportunity. Victor Williams anasema waiting to be called. Hiyo alikosha sema. Brian Masinda anasema family and community expectations are too high. That's what worries me more. Yet opportunities in Kenya are so limited.
0: Ala.
1: Yeah.
0: Tupigie simu 0719-038-963. We definitely want to hear. 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
1: By the way, acha nikwambie, I'm one of those people who's never tamarked.
0: Oh, for real?
1: Not in this life.
0: Mungu aitwe Mungu.
1: I finished school at 18.
0: Yeah.
1: I started training people drama at 18.
0: Hello.
1: Imagine.
0: Brian.
1: Yes.
0: God's favorite child.
1: God's favorite child.
0: Nation FM. 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
1: Nepotism.
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3: Yeah.
1: What makes you nervous about graduating? Or what worries you the most about graduating?
3: Okay, yo kupata job sana sana.
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0: Na tukucheze ngoma gani leo?
3: Leo? 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
0: Ni kama wametumwa. I think also the fact that they had a chance to talk to Timothy that has contributed a lot to the kind of music. But kuna ngoma imetishwa hapa. 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
1: Tumcheze.
0: Jamani Brian, this is when the rent was due. Bills were stacking up.
1: Yeah.

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Weekday afternoons just got lit. It's the Turn Up at 2 on Nation FM. 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
4: 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Do my look right? Think I

0: You asked for Drake and we played you Drake featuring Central C. Which one? And of course, again, another TikTok banger that came to, of course, our digital platforms. And we absolutely love the requests and the songs you're asking for. A playlist iko moto juni wewe ndo unachagua what you want to listen to. Mm-hmm. So let us know what you want to listen to on 0719-038-963. Call us right now. And as you prepare the lines to call us, mm-hmm. reminder that you need to attend an event on the 30th and 31st.
1: Anakuambia it's the East Africa Logistics Warehousing and E-commerce Conference and Expo. I don't want you to miss out on that because we have an event like no other. It's an East African affair where we're going to be having all the countries from the East African region coming together to actually understand what the industry requires of that. It might be in travel, logistics, also refrigeration and so much more, but we want you to be a VIP delegate. For the VIP delegates, you get to pay. You get a chance to get some masterclasses from the key industry players. But if you just want to come for the exhibition, iconic Plaza itakuwa hapo hivyo.
0: Yes.
1: Tutakuja pale mchana wote tuko pale tunaongea tunaweza kuona vile watu wame display vitu different and that's why we definitely want you to be there.
0: All right, we want to see you, but right about now tushike simu tusikie mnasemaje. 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
0: Hi. 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
2: Claudia.
0: 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Salimie Brian hapa.
2: Hello.
1: Hi, how are you? What's your name? Where are you calling us from?
2: I'm calling you from Nakuru.
1: Hey, Nakuru wapi?
2: Hapa Gilgil.
1: Very nice. Tuambie jina.
2: Yeah.
1: Umesema unaitwa nani?
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2: Nicheze Shake It To The Max.
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0: Morris, mambo ni mingi manze. We've missed hearing your voice. And of course, also the Nation FM listeners. Ngoma ni mingi that tunawachezea. So call us the next time you hear a voice.

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0: Hello, Max and Masauti on that one. This one goes out, of course, to one of our listeners. Thank you for controlling our playlist, giving us amazing music to play. 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Mwebamba tena sana.
1: Minaweza mbaya sana.
0: Na hizo comments metupatia pale on social media about graduates and what their biggest fear is. Mm-hmm. And let me tell you.
1: Yeah.
0: Hakuna mtu mwenye atasema they are not scared of graduating.
1: Yeah.
0: Unless wewe ni nepo baby na uko na kazi ushapangiwa mahali. Umesikia?
1: Yeah, not unless pia uko roju. Pia kuna watu wako tu roju. Wajui what's coming before them or what's to follow after graduation, but still wako roju. Wase wengi hapa hivi unanimously just agree that there's a lot of pressure from parents.
0: Uh-huh.
1: And as soon as you graduate, there's pressure to actually just start working. But pia hakuna job. So Rasta Kogi is big shout out to you. Anasema wera mse, hiyo ndio kitu nampatia njeve or they worried about.
0: Mm-hmm.
1: Dunstan, big shout out to you. Anasema parents getting old without me being employed despite having papers in Ambo because they really want to take care of their parents. Boni, anasema the structures for those on their own to use and climb. No subsidies on loan, interest, tax, na hata hiyo loan haipatikani. Job itakuwaje? 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Brandon Tando, unemployment. Sao Real anasema job vacancies. Those are all the comments on our comment section and really appreciate you for that. But apart from that, from 2 till 4 p.m. tutakuwa na show moja hatari sana.
0: Mm-hmm.
1: Ya DJs turn up at 2.
0: Yes.
1: It's going to be really amazing for you to be there. Soon after, from 4 p.m. till 8 p.m.
0: Mm-hmm.
1: Ride and Vibe. Hari, Nyanduko,
0: yes.
1: DJ Gaza King.
0: Mm.
1: Perfect combo for a beautiful evening. As they set pace for Shutterboy.
0: On from 8 p.m. to midnight, atashikilia pale na Selekta Munga.
1: Selekta Munga mwenyewe.
0: Yeah.
1: Munga anapendwa na wamama, nimenotice. Yeah, nimenotice hiyo kitu. But he's a very good guy. Plays reggae music every single day from Monday till Friday. Shutterboy, the teacher himself, atakuwa pale kuwapatia teachings. 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
0: Mm-hmm.
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1: 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And then soon after, from 6 a.m. till 10 p.m. Unapata squad moja kali hapo hivyo. 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Fixing the Nation, Conversations That Matter. 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
1: Alafu tunaifanya tena kesho.
0: Tunapatana kesho. 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You know, it's a Tuesday.
1: It's very ready for Tuesday.
0: Very ready. For now. We want to listen to a Grammy nominated track, Ira Star Whiskey. Gimme That. Tupatane kesho.

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0: Where? 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I hope you're doing amazing. I hope you had a beautiful weekend like I did. 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
1: Enough water.
0: Hey.
1: You know that is this weather, this one here.
0: You're not hydrating.
1: This water, this weather here. Hapa.
0: Paka umeita water weather. Yeah, anyway, it's bad.
1: Nakwambia it's bad. It's this Monday.
0: Today, by the way, if you made it to work in good time, the heat weather, imagine clap for yourself. Because wait, the amount of times I've postponed getting out of bed. Hey,
1: are we about to get into that cold season?
0: Hey. 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
1: Lazima.
0: It's time to dust off those jackets that you were hiding in the back of the closet.
1: Hey.
0: It's time to get everything ready because we.
1: Sasa nimerusha ndoana. Hey. I am trying to find ex.
0: Umesema umeongelesha wote.
1: Wote. Wote. Only 5% wame respond.
0: Na wako busy. Sasa hizi kila mtu wako busy.
1: Everyone is so busy, man.
0: Yeah. People have things they're doing.
1: Hey.
0: We don't have things going on with our lives.
1: How's
0: your weekend, Harry?
1: My weekend was really nice. There was a wedding that happened, of course.
0: Did you attend the wedding?
1: Yes.
0: Oh, you did?
1: And then I went and touched grass yesterday. Nilifanya nature walk up a pale. I felt like a white person. Watu wa Mudhiga mnaishi vizuri.
0: You know what?
1: Mudhiga people, you live very nice.
0: This is the first Monday in such a long time I've seen your skin that supple.
1: That turgid.
0: I'm shocked.
1: I touched grass, bana. I have video evidence. Watch and
0: No,
1: it's healthy living.
0: Niko sababu nini wajacheza na mpesa. Ungekuwa umeguza pesa hivi imetisha tembea.
1: Nimo you hear?
0: Ungekuwa umekutembezea shilingi mbili tatu like this.
1: I also got a chance to go and watch The Odyssey, by the way.
0: Oh, you did?
1: Yes. I can't wait to watch Spider-Man. It's coming out this week.
0: Sounds like a beautiful weekend.
1: It was a really nice weekend.
0: I may go down to buy smoothies because I promised myself.
1: Yes.
0: I'm going to be working on this, my eating habits.
1: Have you eaten, by the way?
0: Because if I continue like this.
1: Yeah, have you eaten?
0: Osiuski. I went and bought pumpkin seeds.
1: Uh-huh.
0: I bought groundnuts.
1: Uh-huh.
0: I bought cashew nuts.
1: Uh-huh.
0: I bought a bunch of nuts.
1: Uh-huh.
0: All right?
1: These nuts.
0: And a lot of bananas.
1: Uh-huh.
0: A lot of ninis. Uh-huh. I've been making smoothies here and there.
1: Here and there.
0: Someone told me that if you're struggling to eat, you need to reintroduce your system to food.
1: Pole pole.
0: All right?
1: Yes.
0: So smoothies. Oh, na pia nilipika ugali mayai.
1: Watch
0: on. Na pia nilipata dawa ya appetite.
1: Ulipata, ulipata reverse Ozempic.
0: Watch on. Yes. 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
1: Yes.
0: Uko na njaa kama fundi.
1: Uliza makali maana kuna dawa nyingine ukipiga hivi dakika 5. 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
0: 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I don't want it. I know it and I don't want it. Gaza.
2: Yeah.
0: Niliona ulikuwa harusi.
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2: 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Masters yake.
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1: 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But where was it? Because yesterday as I was taking a nature walk, I just decided to walk into a random function.
0: Ulingia tu sherehe wenyewe.
1: 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I'm like,
0: ukasema, what's the worst that can
1: happen? What's the worst that could happen? By I am a grown up.
0: I could either get a plate of food or be beaten. It's, you know, things I can handle.
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1: 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Yeah.
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0: The upside is, yes. The upside is, naeza mshonea ingine.
1: Ah, very nice.
0: You know, akikuja pale kwa page, anashonea tu ingine.
1: Ah, jameni.
0: That is how beautiful this Monday is looking, and we sound like we have a lot to tell you. We're going to be catching you up on the things that we found over the weekend. Mm-hmm. Tujue nani aliamua kuwa DJ, nani aliamua kuwa advisor. Mm-hmm. Among other things, na kijana mgani aliamua any ladies and gentlemen. There is a lot that has been going on. In the second hour, of course, the conversation hour, we're coming to talk about a few things here and there. In the third hour, tunakuja kutatua tafash. We try to find a solution to some of the problems ambazo unapitia. And in the last hour, tunakuja kupiga stories za mpira na pia tunakuja kujua what's for dinner. Lakini kwa sasa tutalipa bills mbili tatu, and then we get into the music.
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0: Okay. Mm-hmm. Namba ya plumber inatuleta saa 10 dakika 26 masaa ya Afrika Mashariki. Uko hapa kwenye Ride and Vibe. And it's time for us to do shout out so that we know who's with us and who's going to be with us all the way up to the end of the show. Wanasemaje huko uliko hari?
1: Oh, shafika amewasili. Wanapiga kelele sana and I would like to appreciate every single one of you when you uko tuned in. For instance, together too hapa hivi na group ya WhatsApp. And by the way, if you want to be part of the WhatsApp group ya Ride and Vibe, don't be shy. Tuambie, text pale on a nation. 0758400053. Alafu utakuingiza kwenye group. Now you won't be able to miss out. For instance, kira Andy Dennis aka Omosori Wege sasa anasema aro ako ndani, anasema na Kuru City Slams Club ako ndani. Soja wa Mondoro anasema much present ara Kino Clippers King K Barbershop, good evening. Ana Mabuba Esther anasema aro Monday ting ni baridi lakini joto, courtesy of DJ Gaza King. Masesa anasema tuned in from Githunguri Market. Eric Eric anakuwa anasema well represented Uthiru Whispers Butchery ako locked in. Inclusive job na Kulola Kevo Junior, I see you. I also see hey, yego yo, sema yo, yego yo. I love Willie and I say I'm tuned in, locked in from Waithaka. Na Chokorato and Tiona sema wago and Chep City inadi till the end.
0: Mesema yego yo, mtoto hardworking home and away.
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0: Uh-huh.
1: I don't know if you saw it. Very interesting stuff. Pale maseno.
0: But yego, listen, kama kuna mtoto ambayo dinajua kuna bright future ahead.
1: Mm-hmm.
0: 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Keep doing what you're doing. It's gonna pay someday. Eh?
1: Yes, what's up?
0: 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Wanasemaje kwenye fan club Gaza? 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
1: Why? 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
1: shaka kwani hatukuwa tumesha agree. 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
0: It's a beautiful, beautiful day. 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
1: Yes sir.
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5: Hello.
0: Hi.
5: How are you?
0: What a pretty coincidence.
1: Mamake Alande.
0: Mamake Alano no lano bolano.
5: Well, you guys are scared at vizuri.
0: Ebu mpronounce hiyo jina vizuri. Rudia tena.
5: Aba Nolan.
0: Mama Nolano.
5: Yeah.
0: Yes.
5: Niko poa.
0: Tuko salama kabisa.
5: Nataka kitu kwa salama.
0: Mhm.
5: Yeah, hii weather ni ya 43 mmoja kufika tai.
0: Mwingine wa kuendea mkate.
5: Mama mandazi.
0: Todo, what is this? Hey.
5: Bahati kwa
0: leo. Asante sana. What weather is this? Weather July inaenda August kufanya nini? You know July, I expected July to be cold.
1: To be cold, alafu August ifanye mambo.
0: Unajua July inaitwa the month of dogs.
1: Oh. Ngoja. Wait, yeah. wait a minute.
0: So,
1: wait a minute.
0: I do not know how or why. Uh-huh. But baridi ya July inaenda na sisi August. I thought my birthday month is going to be warm. You know? Warm like this.
1: Shows
0: so that if they find me around this building with minimal clothing, I can say it is hot.
1: Mm.
0: Now, what excuse do I have? Yeah. None. Lazima nivae sweater kubwa. It's okay. Ndo mambo I leave you. Naona simu zenu bado zinawaka, lakini tutawachia hapa kwa sasa. Bill Mwili Tato, and then we get back into the music.
1: That's what's up.
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7: 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Believe and trust. 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
1: What are you going to do? 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
1: Derulo. Yeah. Otto Derulo. 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
1: Masani ya kurad. 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Before that, I have to tell you about something really good, okay? Hii ndio ile tarehe watu wameanza kufanya shopping, eh? Bulk shopping ya nyumba hapa pale. Hii wameanza ku restock and also wameanza kupiga hesabu za pesa. 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
0: money.
1: I think you've seen this video.
0: Which one?
1: Ya kayole, ya oyole. Kasabu, enyewe si raisi. In case you haven't seen this video, and I believe there's an inside person up. I don't know why. Kasababu, there's this video that has been making rounds online of women in a salon. They're getting things ready, you know, getting pampered, looking all good. I love majambas with guns. Just decide to infiltrate that place, rob them, leave them traumatized. And as I've heard, walikuwa pia ni na stories za chama.
0: Unajua what is turning out for me?
1: Yes.
0: Especially period, yeah. Okay, ama the thefts ambazo nimeona. How is it on top of guns? Where are they getting the guns from?
1: That is the question, by the way.
0: And the fact that these people walked into that salon, now wakawambia habari zenu. But then they greeted them. A very African thing to do. And then you pull a gun on defenseless women who are just in a salon. You kama uliko unawaibia wewe. Lakini, why do you have a gun?
1: And who is emboldening them?
0: Nani anawapatia guns?
1: Is it guns?
0: Because what country, what is going on in this country?
1: I don't like it.
0: Are guns that available? Just like, is it that easy to acquire a gun right now? If you want to walk around with what? Say hata mtu unaogopa kuenda salon.
1: Are we safe?
0: Me personally, salon I'm scared of going anywhere because you'll be chilling like this. Unatengenezwa nini, umefunga macho, unawekwa nini, sijui ni lashes ama ni eyeshadow. Unasikia habari zenu? Later.
1: Basically, no one is safe anywhere. Hata kwa nyumba yako, they'll come to your house.
0: Scary.
1: Ukitembea kwa barabara, they will do that. And we have seen an uptick in these cases. And you know what conspiracy I'm smelling here? You know how tunapigwa, tunakuwa bombarded in a lot of corruption cases. Mpaka when we hear corruption, we don't even pay it mind because kuna fatigue. This is the same thing that is happening with insecurity. There's story A, story B in the same day. Mpaka takuwa fatigue. Mpaka people are like, wacha ikae venye ikae. But my question is, don't we have security apparatus? They've been captured on camera. You know who these are. You have the intelligence, the resources.
0: Si minister, spend them wisely. Aliwambia polisi haizi kwa kila mahali.
1: Sasa sisi atoki hapo basi. Basi waache watu wengine wafanye hiyo kazi. Because you can't give us excuses. You've been given the state power, the apparatus, the mandate, and all the powers be there for you to ensure security of your citizens, the ones who have given you power. And unakuja kutuambia ati you can't be everywhere all at once. Basi utakuwa wapi? Where are you? Where are you then?
0: Mesema they cannot be everywhere at the same time. You don't expect them to be kila mahali we unawataka.
1: But they will find you in your house if you tweet something. They will find you.
0: Very scary scenes, by the way, right there. Very scary. We hope everyone is safe. Mahali kukote.

0: week, and we hope that it gets better.
1: Yes.
0: Anyway, on to better news. I want to be telling you about East Africa's logistic and warehousing and e-commerce sector that is evolving very, very rapidly. There's a conference that is coming up, and Expo that will bring together the region's leading decision makers, innovators, and business people to explore new opportunities, to build partnerships, and to shape the future of regional trade. So whether you are looking to learn, to network, to showcase your business, or to grow your market, then this is the event that you need to attend. To register as a VIP delegate, you can book an exhibition booth or attend the Expo for free. 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You can also send an email to vowade@ke@nationmedia.com. The event is going to be happening on the 30th and 31st of July at the iconic hotel, which is the former Laico Regency. Book a spot, save the date, and make sure you attend.

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0: Anytime I hear this song, I'm reminded of a friend of mine called Howie Howie. She's the one who told me what it means. When it first came out, she would sing it randomly. And this is a bib who hardly ever spoke Luo, or even Swahili
1: for that matter.
0: Yeah, she only spoke Pidgin. Is she Nigerian? No.
1: No.
0: But not does the slightest. She speak Pidgin? Yes. Has she lived in Botswana? Yes.
1: Yes, absolutely.
0: Why?
1: We don't know.
0: We have no idea. Does she randomly introduce people to okra? Yes.
1: Okra and snail. Did she introduce you to snail?
0: I said no. That's okay. When I stood my ground. I said, listen, I love you, Howie, but I'm not eating snails for you.
1: Howie could have okra with okra.
0: Listen.
1: Yes.
0: You have a stomachache. Howie has a remedy. What was it?
1: Okra. What was it?
0: Charcoal. What is it called? Black charcoal.
1: Activated charcoal. Yes.
0: You tell how I have a headache. Activated charcoal. Stomach activated charcoal. Yes. Heartbreak activated charcoal. Howie. My name is Susan Howie. Beautiful, powerful voice, that one.
1: If you hear her,
0: I've had voices.
1: You stop what you're doing.
0: Howie. Goodness gracious, brings us to 5:08 in the PM, Masai Afrika Mashariki. 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
1: Your vibe.
0: My name is Howie.
1: Howie Awaka.
0: My name is Nyenduko Yabuto, the Duchess of Masongo.
1: Harry Araka.
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1: Washafika washajaja zina the reggae girl anasema mumi aswa conductors. 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
0: Keep them away from Luo.
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1: It's not funny. David Villa anasema hello, boy. Educational Center is locked in. I also see Presley Brandon anasema good evening, guys. I also see Dan Banagales anasema locked. David Kisina anasema pamoja huku kamkuti majani kitui. 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
0: Mesema huko catfighter ingeweza.
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0: It's okay.
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0: I do not know about you, but this studio is sounding like a weekend by the lakeside. Oh my lord.
1: Feeling like Harry Jaduong Araka.
0: I'm telling you.
2: Yeah.
0: I'm telling you.
1: That's a memoage.
0: It is sounding like Jaber. What do you want?
1: What do you want, Jaber?
0: It is sounding like Jaber. How much?
1: Take my black card.
0: What?
1: Yay.
0: No more believe you up a ride and vibe. We're assuring that we give you that experience. Eh? Come on, you've never experienced the lakeside. This is how it sounds.
1: That's
0: like.
1: What's up?
0: If you've never been by the lake, you jaketi pale dungas, you eat your fish while the sun is hitting your face at an angle.
1: Hmm? You know that kuna hidden gems up by the lakeside. I've been to former Kiboko Bay.
0: Oh, yeah.
1: Yes.
0: Yes.
1: Ooh, no.
0: Right now it's called something. What is it called?
1: They renovated it, yeah?
0: It has a name, I've forgotten.
1: Mm.
0: But they are really nice places by the lake.
1: Very
0: to just
1: nice.
0: Sit and take in the lakeside and the lakeside babes as they pass with their curvaceous, gigantic, earth-shattering boon.
1: Hey, well, it's only a Monday, y'all.
0: Shut up, lakeside woman, baby. But they look angry. They look like they want to fight most of the time. Like, yeah, man, you know.
1: They're strong. Uliza wendi ngwala.
0: Mschana alikuwa na deadlift. Sijui 160 ama ni 210. Unashindwa eh.
1: You know, if she decided to just steal me, I wouldn't have resisted. And I
0: if you see Wendy, and when she speaks and how she looks like a damsel in distress. Mm-hmm. Looks like someone you want to help out. Eh? That is why Kinanani were playing. What was this?
1: Watcha.
0: But when Wendy starts to lift.
1: Biceps, triceps, quadriceps,
0: we're talking about people that people don't know. We will introduce you to our circle one day. You will meet the rest of the circle.
1: Yeah, baby.
0: Tuned in to the Ride and Vibe on Nation FM. Your voice.
1: Your vibe.
0: Ule right hand man alikuwa anaitwa nani?
1: Alikuwa anaitwa nani?
0: That noisy man.
1: Yeah, I remember him.
0: You'll remember,
1: guy, yeah?
0: Tell me. I can't remember his name.
1: Utakumbuka tu.
0: Anyway.
1: Mm-hmm.
0: 0719038963. Number ya kutuba text ni 0758400053.
1: Mm-hmm.
0: Now, we're having a very simple conversation today. Tunataka utuambie survival haki yako ya kufika end month.
1: Mm.
0: Survival haki ya kufika siku ya mshahara.
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0: Kwa sababu unajua saizi, kama bado uko na salary, wewe unadanganya.
1: Mm-hmm.
0: You must have another source of income.
1: Mm-hmm.
0: If there's anyone that has that money they were paid, they still have it now. It's a lot.
1: Watu washalipwa.
0: Kuna wengine washalipwa. But wale ambao tunalipwa tarehe 16 next month.
1: How do you survive till
0: how
1: then?
0: How do you survive till then? Tunaomba tips za kusababu. 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
1: Kupika by the
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0: Nitakuandika kama insha. 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
0: Ata bado my joy is still on the floor. 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
0: Utapata wewe ndio worm. 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
0: Utakuliwa nani?
1: We're still taking your nini stories za hii how to survive through the end of the month, but before that I want to be telling about East Africa's logistic warehousing and e-commerce sector that is evolving very very rapidly. Now, there's an expo and conference that is coming up that will bring together the region's leading decision makers, innovators, and regional and business explorers to explore new opportunities to build partnerships and to shape the future of regional trade. 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To register as a VIP delegate, you can book your exhibition booth or attend the expo for absolutely free. To reserve a spot, you can call Vera on 0723562991 or call Alice on 0724168167 or call John on 0722970307. You can also send an email to vowade@ke@nationmedia.com. It's going to be happening at the Lyco, at the Iconic Hotel, which is former Lyco Regency. Dates are 30th and 31st of July. Save the date and make sure you attend.
0: That's what's up.
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0: to 6:06 in the PM when I send my angel numbers ama ninini. Karibu sana to a very chilly Monday. But it's the Round and Vibe, so you know we are bringing the heat courtesy of 96.3 Nation FM. 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
1: Gaza King.
0: Yeah, and more music is coming through. We're about to make sure that you start your week on a high. Because, Babu, when you set the pace on Monday, probably your Friday is going to be great. And the rest of the days. 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
1: A DJ Gaza King.
0: That's what's up. Takupiga shout out moja mbili hapa. See how you are doing. How your Monday is. Mabuba Esther na kuona list kama kuja hapa. Say hello kwa group. Kirandi Dennis na kuona karibu sana to a Monday on the Ride and Vibe. It's a bit chilly. But we're giving you heat after heat after heat for that heat. Moscow Mnari. Neville Amos Mosena Kona, John Kennedy, Chipkin Boy, Brenda, Martin Kome, C, Soldier wa Mundoro. Sijiko umesikia, tunataka Oli Watkins, 40 million. Najua unapenda ukijana sana.
1: Yeah.
0: Umeona hiyo?
1: Yeah, niliona. I guess ni rumors too.
0: Ni rumors.
1: Yeah.
0: Kini diyo Monday ya Shaland Riale. And we're ready for the new season. Tulipiga Rosenborg on Friday.
1: Yeah, na wakasema Bakola.
0: Bradley Bakola.
1: Yeah, next summer. Kwa free agent.
0: Free agent if he does not sign a new contract.
1: Yeah.
0: Interesting stuff. Here to tutongelea in the next hour, but sahi, tumefika wakati wa kutatua tafash. And before I give you tafash hello, in case you want to send your problem, no matter how big or small it is, number ni 0758400053. Send your voice note pale, send your text pale, tutakusomea na tutakusaidia. Fan club wanasemaje, Gaza King?
1: Yeah, nona Gimsi Mungi anasema ako tuned in kutoka Mount Elgon. Chetia Village, Bungoma locked in. Nona Sura Kipande ya Dola anasema ako tuned in out Meru Maua Massive.
0: Nona
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2: Which Eric, is that one?
1: Eric Makori. 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
0: That's what's up.
1: Nona Ras Mark Moosh anasema tuned in from Githunguri Market. Nona Pole Cash locked in. Eric Thiongo, Whispers, Buchari Utiru wako locked in. Muslim Culture tuned in. 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
0: Hello. 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

0: Jamani, vile umebeba madamu utaniletea problem. 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
1: Sasa ni problem.
0: It's a problem. Oh, a big problem. Still tuned in to the Ride and Vibe on Nation FM. Your voice.
1: Your vibe.
0: Yendo kwenye buto, the Duchess of Basongo.
1: Harry Araka.
2: Gaza King.
0: Yes. We are officially in the third hour of the Ride and Vibe. Nguvu mpya na ari ya ajabu.
1: Okay.
0: Hata uwezi dhani nasikia njaa.
1: Yeah, hata siwezi jua.
0: But well.
1: That third yes got me.
0: Kileleni. Well.
1: Anyways, 6:17 in the PM na unajua ni wakati wa kufanya nini?
0: Ni wakati wa kutatua tafa. She's where we try to find a solution to some of the problems ambazo unapitia. Tulisema we might not have all the answers. Lakini when we put our minds together, something great has to come of it.
1: Definitely. Tafashale imefika, by the way, it's in form of a text.
0: Ngoja kwanza, unajua umesema nini?
1: Nini?
0: Umesema definitely. Kijana ya Eldred.
1: Sina jua niko very close na hati ya nyumbani.
0: You can never beat the allegations.
1: Never ever, banda.
0: But you are born and raised.
1: Marosiki dogo.
0: In Eldred.
1: Kidogo marosiki nataka.
0: By the way, umesikia? 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Manaitwa nani ule senator wa Mandevu wa Olkalau?
1: Wa Mandevu.
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0: 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Asa.
1: I don't want to.
0: Ni Methu amesema. Mimi ni just echoing.
1: You're just a messenger.
0: What Methu said.
1: Don't give a message.
0: Na sharp girls wa Olkalau, by the way.
1: Ah.
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1: Nilisema don't trust her.
0: Chani kuambia.
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0: Murima babes.
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0: Alafu those are the OG Murima babes. Yeah, wamefunga vitamba zao za guild. 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Ni sawa. Lakini. We are still one.
1: Give us.
0: He's still our
1: guild.
0: Son.
1: Hey.
0: Mimi napenda sharp girls wa Olkalau mbaya sana. 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
1: Yale imekuja in form of a text and I want you to listen keenly kwa sababu yo, let me tell you. 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
1: 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Nation FM, hello. Well, Ryder, what do you do in such a situation? 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
1: I think some people should be stopped at the gates of State House. 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
1: 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People around him who can think. Because this game now has gone to a level where only brains can work. 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
0: This is where the country speaks.
1: Electricity is as expensive as it is because of cartels, because of theft. You know, because of funny tenders that bring transformer that blow off after a month or two. You know, cheap, you know, because of the independent power contracts that don't make sense to anybody. Fuel is expensive because of excessive levels. We all need to stop EPS and IB on our corner and we shall give our children free education. If you look at the figures we are already using on education, you don't need a lot of money to top up and give free education up to university.
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0: 6:30 in the PM. 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
0: Hashtag ni Ride and Vibe on Nation FM. 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Opening hour ilikuanga 7:30 mpaka 9 p.m. Squeezy wanafungua 7 mpaka 10. An extra hour for you. Western Palace Zion ilikuwa inafunguka 8 a.m. wanafunga 9 p.m. Sasa inafunguka 7 a.m. And then the closing time is 10 p.m. That's a whole other hour. 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Why? Because tuko na tafash hapa. Nani tafash? Treat us follows, eh? In case it's your first time, umesahau kidogo. Eh, ndoa jamani. Sema hi, Ride and Vibe. Hari nyanduko in Gaza. Naitwa James. I am 57. Nilijituma for my family, nikalipa school fees, nikajenga home. I made sure, nilihakikisha hakuna kitu imekosa in that house. Because what is the role as a man? Exactly that. Okay? Saa hii, watoto wamegrow. Then wife ananiambia she's no longer happy. Na anataka divorce. Ati anataka kujipata, aka finding herself. Anasema I've been a good provider, but no. Not emotionally available. After all these years, the sacrifice. Nalipo hivi. Sina nguvu ya kustart over, by the way, but pia sina nguvu ya kudeal na mahali ya kuna peace. I don't have a lot, but nime make sure ni kuna tumali tuangu tuwili, tutatu. 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Jemu anauliza, should I fight for this marriage? Yaende. Yo! Nation of family. 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Can send your text on WhatsApp 0758400530 on WhatsApp line. 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Ushafanya kila kitu you are required of as a man. Afu baadaye unaambiwa yes you provided everything but huko hapo emotionally and now that kids have grown mimi nataka ku find myself.
1: Yeah.
0: Nataka divorce.
1: Wewe ni nyang'anya.
0: Wewe ulikuja kukunyang'anya.
1: Eh, wewe ni nyang'anya. Ushajitangaza.
0: Ehe.
1: Sasa jipange kama Hakim.
2: Hakim.
1: I'm a platinum. Jipange.
0: But mzee anasema miaka ishasonga 57.
1: Aina noma. Jipange, ule ni nyang'anya.
0: Ni nyang'anya.
1: Yeah.
0: All right. Nation of family.
3: Hello.
0: Yes, yes.
3: Hey, Harry.
0: Hi, Mama Kenolano.
2: I'm back.
0: Yeah, I see you're back.
2: Hey, want to call and wish Nolan happy birthday?
0: Yeah, boom, wish you a happy birthday.
2: Well, my son is turning 12. I'm old.
0: No, we don't say you're old. We say you're experienced. Yes.
2: I'm old.
0: Ah, sawa basi, tumekubali basi.
2: Hi, what an great mzai.
0: Aya.
2: I think I'm for marriage. Like, being together is good. I'm sure I'm a car for a decade and more.
0: Yes.
2: Is he shavo?
0: His
2: best. They sit down. I'm on the summer matter, so I was not there, but now I'm here. Can we start from here?
0: From zero.
2: Yeah.
0: We learn to fall in love again, eh?
2: Yeah. Okay. You know, sometimes you know, get that.
0: Inafika mahali.
2: You don't know this person anymore, but you learn to start again.
0: Okay.
2: Because when
0: they're happy.
2: Yeah, so I don't want to buy it. And then as the family break, they start over again. But the moral of the story is, one of you on the street trying to kill our young.
0: Yes.
2: I'll treat you when you
0: Oh my God. Oh my God.
2: Yeah, I'm gone.
0: Sawa, mama kenolano. Mama ke says fight for your love, nani. Go back. Fall in love all over again. Like ni amesema usisahau. 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You wait and see. Nation of Amalo.
3: Good
0: evening, this morning, afternoon, madhoko dhaniyo. Wewe unafaa viboko wewe, umepotelea wapi wewe?
3: Unajua mimi ni mgogo. I am back.
0: You're back.
3: Like I never left.
0: Like you never left.
3: Yes, how are you?
0: Well, I'm very fine, thank you, fresh opposite ya mala.
3: Na uja ferment bado.
0: Bado fermentation.
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0: Yes.
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1: Yeah, 6:42 in the PM and hey, tafash jo. Anyways, the roads are looking ever busy. 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Westlands is looking a bit iffy. And then what else? Kangemi pia kumeshikana. Yes, na roundabout pali ukifika Uthiru. 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Ngong Road is ever busy kama kawaida. Pali Daystar is backed up. It's not looking good. I'm also looking at Prestige. Jamu pia pali karibu toy. Nah, where is this? Junction Mall, it's also backed up. You'll be spending an extra 10-15 minutes kwenye barabara if you are lucky. 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Jogo Road, land is leo kumerudi to its natural setting kwa sababu, things are going. 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Kutoka study Jogo Road all the way maka Makadara is not looking good. Think around KCA mpaka Ruiru. Not looking good. Anyways, if you see something, say something. And as always, make sure that you have your emergency kit with you. Because above emergencies do not. And I repeat, they do not announce themselves. Until the next hour, that has been your traffic update of this hour.
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0: That's it for today's hustle on Mboka, where small businesses take center stage. 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
0: Yendo kwenye buto, the Duchess of Busongo,
1: Harry Araka,
2: Gaza King.
0: I'm so happy today.
1: I'm so happy. Ito the Zambla.
0: Zambla.
1: Zambla.
0: The Zambla of the county.
1: Damn. Anywho's. It's 6:56 in the PM. Aro najaribu kusaidia Udinja na itafashi yake cause yo, what a good. But before that, kuna kitu tunafaa kuambia kuhusu that is coming through the end of this month. Something that you have to be part of, okay? Something that you don't want to miss out on if you want to grow.
0: But if you want to what?
1: If you want to grow. If you want
0: to grow. If you want to grow. Hallelujah.
1: Read and I event.
0: Oh, see, read your Bible.
1: No, skizze, ride and vibe if you want to grow. It's an expo, okay?
0: That is going to be happening on the 30th and 31st of July, by the way. So East Africa's logistic and warehousing and e-commerce sectors are growing very, very rapidly, okay? And there's a conference in Yetumakombe in Akuja that brings together the region's leading decision makers, innovators, and business people to explore new opportunities to build partnerships and to shape the future of regional trade. So whether you're looking to learn, to network, to showcase your business, or to grow your market, then this event is one that you should attend. All right? Register today as a VIP delegate, book your exhibition booth, or attend the expo for free. To reserve a spot, you can call Vera on 0723562991 or call Alice on 0724168167 or call John on 0722970307. You can also send an email to vowade@ke@nationmedia.com. It's going to be happening at the iconic hotel that is former Laico Regency. Dates nizo nimekuambia 30th and 31st of July.
1: Jemo alikuwa na shida, by the way. Alisema hivi, hi Harry and Nyanduko Gaza King. 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Nikalipa school fees, nikajenga home, nikahakikisha kuna kitu imekosa. 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Ati anataka kujipata. She forwards and says, I have been a good provider but not emotionally available. 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I don't have a lot but we make sure niko na tumali tuangu tuwili tutatu na anajua anataka nusu. 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Because nyinyi ni wazazi for the longest. Na pia the division will also have a repercussion on your kids. Just can't imagine the emotional turmoil. Na kwani ulioa mtu akona mioto aje? 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But I am asking, as a man, are you supposed to provide financial muscle ama emotional support? Kijana amesomesha watoto, amejenga. 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Is it never enough? Don Junior anasema, we, that dramatic marriage by then in Ngori, but according to her, at the age of 57, he'll have to lose one thing, either the wife or peace of mind, so he can choose what he wants the most. 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
0: Alright, okay, kama una maoni bado unazidi kutuambia, tunaendelea kusoma comments zenu pole pole as we get into the last and final hour of the Ride and Vibe. But for now,
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1: 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How are you enjoying yourself na mwezi kwa kwa kona?
2: Asa ni Zimbabwe tu.
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3: Na sip thrills.
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3: Sip thrills.
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3: Niambie.
1: Nimeona a very disturbing story and I've decided to share it with you.
3: What's up? What's up?
1: Hey.
3: Nini imefanyika tena?
1: Sasa.
3: Yeah.
1: Wacha tu ni kusome.
3: Hai.
1: Ndiyo pia wewe, your flabber ikue gusted
3: okay,
1: kama ya.
3: Okay, okay, okay.
1: A man has been found dead inside his house in Kisumu Mamboleo, your former neighborhood.
3: Oh, damn.
1: Okay.
3: Uh-huh.
1: And for the assailant, ameacha a message on the wall. Na hiyo message inasema, mimi sio mwizi. Huyo jamaa alilala na mke wangu, wakapata mtoto. Mimi nimekuwa nikilea mtoto sahi na meza dawa kwa sababu ya huyo jamaa, and I've been raising mtoto wake.
3: What?
1: According to preliminary reports, the assailant, yes, after committing the crime, allegedly wrote the message on the wall before fleeing the scene. I claim the victim was killed because he was allegedly involved in an affair with the attacker's wife.
3: Eh.
1: The motive contained in the message has not been independently verified, and police are treating it as part of the ongoing investigation.
3: Damn.
1: The deceased body has been moved to a local mortuary pending a post-mortem examination.
3: Watu wa mambo rada.
1: Hey, unajua kitu imenishtua?
3: Nini yo?
1: Ni that he took a life, and then after taking a life, had time to write on the wall.
3: I wonder what he used to write on the wall.
1: Well, it was a mud wall. Oh. It was a dirt wall. Okay. So, I mean, ameandika na something too that has kala-kala like this. A bit of green here and there.
3: Okay.
1: Scary.
3: Scary stuff. I mean, no one should take any other person's life.
1: Yeah.
3: Like, no one has the mandate. Like, ini mnambiwa kila siku. Bibi ya wenye?
1: Is
3: a no go zone nani?
1: Yeah.
3: Kwa sababu people lose their inhibitions when it comes to things and people that are close to them.
1: Nimeshtuka.
3: I am so sorry for that person to lose their life.
1: Oh my God.
3: Like, ini wachana bibi za wenye nani? That's all I'm saying.
1: Yeah.
3: Utapata mogoroki.
1: Let's not take lives, tafadhali. Let us value human life, because man, don't take what you can't give, eh? Don't take life because you cannot give life.
3: Eh,
1: saa moja dakika 11 masaa ya Afrika Mashariki. Bado uko tuned into the Ride and Vibe on Nation FM. Tumetatua tafash, tumekuwa na conversation moja amazing at the hour. Sasa tuko in the last hour, tunataka kujua nani imekuja na sisi all the way from the start up to now, how the ride has been. Has it been bumpy? Has it been fun? Has it been, you know, we want to know what kind of ride you've had, because personally mimi, hey, imenionyesha a few things on the road.
3: Sibu umekuwa na mohombi, bumpy ride.
1: Mina kumbia, yangu, paka nilipata nausea. 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
3: Yeah.
1: Wanasemaje hapo kwenye final hour?
3: Inaona washafika wako wengi, wanangoja kutupatia recipe, wanangoja future ball, wamesaidia tafash na wako ndani ya Ride and Vibe. 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Dennis Masenali, mko so many of you as tunandalea, I'll just be shouting you out pole pole. That's on Facebook, yeah?
1: Okay.
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1: Uko na watu Gaza?
4: Yeah.
1: Eh, maajabu. Wanasemaje?
4: Naona Murray the Henry anasema buruburu, njuru njeke, jaba base, tuko locked in kama kawa, naona Abdirahman, tuwapa locked in, kakavevo, embu kianjo kwa mamasi well represented. Kuria Moses KE anasema outer udhaya massive, show iko on fire. Oscar da Silva, Meru, tuko locked in. Ras Mnare anasema locked in outer marima massive.
1: Right.
4: Na kwa mwisho ni Hesbon Chelsea anasema Mbiko locked in.
1: Okay. Aye. Tulipa bill moja. Turudi kwa mziki alafu tukikuja mtuambie what is going on in the footballing world.
3: Yes sir.
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0: nani unapatia kichwa. 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
3: If you've been trusting God for something, please don't lose hope. You know, maybe you're thinking, eh, Yemani, Jesus, you are 4 days late. 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
0: Wake up blessed. Walk in favor.
3: You will keep in perfect peace those whose minds are steadfast on you. Those whose minds are stayed on him. Whose minds are focused on him.
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0: This is one of those songs that I vibe to, but I do not hear anything that they say. I just know there's something. Bass. You see? I thought I was alone.
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1: Your vibe.
0: Yendo kwenye buto, the Duchess of Basongo.
1: Harry Araka.
2: Gaza King.
1: Yes.
0: And you wanna get to talk with them?
1: Yes. We're about to talk about football kidogo, but I have to remind you. Mm-hmm. I have to remind you of something great, something that will save you. Hey, sifikia wakati mahali kwa mwezi alafu vitu zinagonga kona, right? 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
0: Mm.
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1: Yeah, baby.
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0: Ew. Kuona, ninaona sana.
1: It ain't easy.
0: Nakuambia. Ay, kuna inaje huko in the footballing world? Nasikia watu wanasema wamekuwa wakirefresh page ya Liverpool. Kwa nini wanarefresh?
1: There are no signings for Liverpool, by the way.
0: That is sahihi. Watu wanasema we've been refreshing their page.
1: There is no, it's just rumors.
0: Mm.
1: But we're not even better, by the way. I want to ask Gaza this before atanijibu afterwards. I want to ask Gaza, honestly, are you impressed? Are you satisfied with the way Manchester United is conducting business? Sit with that, because I know I asked you this, but I want to ask you this again. Nadai ukae nayo kwa sababu hear these signings. Right now as we speak, Real Madrid have a new player. Aitwa Yann Diomande. Kutoka RB Leipzig for 100 mic. Okay? City are in the process of trying to sign Ayu Buadi. Okay? We know who Tottenham have already signed. Over 200 million spent. AS Roma are making signings. Bologna are making signings. Ajax are making signings. And by the way, Chelsea are also making signings. Kwa sababu, they're looking forward to get Danny Welbeck number one. I don't know if you've heard that. And on the other side of London, Arsenal, if rumors are to be believed, are stepping up for their bid for Vinicius Jr.
0: Mm.
1: And then there's Manchester United.
0: GGMU.
1: Another breaking thing is, unakumbuka last week tulikuwa tumepewa go ahead ya kwamba Andrea Pirlo will be the new Italian manager. Well, that deal has been called off. Reasons as to why wamesema ujama akona dealings. Alikuwa na partnership na a Russian betting firm. So because of that, his Italian Federation President Malahu has decided against the agreement due to Pirlo's collab with a Russian betting brand. Contract na Andrea Pirlo due to be signed today, it imekuwa cancelled. He will not be Italy's next head coach. Wamesema who's the option? Paolo Maldini and Leandro, who will now evaluate their future. I don't rate that whatsoever. Okay? That is why I'm asking you again. Wewe kama Gaza na pale nyumbani, are you happy with the way your team is conducting the transfer business? Kwa sababu, we are a few weeks away from the start of the league. Okay? For instance, ni kupatie shortlist tulikuwa nayo before season yanze, sika Manchester, midfield peke. Elliot Anderson, Amanda City. That was our list. By the way, we had a list of 7 players. Okay? Number 2 was Sandro Tonali. We know where he went. Bruno Guimaraes, we know where he went. Mateus Fernandes, we know where he went. Iliman Ndiaye, who is not even a foreigner. Saizi nani anamtaka? Al Hilal, sindio? Crescencio Somerville, ameenda wapi pia? Huko Uarabuni. We have gotten 0 out of the 7 people that were in the shortlist ya Manchester United. Surely Gaza wezi niambia you're happy with the
2: lakini Crystal Palace wanatengeneza do, wamepatiana Somerville na kuna kijana mwingine wamepatiana wa midfield.
1: Yes.
2: Yeah. Wako busy. Dani hata watarudi because I think after selling these people, Crystal Palace in under relegation.
1: By the way, their coach is gone.
2: Yeah.
1: The biggest players are gone.
2: Yeah, they are going relegation direct. Misio ni waki wakitoboa hii nini.
1: Hii this time round, eh?
2: Yeah.
1: But still. But still.
2: Excuse me, nataka nikwambie
1: Harry. Saizi, mtu tuko linked na yeye ni nani? Oli Watkins, who is 30 years old.
2: Yeah.
1: As a center forward. Tumebai nani? Yuri Tillmans, who's 28. Mm-hmm. Okay? Mm-hmm. Tukabai nani? This guy from Chelsea. By the way, I've watched him twice. I am not impressed by Andre Santos. See, I am not.
2: I think experience pia ndo itatuokolea than kuende hao mavijana wadogo. 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
2: A blend ndani yao kikosi. 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
2: 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Wao walikuwa tu waongeze tu midfield kidogo tu, hata kuna striking power walikuwa wanatakikana. 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
1: But when I get Vinicius, wakiget Vinicius,
2: listen, hata wakiget wo Vinicius zai akikuja
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1: Tolis, okay, you can take a set piece with both feet.
2: Yeah. 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Uko na a good number 7. Then upate Vinicius amezoea ile yake ku dribble mingi wakiwa na nani pale in the middle, Mbappe. 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
2: Yeah, unaona.
1: Yeah.
2: Hawezi toboa.
1: Yes.
2: So now, the worst part about that thing, you know, Vinicius anunuliwe pesa yote wanataka kuwekelea. Ikuwe tu a waste to them.
1: Ikuwe a waste to them.
2: Yeah.
1: Interesting.
2: Mi na feel, hizi signing zote zinafanywa. I wish it comes a blend. Because mimi hata ile team naurumia sana last season and ashinda nikipatia na example nayo ni Liverpool. Signing someone mwenye alikuja akakaa bench badala ya wasaidie. Na sidhani hata amewahi blend na hiyo team.
1: Bado.
2: The best person they ever bought was Ekitike.
1: Hugo Ekitike, that was a signing of the season, by the way.
2: You get?
1: Yeah.
2: Chelsea wamechukua kijana wa Aston Villa. Yani replacement wao kijana ni Garnacho.
1: say what you will about United signings tumefanya moja mbili.
2: Yeah.
1: Na tulisema it's like they have gone to taking Premier League proven players kwa sababu Kunya worked. I'm actually quite very suspicious of Brian Mbeumo.
2: Mm-hmm.
1: He dipped as the season ilikuwa inaisha, humsa ali dip form because if you remember well, wakati walikuja yeye na Kunya, who was scoring first? Brian Mbeumo.
2: Yeah.
1: Kunya kashika joto, Mbeumo akapotea. And I've seen the same thing from Sijuka Amenda akaongeza kukula fufu huko ama whatever it is, amerudi is a bit bulky. Na yeye ndo tunafaa atacheza. If Sheshko is on the bench, Mbeumo ndo ataanza huko mbele. Unless we get like Ollie Watkins.
2: That's why I'm telling you, if you get Ollie, apa from mbele tuko ndasema technically correct because ukiangalia Aston Villa, Ole I think is the top scorer. Na ndio yuko hapo juu.
1: Yeah.
2: Hata hiyo team sijui venye wameipangua sasa.
1: But at least si wako na Garnacho. Wako na Garnacho.
2: Yeah. Wako na Garnacho lakini sidhani watarudi same place. And you know, they are defending champions. Of Europa League.
1: Of the Europa League, by the way,
2: You get.
1: Which means they're in the Champions League.
2: Yeah.
1: Jeez, it's going to be a tough one for them.
2: For them.
1: Watonona siku mrefu pia ni Liverpool, as Nyanduko alikuwa anasema. A lot of people are refreshing pages. They're not making any signing. Is it that players don't want to come play for them? Their pool, ama they finished last season, ama is it because of a new coach? What do you think is going wrong at Liverpool? Nini ni mbaya? And they have a new coach who has proven himself in the Premier League in Dani Iraola.
2: Sidhani kuna team inaweza kubali kufanya loss mara mbili. So I think nani wanataka kwanza kurudisha do
1: walirusha wali splash next last season
2: la summer, cause walitumia hefty money going for a kitike kwenda ule kijana fulani anaitangua Frimpong ama anaitangua
1: wali buy Jeremy Frimpong ya kitike Alexander Isak.
2: You see?
1: And Kakas was also bought. Mama Dash Vili pia linuliwa last season.
2: Walitumia do mingi sana. Ku get out. I think at Szoboszlai.
1: No, Szoboszlai was there before. Alitoka Leipzig. Well, she's Leipzig. Yeah. Some seasons. Yeah, before.
2: So, unona. So, then we were ready to spend. Nona cheki. Right now, I'm saying another coach.
1: Yes. Which means they had to pay him money.
2: Yeah.
1: And they had to pay the outgoing coach money.
2: Yeah.
1: Not talking Ernest Lott.
2: Yes. So, I think Piawako financially malipabaya. Yeah. Because for them, I think wakibai venye wali spend last season, walikuwa wanajua na kam ku defend hiyo kikombe.
1: Na tumesahau jamaa Florian Wirtz. A very expensive German midfielder who flopped hard last season. Yeah.
2: So then we are ready to splash in money.
1: Do you think they'll have a long hard season? Kwa sababu coach ni mpya, tactics ni mpya, anakuja kupeana. Some players have not merged from last season. They're not making any new signings. Do you think they'll have a difficult time?
2: At least wo coach anaweza wasaidia cause hawajatoa coach kutoka another league. It's Premier League.
1: Yeah, it's a Premier League.
2: Na him being at Crystal Palace, he was doing good.
1: Yeah, he was doing really well. Yeah. At some point, I actually wanted him at Man United because Bobo was like, he's a really, really solid coach.
2: So, at least I know your tactics is a 1, 2, 3 players.
1: Well, the Premier League, the Liverpool side itself. Yeah. Okay, interesting. But at the end of the day, I asked you one question. Are you satisfied with the way Manchester United is conducting business?
2: For me?
1: Yes.
2: I am. Because at splash though.
1: But we're not getting the players that we wanted in the first place. Nika tuko plan B.
2: Aina shida. Hakuna haja tuende hizo margin alafu watu wa come off.
1: Because
2: for me, naona nani akiflop pale hivyo nini? Man City.
1: Elliot Anderson.
2: Yeah. If you went there,
1: Pep wakati style, Pep akikuwa.
2: Ata ange shine more.
1: Okay.
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1: 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But Zaxi ameanza. By the way, what's the situation on Zaxi?
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1: No, I think you should keep Zaxi.
2: No.
1: 100%.
2: Listen.
1: Even though ulisema kuhusu Sheshko la season pia.
2: Wacha nikuambie.
1: Yes.
2: We need a super sub.
1: Mm-hmm.
2: Atutaki mtu wa kukam,
1: mm-hmm.
2: 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At least.
1: 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How many technically astute players do we have in that squad? Mtu technical na mpira. 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
2: Sesko is a good
1: bench.
2: Super sub.
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2: 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Uh-huh. You get?
1: Uh-huh.
2: We need mtu kama Mikel.
1: What are your thoughts pale nyumbani? Are you happy?
2: Just imagine.
1: Oh, umeanza kuongea zijiji Gaza.
2: Wacha nikuambie.
1: Yes.
2: Imagine huyo kijana anaitwa Mikel.
1: Ehe. Uh-huh.
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1: mm-hmm.
2: kwa Premier League.
1: Mm-hmm.
2: Ukijana mm-hmm. Spain imeenda ikamtumia kama super sub.
1: Yeah.
2: Na imework.
1: Mm-hmm.
2: So we need such a person. Mtu tuko kwa noma
1: mm-hmm.
2: and we need that crucial goal.
1: Mm-hmm.
2: Last season tulikuwa na hizo.
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2: We need a crucial goal. Hakuna sub wa kuleta wa kutufungia hiyo bao. 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
2: lakini atupee hiyo feature.
1: He's misunderstood. You know, he's not a 9, he's not a 10. Anasemanga yeye mwenyewe is a 9.5. so ukipata msia anaweza mtumia well kwa system, he's a good player. He's a good player, Gaza.
2: No.
1: Pale jumbani mali huko. Leo tume disagree na Gaza. What are your thoughts? Are you happy with the way your team is doing transfers? Who is your signing of the season? Who's going to be the flop of the season? Talk to us. Hashtag is the right end vibe. Na kuja kupika sapa. But for now,
3: kick off your weekend with the biggest sporting conversations.
4: This is the second time I'm seeing Olise in a semi-final game. And I'm questioning myself. Is he really a world-class player? Because he's the return leg. He was nowhere to be seen.
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6: 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Unaona, mdo, I am the baddest. 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
1: Your vibe.
0: Indu kwenye buto the Duchess of Basongo.
1: Harry Araka.
2: Gaza King.
1: Masania from your sampa.
0: It is 7:46. My head went Masania. Doba.
1: Doba bado. 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Sindio? And today, mmesema napikanga chakula za poverty. 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Leo niko na mafuta.
0: Leo uko nayo, eh?
1: Niko na mafuta leo. So let me make you some chicken wraps.
0: Okay.
1: Okay?
0: Mm-hmm.
1: What you need is, I prefer my boneless chicken, okay? Be it breasts, mostly breasts. Mimi, I love breasts. Chicken breast, that is. So this is what you're going to do. You're going to need your chicken breast. You're going to need your tortilla wraps, okay? You're going to need your capsicum. That is bell peppers, your kitungu, mafuta kidogo, and spices of your choice. For condiments, you can use mustard, ama ranch, ama mayo. This is what you do. Take your chicken and boil it. Mimi ni Mwafrika. I have to make sure that thing has cooked well. Boil kabisa. Boil, toy your scum, your jew, let it boil until it is well done, okay? Toko maji, dry it out, pat it up, and cube it. Cube your chicken. After that, weka mafuta kwenye pan, toss in mafuta, and then you put your chicken in there. Make sure on low heat, not high, low heat, ume toss your chicken for like a minute or two, and then turn into high heat, okay? What you do after you turn into high heat is to kukaranga your chicken for a while, just in oil, until they start browning on the outside. Zipate coating mzuri. 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Is it cabbage? Is it carrots? Is it capsicum? Is it yellow, green, red bell pepper? Rusha pale kwa ile pani nilipika nini? Kuku. 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After you've tossed, you take your tortilla wraps, okay? Tandaza pale. And then you can apply your condiments. First, I like to go with either my ranch, ama I can go with my mayo. Paka your tortilla wrap vizuri mayo, okay? Take in your chicken. Weka a proportionate amount. Take in your veggies, put a proportionate amount. And if you have cheese, this is the perfect place for you to do this. Weka cheese juu kidogo and wrap it as so. You fold it in half, not half, from the side to side. Roll it, alafu seal it. Rusha kwa ile pan moto. Sear on both sides. Set aside. Depending on the size and you metumia ya chicken and the ingredients, you'll get however many pieces that you want. Do that for the remaining pieces, set them aside, and your chicken wraps are done. Easy peasy, lemon squeezy. Unaweza zikula venye ziko, you can have them with a side of fries or whatever tickles your fancy. And that is my simple recipe of how to do chicken wraps on the 27th.
0: Okay. Metoa chicken wraps wapi mwibien.
1: Wacha wibi.
0: Anyway, I'm going to get back into the music, and then we're coming back in a little while to wrap it up and transition into Rocker's Nation.

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0: Who am I not to take
1: oh
0: it?
1: Oh my goodness.
0: Kerusha nachukua.
1: It has been such an Elimo kind of evening right here on The Ride and Vibe.
0: Yeah, man.
1: You've had such a fantastic time. Maybe personally, I've had a time. I hope you have too. Sisi tuko karibu kuenda zetu nyumbani. Do you have something to say?
0: Sema nawapenda, tunakupenda mali uko bure hivyo.
1: Mabuba Estate, I hope umesikia. 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
0: Mamake Alande.
1: Mamake Alande. 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
0: Captain Lam.
1: Captain Lam.
0: Amekula nare na Gaza, ameguza Man City.
1: Man City siguzo. Man City ni kama murima. Do not touch the Man City. Yes, yes. Has been an amazing, amazing evening. We've had such a good time conversing with you, talking about matters affecting us, listening to music and just vibing. And right now, we're about to leave. And as we do, we're going to be leaving you in the hands of Shatta Namunga, wataendelea na wewe all the way up to midnight. 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
0: and God bless.
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1: Is God creator and I don't want no life, no obligation. 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

0: Yeah, man. Bless us, defend us, and guide us, Jah. For the sun shall not meet us by day, nor the moon by night, nor the pestilence that lurk in dark places. When the wicked Babylon come upon we to eat our flesh, they stumble and fall. For the conquering land of the tribe of Judah shall deal with them kiss. For what light is in the laws of his imperial majesty, Lord of lords, King of kings, Jah,
1: Rastafari,
0: the creator of Zion and earth. A holy but sons and daughters of the Most High answer me to enter the be. Bad Shatta. Luam Sai.
1: Leta Munga.
0: Yamandroka's nation taking over Nation FM. Kayudanu.
1: Now you know.
0: Kayudanu.
1: Now you know.
0: It is a Monday ting and ting.
1: Inside.
0: Endo siku ya ku talk to the boy child. Na siku ya kuchanua the girl child, yeah?
1: Yes, sir.
0: So she better be tuned in. And you, boy child, you better be ready to learn. Sawa sawa?
1: Yes, sir.
0: Shughuli itaki tena unazembea. 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
1: Maisha yako.
0: Na kwa teaching ya leo, to the boy child, it's very good. Sindio? 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Mm-hmm. 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Okay, first of all, how was your weekend?
1: Very good.
0: Everything nice?
1: Everything grace.
0: Mbona sikusikii munge? 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
1: Everything nice. Everything grace.
0: 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Tena?
2: Aro.
0: Sasa nakusikia. Ongea?
2: Yes, sir.
0: Yes. Kwenda bana.
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0: 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Okay, no. Once again. How are you munga?
2: Niko fine.
0: Ah, perfect.
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2: Hapo.
0: God is good.
2: All the time.
0: Na kama sinje kuwa na hizi, na nilikuwa nimeamua kuzi forget.
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0: Highlight of the weekend?
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2: Ah, zimekuwa mengi.
0: Okay.
2: Lakini ile ya juice unajua tu. 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
0: Aya. 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Call me nabii because I predicted here that Arsenal, rather I told Arsenal, go for Vinicius Junior. And you thought I was being crazy. True or false?
2: Well,
0: you thought I was being crazy here when I was saying tumeuza Trossard mwenye alitushindia ligi. Now Arsenal needs to do something crazy kama vile tulipigana na Sporting kuchukua
2: Gyokeres,
0: ndio? 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
0: 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So all hierarchies of Arsenal have approved that Arsenal should go for Vinicius Junior. 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My lord. 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
2: Atangaze.
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0: Yani maheta wanashanga ni nini hii? What is this that is happening? What? Arsenal believes they can go to Real Madrid and take Vinicius Junior. Huh? Nashanga maheta kwani yako anasikiza Rockers Nation? Sisi sisi na Rockers tulikuwa tushai discuss. Even before Arsenal thought about it. And we looked at it and said pale Real Madrid kuna shida. Because team ni ya nani? Team ni ya Vinicius ama team ni ya Mbappe? Unaona? Ama soon team inaenda kuwa ya Bellingham.
2: Kweli.
0: Ama team ni ya ama team ni ya Mourinho. There is also that one. Yeah? So team lazima itajarishwe na mtu. Unaona kama sahihi sana ali? Team ni ya Saka. Whether we like it
2: or not.
0: Team ni ya
2: Saka.
0: Man City team ni ya Rodri sahi. Hata sio mba, sio Haaland. Team ni ya Rodri bali Man City. Sindio? Because he's the Ballon d'Or winner.
2: Kweli.
0: Una get? Every team, aya, pale Liverpool, when they were winning the league and the Champions League, there was that question. I team ni ya Salah, I team ni ya Bobby, Firmino, ama I team ni ya Zedou Mane, ama ni ya Jordan Henderson, I team ni ya, ama ni ya Van Dijk. You see? Then, answer inapatika?
2: Inapatikana.
0: Sasa Vinicius, because clearly anaoneshwa, when the president of Real Madrid aliongea, yeye alisema the most important player wa Real sahi ni Kylian Mbappe. Wakati watu wako na sign petition ya kuget Mbappe out. Sindio? He told them this is our most important player. Automatically, kama president wa team, ameweka uzito nyuma yako, team ni ya nani?
2: Ni yako.
0: Sindio? For example, the French team sahi. Timu ya France ile inacheza ball. Of course ni Mbappe.
2: Ni Mbappe.
0: Una get?
2: Ni Mbappe.
0: Argentina team ni ya Messi. Unaelewa? So each and every team must have an a person that must have a person that they rally behind. Okay? Vinicius Mbappe wakibishana hapo, Vinicius akuja Arsenal. Oi. 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
2: kidogo kidogo, zini
0: here we go inataka kutangazwa. Sasa if Real Madrid is buying Yann Diomande, of course Diomande prefers playing on the right side, sindio? That's why Liverpool were looking for him, sindio?
2: Kwa
0: replace Mo Salah. Una get? Sasa if Real Madrid is buying Yann Diomande, what does this mean for Vinicius? Vinicius anacheza left. But Diomande, at AFCON, World Cup, he was playing
2: both sides.
0: So it's very easy for him to be deployed on the left, Rodrigo acheze right, na Mbappe a strike.
2: Kweli.
0: Ama Mbappe acheze hiyo
2: kwa Vini.
0: Left kwa Vini, Diomande apige right, na watafute Bellingham huko mbele, or another striker. They have the boy from Morocco.
2: Wanene tu wakatisha netu hivyo Vinicius akamase nul. Yo lo fraedu.
0: Pali kesi hiko ni, Real yenyewe imesema they want to start talks with him.
2: Contract yake sawa nini, wa improve.
0: Kumbuka, Shida iko hapa. Contract yake imbakia 1 year.
2: Mm-hmm.
0: So inamaanisha by December Vinicius za kwa Lord kudiscuss his move for free with any other team. Because sheria ya FIFA ni kijana akibakisha 6 months kwa contract kama jarinuiwa ako allowed to have an agreement with another team that nitakuja sare, si ndio? That is what Mbappe did with Real Madrid, vile alikata ku renew contract yake na PSG ikimbakia 6 months, si ndio? In January he had a conversation with Real Madrid,
2: really?
0: Waka agree hiyo 200 million mlikuwa mnaitishwa msilipe
2: na kama sare
0: sawa. So Vinicius, Real Madrid iko na itaka conundrum that they could lose Vinicius Junior for free.
2: Nena wataweza taka hivyo.
0: Achika, if his representatives were to sit down with Arsenal today, waambia Arsenal, sikizeni tupeni mwaka mmoja. Ukijana amaliza contract yake ya Real, tutawaletea. Si ndio? Vinicius anajua signing on fee itakuwa ya yake, haitakuwa ya Real,
2: itakuwa ya team,
0: ni yake. But saa hii akiuzwa na Real, pesa ni ya
2: Real,
0: si ndio? But if you can wait mpaka December, then from December you can tell Arsenal nipeni 100 million, nipeni 70 million, because he's still a young man, ama 50 million. Hiyo inanikuji
2: itakuwa ya
0: wa Brazil wanahitaji pesa, ndugu yangu. These Brazilians follow money, sawa. The only issue I think that will be with Arsenal and Vinicius is the wage. Is the wages.
2: You're per week.
0: Because ndio Vinicius akuja Arsenal, you must give him almost double of what he gets at Real Madrid. Because Real Madrid is a bigger club than Arsenal. Agreed. So in his head, he's downgrading. He's leaving the biggest club in the world coming to you. Yes, you are the Premier League winners. You have not won the Champions League.
2: Yeah,
0: ameshinda Champions League.
2: Mm.
0: So unless he buys into the project where I want to come uplift your team to the Champions League status, but again at what cost? Ukijana maybe apewa 400 per week, unaona? Pigwe 400,000 pounds per week. That is the only way you have him at the Arsenal. Na akikuja anakuja na masharti yake. Team ina revolve around Rani.
2: Yes, I am
0: the star. Arsenal has stars, we agree. Bukayo Saka is a star. Declan Rice is a star. Okay? Magalhaes is a star. Saliba is a star. But Vinicius is a superstar. Whatever you want, give him Arsenal. Whatever. Akitaka kuvaa jezi ya Raya apewe. 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Oy. In fact, if Arsenal were just smart, Munga, if today we sign Vinicius Junior, tuseme ampewa jezi namba hata 19 kama ya Trossard, na kuambia pesa yake yote ile tumemnunua within one hour
2: watakosha recover.
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2: True.
0: Hata kama atapiga Arsenal 5 years. Pesa yote ile watajamlipa, they can recover it in one day. I just want them to see it like that.
2: Like that.
0: Huko UK taxes hukua juu. Iwagi mchezo player anazilipata 40% pesa yake on tax. Ina waga blanda. 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
0: 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So akikuja lazima anajua after tax na parado mingi kuliko ile anapata Real. Una get? Hizo tu ndio money integrity. So sasa Real wamesema they want to sit down and have talks with him. Unafikiri ni kwa nini?
2: Tumo na ni bulande naanza kuombaa.
0: Yes. Sasa inaweza kuwa wametutumia. Hiyo ndio kitu wafano wazo na wajaona that Vinicius Junior and his agents might have used Arsenal to increase his bargain pale Real Madrid.
2: Ukweli.
0: Juu wanaambia Real mnatuambia we can go to the English champions.
2: Ukweli.
0: Ni nani? We can go to the English champions for free, in fact. Sasa Real najiambia hai. Wewe tumepigana na wewe hivi tukuachilie free.
2: Haiwezi.
0: Haya. Sasa unless uniambia zile condition amepea Real, ndio Real haiko willing ku take. Because for example, as it is, Mourinho does not want to lose the boy.
2: Yeah.
0: Sindio.
2: Yeah.
0: Real itself does not want to lose the boy. Sindio. The boy himself does not want to leave Real Madrid.
2: Really?
0: Urage.
2: Really?
0: So there's all those. Now, the only thing is kuangori ni pali ameambia Real, I want the team to be around me. I want to be the star of the team.
2: You know, neza kuwa bland.
0: Sasa hapo Real itajiuliza between wewe na Mbappe nani anauza? Between, because football right now, you cannot ignore the showbiz part of it.
2: Mm.
0: Uragete, hiyo ndo swali naulizwa. Between wewe na Mbappe, nani ndo showbiz? Menda World Cup. Yes, mulicheza. But Mbappe has been the star for France. You are not the star for Brazil. Uragete?
2: Kweli.
0: But sasa, ukijana achiangalia tena na jiambia, haya, asa yutaka kununua Bruno Guimaraes. Ni wakuetu.
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0: 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Iko na Martinelli. That is, ndakuwa na feel niko home. Siendi kwa stranger. You know?
2: True.
0: Mungu wasaidie.
2: Lakini ya Guimaraes isha hita. Hii na yuna kwa
0: mihita. Yo confirmed.
2: Ya vini tu ndo.
0: Ish.
2: Lakini pia tusijieke hapo sana.
0: Until it is done.
2: Until it is done.
0: Lakini acha nikambie kitu munga. 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Tuwafanyia ile tulifanyia Sol Campbell. We can go there and take Jed Spence. We can go there and take whoever we want. Therefore, if we can do that, we can even go to Bayern Munich and take Harry Kane. We can go to Real Madrid and take Jude Bellingham. It's just that we don't need them. That's why we want to go for them. But we are Vinicius. Bana kuna moto. Where there is smoke, there is fire. Uko Real kuna issue. Arsenal just needs to show Vinicius how beautiful life can be at the Emirates. And we would have the boy, man. We would have him. And then we will dominate football for the next 5 years. Oh my God. Front three. Vinicius, Guimaraes, Saka, Gade.
2: Ujaza kujichoja.
0: Yeah. Can you imagine?
2: Yeah.
0: Can you imagine that reality? Vinicius Junior, Guimaraes, Saka.
2: We are kikuja, watu badilishe nini fixture. Wanze tuna Manu.
0: Rosafi.
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0: Sikia, wamesema wakati mara ya mwisho 2010 vile Spain ilishinda World Cup, the next season
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0: 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Moja tu, the previous season you see Arsenal came in the league. It wasn't Arsenal.
2: Hiyo ndo kwenye wamesahau.
0: 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Arsenal was not the defending champion. Okay?
2: Aro.
0: Tunataka kuonesha what it means kupigania nini? Title. Sindio?
2: Kweli.
0: Now that said, Hii nimekuwa niki avoid, but we gotta go there. Starlets. Bro.
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0: 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Literally, I am avoiding. Anyway, wale amjui Afcon ilianza, Afcon to explain vizuri. 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
2: Yes.
0: Inachezwa Kenya, Tanzania na Uganda. Afcon, African Cup of Nations ya wanaume. Si ndio? So kuna Women African Cup of Nations yenye imeanza, inapigwa Morocco.
2: Yes.
0: Fortunately or unfortunately, sisi kama wa Kenya tulikuwa paired kuanza game kwa group na host nation who is Morocco. Hey. Game ilikuwa jana saa 5 usiku. 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Jaim akaniambia is it worth it? Alipashaona.
2: Tulimalizia first half.
0: Fire.
2: First half game ilikuwa ishaisha.
0: Wa. Anyway, what I have a problem with ni watu jiita pundits na sports journalists inch. This Kenya. Yeah? I will give you an example here, England. When England went to the World Cup, there are big names that were left. Sindio? There are names that were not called up. For example, Cole Palmer, Hakuitwa. Sindio? Of course, we thought Lewis Kelly was having a good season towards the end of the season. Lewis Kelly was not called up. Trent Alexander-Arnold was not called up. Sindio? In the English squad. We can mention names that we thought, Kina Bowen.
2: Yeah.
0: We thought these are boys that would make it in the English squad.
2: Kina Maguire.
0: Kina Harry Maguire, sindio? But hawakui?
2: Hawakuitwa.
0: Hawakuitwa. But when they went there and they lost a game, sindio? Did you see any pundit wa England, former footballers and everyone, did you see them saying, oh, tumepigwa because hatukuita Cole Palmer? Atumepigwa because hatukuita Trent Alexander-Arnold? Atumepigwa juu hatukuita Lewis Kelly? They didn't do that. You know? They were putting issues based on what was happening on the pitch. Sindio?
2: Kweli.
0: For example, they said when they lost to Argentina that we started defending very early. Then the coach said it is the English players who cannot keep the ball. So it's a conversation about the game. And not the coach.
2: The game.
0: The game
2: itself.
0: Not the collapse. What was happening on the pitch. Sindio? Sisi tumeona tumevurutiwa chini mbaya. Yani there is no better way to put it. Morocco outplayed us. Unaona? But now when we go to the fact of the matter. Hawa tunajiita journalists na pundits hii Kenya. Na waoch leo na washanga. 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Ni Msudi?
2: Mkenya?
0: Ni Mnigeria?
2: Zi.
0: Ni Mgana?
2: Zi.
0: It is a Kenyan girl that was wearing a Kenyan jazi representing Kenya. Sindio? So you cannot start saying, juu hamu kuita nani, ni mana tunapigwa.
2: Auto wenye wako sindiwa qualify.
0: Na hao wenye walianza game, hao wenye wako kwa squad, ndi wali kusaidia kukualify.
2: Yes, ndio.
0: Una get? So wezi kuwa, you are okay with them when they were qualifying.
2: Sasa hizi.
0: You had nothing to say, but now because they've gone and lost a game, nijua muku kita nani? Nijua watu wako kucheza qualify. 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
2: Hiyo yeah, ni ubombo.
0: You see that nonsense?
2: Mm.
0: The truth of the matter on the pitch itself, Morocco outplayed us. What I know our girls did is that they over-respected Morocco.
2: Mm-hmm.
0: Unaelewa, tulipatia Morocco heshima mingi sana. 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
0: 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Na of course they walikuwa wako home, wako na fan, wako na fans wao hapo. 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
2: Mm.
0: Another thing. Where watu wengi watafikiria tunaongea vibaya, but I'm telling you today. Mimi that loss yesterday, I blame it on the federation 100%. 100% on the na kama kuna mtu wa FKF ana dispute kinyana nasema akuje hapa Rocas Nation tumemwalao right of reply akuje aongee before Morocco wacheze na Kenya wenye wako nyumbani, si ndio?
2: Mm.
0: Morocco walicheza friendly tano, 5 friendlies, unasikia? They even played against Switzerland.
2: Mm.
0: They beat Cape Verde by 4 or 5. They beat Cape Verde, I think 5-0. Okay, they beat Mali. Or they drew Mali 1-1. What I get? Morocco imecheza up to international friendlies before they even come to play at home. Sindio?
2: Mm-hmm.
0: Bring Harambee Starlets. Harambee Starlets walicheza friendly ngapi leo unajua? 0. 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Ana tungesema tu Harambee Starlets waende pale Dandora Stadium waambie Kayole wale mademo Kayole kujini tucheze game.
2: Mm.
0: It did not happen. Sawa sawa.
2: Mm.
0: When they went to France, the camp they were promised they were going to is not where they went. And where they went, there were no friendlies played. You see, the team yes is training. Unaweza kuwa train wenyewe kwa wenyewe.
2: Kwa wenyewe kwa wenyewe.
0: Sindio? 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
2: tujigeje.
0: Mm. 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
2: Wako na confidence, wanakuja na confidence.
0: Hii team coach wao is a World Cup winner. Sawa sawa. Hii team kuna mademo wachezi ya Barcelona. Unasikia? Then you're telling me you're going on the pitch with these girls. Of course they will outplay you. Ilikuwa inakaa kama ile bao ina ilifungwa.
2: Bana.
0: Bao game imeanza tu hivi tumefungwa because they looked like they were one step ahead of us. Sisi ni kureact. Sisi ni kureact. Ball imepigwa by the time tunaifikia. They are much fit, they are much ready because of the what you practice is what you do on the pitch.
2: Mm.
0: Sindio?
2: Mm.
0: Mimi I 100% blame it on the federation. Okay? Tukiwa coaching school tuliambiwa sometimes game inachezagwa unapigwa kubali. Kubali that this other team was tactically
2: stronger
0: than yours.
2: Mm.
0: Una get, you accept that. But when we started the game, the way we were playing, we looked like we were matching Morocco.
2: Mm.
0: Una get, ni ile tu utajiambia atuna hiyo intensity ya 90 minutes.
2: Kweli.
0: Because why? We have not played a competitive game hivo.
2: True.
0: Na kama kama sio huyo keeper.
2: Na keeper pia kuna kuna zile alikuwa anatoa.
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2: Hmm.
0: Mingo yangu yote is on the federation. 1 week ago before this this thing started, before mademo in France, walikuwa wanaandamana wakitisha allowances. Wanatembea mbayo na matawi juu na mabango.
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0: 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How do you win that game?
2: Very hard.
0: On a good.
2: Mm.
0: So mtu anataka ku blame coach hapo. 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
2: True.
0: But that said, I do hope that tujikubali. Huku wenye wako Morocco waseme oya ni sawa. Game ya kwanza ilie?
2: Ilienda.
0: Hii ingine. 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Na Algeria.
2: Algeria.
0: Sasa tuendeni kwa hii game. Tuchukue point 3.
2: True.
0: Just get into the game and play the game. Forget everything that is happening back at home. Just play for the badge. Unaona?
2: True.
0: That is the only way. But we promise you, ladies and gentlemen, we shall update you vile AFCON inaendelea. Inachezewa Morocco. Make sure you are watching. The women who watch AFCON, also watch our girls and support them. Okay?
2: Yes, sir.
0: And it is not time to start bashing them wakiwa huko. Mambo ya nyumbani tutaongea tukiwa nyumbani.
2: Tuongea tukiwa nyumbani.
0: Kwa sababu wako kwa battlefield, you keep supporting them. Let them win whatever they will win over there. Wakirudi home tutaongea?
2: Tutabonga.
0: That's it. 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But in the meantime, it's a Monday ting and ting. Niko tuko na vitu tumewatayarishia hapa za kuongea. Kipila, we ready Munga?
2: We ready.
0: Are you ready?
2: We ready.
0: All right. Ladies and gentlemen, boys and girls, this is our press play.

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0: Sema once again, shetani ashindwe. 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
0: Tulianza na microphone yake tukianza show. 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Oh, tukageuza. 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You refused actually. Tukianza show ulikataa. You refused to say how the weekend was. Sasa where we are, Munga, you might have to tell us so that we do a consensus of cleansing, yeah?
1: Mm-hmm.
0: We just agreed now, let us do a consensus, where now we gotta do a cleansing, and ili ngini tagu waji, cleansing, na? Ili mbogi na ingili yagi, nataka kufanyia makara, imendoka. Anyway, Rockers wale mko walked in, big up myself kumbaka kutaka kujachila pale kwenye Facebook is Nation FM, Instagram Nation FM / Kenya, sindio? Namba ya simu ukitaka kujachilia pale kwenye WhatsApp 0758 400 53. Unatuandikia hapo unasema guys, I am here, I want to come to Fun Friday, Rockers Fun Friday, what do I do? Ndiyo sasa. Believe it or not, Chelsea fans, I wanted to tell you, but nikajiambia ninyamazie, lakini inasemekana Chelsea want to buy Danny Welbeck.
1: Toka Brighton.
0: Yes, and they also want to buy Jordan Henderson. Former Liverpool captain, yeah, who plays for Brentford. Danny Welbeck is 35 years old. Jordan Henderson is 36 years old. Chelsea. At some point, mbuka mmesema mtatafuta. 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What is happening with Chelsea?
1: Yeah, there's a lot of the experience. Experience.
0: Oh, fire. Uko kwingine kwenye WAFCON, tuliambia we will update nyu vile kunaendelea. 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
1: Mangangana hapo.
0: 1-1. Then we are there. We will be updating you vilizo games inaendele. Iyo ingine mngoje Thursday yetu, yes, sasa yetu. Ni Thursday saa 5 usiku te.
1: Tunapiga na
0: Senegal.
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0: We can do something about it. Yeah?
1: Yes, sir.
0: We can do something about it. 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
1: Mia.
0: At 19 years.
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0: Walisema hiyo 200. 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Being a mandating hunting, ladies and gentlemen, we told you we will be coming back to talk to the boy child hapo 9:15. So make sure you tell that boy child, uwe mtu wako huyo. 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
1: Ukweli.
0: Alafu Mungu anikuulize.
1: Yes.
0: Ushiona kwa scenario mtu mwenye ameomoka. 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
1: Yes. 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
0: Ndio. When we come back, we shall talk about that, yeah?
1: Sawa.
0: Keep it locked.

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1: 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A tune called
2: Johnny B. Good.
1: Nani?
2: Peter Tosh.
1: Yeah, better know. Captain Lamanok Salimia.
2: Go take a

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0: Tumesema ikifika hii masaa, we shall talk to the boy child kidogo.
1: Yes.
0: And this one also pertains to the girl child. 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
1: Kwa tutoka.
0: Kwa tutoka. 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
1: Mhm.
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0: Yeah.
1: Mm-hmm.
0: Una get? 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

0: Popping off. 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Kama sai unaweza kwa situation, anyone that is listening to Rockers Nation or watching us on X. Unajiambia I am losing friends at a very high rate. Bana wameninyamazia tu, they are no longer talking to me. 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Ni nini nafanyika? One thing you must know is that ukiomba Mungu, one day I gave an example here. I said, if you ask God for wisdom, be prepared for hard times. 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
1: True.
0: No, no, because we said action without faith, without action is dead.
1: It's dead.
0: Sindio? 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
0: 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What have they done?
1: Wanaanza sasa kutoka.
0: Drop off. 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So when God is lifting you to that next step that you've been asking for, people will start falling off from your circle. So if nishi kuambia no rocket ikilonjiwa zile zikienda space, inainuka gaikiwa kitu kirefu kinatushana na ploti. 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
1: Itafika.
0: Itarudi yote chi?
1: Down.
0: 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But ikikatika ipande nusu, that tells you, pia wewe, kuna level utafika in life, where you will lose people for you to move to the next step. Sindio? Because either they are not matching the energy you're giving, or the effort you're making. Unaona? They want to remain in their comfort zones. Sasa wewe sahile wameanza kukutoka, sahile unaware, by the way jioni ikifika nikuwa nimeongea na watu kama 10, sikuzi naongea na watu wawili. Sindio? Sahi ukama kuyo situation, you should not start feeling like, people are leaving me. See it as you being elevated to another level. And in that level, you will meet other people also. When you attack kwa life yako, until you need to move to another level. Because that level that you're praying God to take you now is not the end of the levels you're going to get to. You will get there, be comfortable there, and want more.
1: True.
0: What I get? When you want more, the ones that made you comfortable in this level will have to drop off for you to push up to that other level that you want. Unaelewa? So trust me. If people are living your life today, do not be worried. Because the ones that are meant to stay will never leave. Ikuwe ni dem, anakuambia una time for me anymore because unapiga shughuli. Si ati uko na promiscuity pia hapa sasa tena uko na madem 50, dem yako anakuambia kupati, unaanza kuona ni jua growth. Sawa sawa. It is just that you are growing. And if anyone that is matching your growth will never tell you that. Because they'll be growing with you. Ama some of them will be pulling you to that growth. So you have to be very careful as the friend that is, as the person that is growing, or the friend that has a friend that is growing. Kama umejipata kwa situation, kwa relationship una accusing mtu wako, wewe squeeze una time for me. Una get? Yet mtu wako anakuonesha ni growth. Like you can, ukitoa tu emotions, you can see. Uyu mtu ana scale up. Uyu mtu amekata kukaa kwa hii situation yuko anataka ku grow. 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You're busy telling them you don't have time for me anymore, nini? Umeanza kuachwa. Umeanza kubaki nyuma. 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Ni ati God will take him to a level or her to a level where you have not yet got or can't stretch enough to get there. It's very important to notice these things. Wewe mwenye unaelevetwa na Mungu, you must notice that, okay, I am, people are dropping off around me, but it's because God is taking me to a trajectory where probably I wasn't ready for. 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
0: Sawa.
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0: 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Ile level amefi?
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0: 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Una get?
1: Kweli.
0: 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Akushikilie juu wewe huko in control of yourself. 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
0: Una get? The situation where God wants to lift you but you're so much cling to your past and your baggage.
1: Unashindwa
0: enda jua umeshikilia umekata kuachilia uwezi songa. What will happen to you? You will fall without a body there. So when you realize these things are happening, you have to be very aware. Was it last week? Last week was it Thursday? Ndio tuliongea kuhusu spirituality.
1: Yeah.
0: Zindio? This week imekuwa tu ikinikujia. You have to be very aware of your surrounding. When you start noticing things around you, pay attention. Azifanyikagi bahati mbaya. When God is lifting you, you will notice. People will start complaining around you. That squeeze, you don't have time for us. Squeeze umekuwa kabaila. Oh, sijui nini. Unaona?
1: True.
0: But if you know ni juu, unajinyima ufanye kitu, just know God is moving you. Because pia utaamka sibi hivyo, but Mungu amekumove. It is through what you're doing that God is blessing. Opportunity meeting?
1: Preparedness.
0: Very good. Ah, Mungu is a good student. So that is what I'm trying to tell you. Also, when God is trying to declutter, let God declutter. Yaani kudeclutter ni umejaza room vitu. Hauna space.
1: No space.
0: Mungu anataka kuweka vitu hapo. Ataweka wapi?
1: Unafaa create space.
0: So when God is creating the space for himself, let him create space for himself, because God will never subtract from you. Ana subtract apeleke wapi? He is the giver, not the taker. Sawa sawa.
1: True that.
0: So if you see things falling off or people falling off from your life, just know God is creating space to bring more. He's trying to declutter. Ile unazenda saa hii kwa hao yako jambizi nguo nilivaa 1920. 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
1: Tu marima.
0: Ndio ni bei zingi?
1: Ndio ni bei zingine.
0: That's what God is doing in your life right now. If you're feeling that is happening to you, embrace it and run with it. And if you are a friend that is feeling left behind by another friend, it is your time to realize they are going. God is taking them to that next level. Cling on to them. Adjust yourself and climb with them.
1: True that.
0: Okay?
1: Yes, I.

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0: Dania Rockers Nation with Iman Shah Tabu alongside
1: Selector Munga.
0: Ukikupeleka na USTF ukisikiza Book of Rules pia tunakupeleka na books zingine.
1: Yes.
0: Yaani ukipenda utakuwa bookies ya.
1: Mhm.
0: Ndio wale huamua vile game ita
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1: Yes.
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0: 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Yeah man. 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
0: 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The whole idea is to have fun while doing it, yeah?
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0: Afu the bona kaivu unajiambia, nimewasoma. 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
1: Yes.
0: So you play responsibly.
1: True.
0: Mina wala zimando. 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You do it. Have fun while at it. That is the whole way. For example, Arsenal is playing Dortmund. Si ndio? You are an Arsenal fan. Unaamua acha nipe Dortmund.
1: Kichwa.
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0: 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You know?
1: Goal goal.
0: And hiyo ama utaoga mjanja kama Captain Lam, unatafuta game za asubuhi. 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
0: Za MLS zinaanzaga ngware before tunauke, si ndio? 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Do hizi game zote ukitaka kuwekelea nimekuambia Melbet. 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

0: and vibration and among a man vibration inside Rockers Nation. And this is Monday Ting and Ting Yanuo. Select Munga.
1: Wagwan.
0: Why I say?
1: Hapa kuna list imetumwa msiwe Shtafari yanupite naye. Umeanza na Maunda.
0: Yeah man.
1: Reggae Bling Maunda.
0: Yes.
1: Selector Munga. Ruth Mweni.
0: Yes.
1: Mabuba Esther. Brenda Mchelsea. Isaac Generali.
0: Yes.
1: 038 Finance. Aki Madova wewe.
0: Hello.
1: Precious Wambo. 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Esbon Chelsea. Empress Zilla. 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
0: 013 Finance amesema, John Stones to Inter. They couldn't stand it. They couldn't stand him coming to Arsenal. I knew it.
1: Na pia Odegaard.
0: Yes.
1: Apo digital jaba base. 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
1: Iko best.
0: Mufaya. 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
0: 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They have won the game. 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
0: 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Ampiga South Africa 2-1. Yeah? Alo. Finalist.
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0: Itabidi.
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0: 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Oh, we gotta do what we gotta do on Thursday. 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
0: Anyway, ladies and gentlemen, this game zote kuwekelea ni pale Melbet. 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
1: Yes.
0: Inakuwaga Fixing the Nation, inakuwaga NTV Live na Nation FM Live. 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
0: Yeah, man.
2: Sile Tamunga kila mahali.
0: Yeah, better. 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
0: 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Sisi tumeondokea vile Munga amewaambia yo maisa. We there upon the scene. Thank you very much for tuning in those 4 hours of pure niceness. We don't take it for granted. 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Now, as we leave, we want you to wait for Barbara Koinang, and also for the Fixers, and also for Brana Seli, and Claudia Naisabwa. 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Kimaliza au kina Hari na Nyanduko wakuji hapa tena wakupeleke na Steep. 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
0: Kama kawa tukiondokea, we pray for you, for God to guide you, protect you and defend you. 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Somebody say.

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1: If you've been trusting God for something, please don't lose hope. 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
0: Wake up blessed. 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
1: You will keep in perfect peace. 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
1: Love is not always in the big gestures. 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These little things may seem small, but they build strong relationships over time. Don't wait for special occasions to show love. 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
0: That's it for today's edition of Family Fast. Remember, family isn't just about where we come from. It's also about the deep connections we create along the way.

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0: You see, when guys speak the opposite of France and they say, this France is full of African players there, I wonder why they don't say that about Morocco. See, it should be the opposite. It should be, yes, this Morocco team is, yeah, not, yeah, ours, yeah, at all.
1: True, true, true.
0: Even the one in 2022 was majorly not there. Even the Cabo Verde one, majorly Ninauko. So I don't know why we don't say that the other way. We are all quick to say, you know, Dembele is African and Mbappe is Cameroonian and I don't know who is where. And, but when it, we, how come we just say Morocco?
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